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9: Caveat enter, fire, beware. The general public is hereby warned that all that large expanse of land known as Agum Manoma, stretching from Odinka down to Nkome Winwery on both sides of Onita, Winwery, Adani Road, is the communal property of Manoma community and is not for sale. Accordingly, any person, company, for

0: rejection of accepting any assignment, rules, without the knowledge and approval of Umanema chairman in the person of Chief Barrister Eugene Ayebe, any person who deals with the said property does so entirely at his or her own risk, as Umanema community shall not be held liable for any loss or consequences arising therefrom. Signed, Chief Jeku Anipe, Esquire, CC Chukwuka, Esquire, OL Anipe, Esquire, solicitors to Manama community, Nehumweri.
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7: 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Amema Pamosuya Gisiga, Wednesday, Abalitolu, Gomwa September, Afo 2026, Ojiro Karagafe, Elekerasa, Ahuyaga Hapo, Oposu, St. Charles Borromeo Hospital, Gaba, Nangurubeya, Friends Club Estate, Ahuhu, 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
2: The world is filled with unlikely friendships. How do they begin? With one person desperately in need and another willing to lend a helping hand. When such kindness is offered, we're finally able to see the worth of those we had previously written off. And before we know it, a bond has formed, regardless of whether others can understand it. Yes, unlikely friendships start up every

0: Good morning and welcome to Sapiencia Express today. It happens to be a very wonderful day, of course. Today is Tuesday. Once again, and we thank God that we're here. Yesterday it rained. This morning it is cool. We thank God to be part of the land of the living. Today is 8th day of September 2026, because we are getting down to Christmas as we are preparing for that. We'll be looking into something dope today. My name is Sidon Soa Hex 3, a command of God with me.
1: Adam is okay. Kissing yesterday it rained. Today, no to honor yourself.
0: Oh my God, I just like when the weather is just as smooth.
1: Market, that's taking a million IOS.
0: On IOS, okay. Yeah. I've been inside the studio. I don't know. I did notice that.
1: Dalry Nation on Sunday buying your tutu man, Kekunu me, Ainek Ekenu, Nanabatun, no Maricha me, Mesa Pensia Express, Afambo Adam is okay, Adamarama, Kainolian, Emma, or tutuoma, on your safe too.
0: Thank you very much, Emma. Anyway, there are times when survival demands that we pause and take an honest look at the way we live. It is quite important. The economy has changed a lot. Things have really changed. Prices have gone up, and what used to be affordable now requires serious calculation. You have to calculate a lot. You have say 50,000 naira, and you say, let me just pick subnormal things, and once you come back you think that you're very extravagant. You bring pen. Has that calculated? How come? But at the end of the day, if you particularly write it down, you find out that you didn't throw it away. It was just what you were buying.
1: And this is not 50,000, but it's a new 5,000.
0: I'm telling you, there is this music by some of these young guys that are making good music in Nigeria, just Afrobeat. Or the guy will say that 2 million, no, they do again. I was laughing. I was trying to look at the irony and the metaphors in it, and it's actually the truth. So this is the time to remember that old wisdom. I don't know how best they say cut your clothes according to your clothes, but let me just mention what everybody will understand. Cut your clothes according to your size. Rich men, you know, we have different levels of people. We have very rich people. We have extremely rich people. We have average people. We have people that think they are rich.
1: Middlemen.
0: Or people that people think they are rich. We have different people. We have people that can afford most of the things they need. But when the first subsidy was removed, a lot of people I know used to have like 4 diesel generators in their houses. But right now, most people don't use it again. The so-called rich, you know, they have to opt out to get solar, because it's more affordable. And you remember, solar has not really evolved that much. You have to get batteries, you have to do that. So if you used to have AC 24/7 in your house, you have to drop it and manage it 2 hours or room morga sometimes. If you have to have fridges in different rooms, you have to have the major one. Yeah, so when they bring, like, there's a way they manage the solar now, it means that people are really adjusting. Even the very rich. All right. So, but then a deeper question arises. Are we really poorer? That's another question. Or have our expectations simply become too high? You know, are we struggling only because the economy is difficult? Or are some of us also struggling to maintain lifestyles we can no longer comfortably afford? Maybe adjusting to the realities of the times is not giving up our dreams. Maybe it is simply learning to live within our means, prioritize what truly matters, and understand that sometimes financial wisdom means knowing when to say, I cannot afford this right now. There was a time when the economy turned last, that was 2023. I didn't know I can enter keke in my head. I would be like, no, but I was thinking, but keke was passing me by, but I have to fuel my car. And I must be inside a car, and it has to have fuel in it. All I did, that was when it was 600 at the time. Until reality, sometimes, see, you check it, but I go to keke. And some people don't even take a walk, even inside this federal housing. They must be inside a car, and things are very hard. Sometimes you just check it. Even if you think you can afford it, you can just be like, let me just take a walk and get to housing gates and pick one or two things and take a walk back. You understand? So today on Sapiency Express, we are going to look at cutting our coat or cloth cutting to the size. Like we should drop it. Some people's children are going to very expensive schools, which they can afford last 5 years. But now they can't afford it anymore. Why don't you put them to the ones that you can afford? Yes. If you used to eat morning food with 5 eggs, why don't you check it realistically. Instead of you bothering yourself that you are dying, some people are holding your financial success. Why don't you just say, okay, let us hope you drop it to 2 eggs. If you used to wear Gucci and Gabbana every day, you know, why don't you simply be realistic enough and go to Bendan Select, at least in Kijigo, there, I'm up. Then you keep your old Dolce, Abby, and all your Prada, you keep it for something else. If you used to be that guy that used to pop bottles in the club, why won't you just go outside and sit and take a bottle of beer and go home early and even think about your health and sleep? So this is what we want to talk about this morning. So when you call us on Sapiency Express, you tell us how best you adjusted to reality. It's affecting everybody. Even Aso Rock had to go for solar because it was too expensive to keep paying for electricity. And they are the ones. Yeah, it's too expensive. Exactly. Imagine, it means everybody's adjusting to the new realities of the economy. What do you have to say on this? How best do you advise people to cope in these times? Because we are finding out that some of the challenges we are facing is that people are finding it difficult to survive this period because they are used to a certain lifestyle, but the economy is forcing everybody to really rethink and check how best to really cope and move on and wait for the better day so that we can readjust back to what we are used to.
1: Dalorin Nechino, so on the buy a kinepon munozo, near Tutu Amo, Isu Quainbo, Aina Drew Adjudru, or Obuzina Adag on Yobunada Gobin, keep us or Mezena, call on Yobunana, and I wa blue go away, maintain no undone a bee, or on where you go, ye, you and a bee, when kick it on my full mother, or jetting on Muyana. 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
1: I had that be la so
0: let them be the first people guys see
1: yeah experience so no to anu as when line no man cha me man e kpa ina kara 090-35-94-4777 090-35-94-4777 mobi kpa ina 081-30-32-7285 081-30-32-7285 Adome is okay kadama ama buafam kaino lian.
0: All right, it's your Gideon Steer right here, 95.3 FM on Onitsha is the station. 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All right, let's go. 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

0: Hello, good morning.
1: Hello, good morning,
0: Nigel. Yes, how are you doing?
1: I'm good, and you?
0: Oh, we are fine, we thank God.
1: Yes, yeah, okay. Yes, I heard what you people are saying.
0: All right, your name, your location, please. Your name and your location.
1: Okay, my name is Obi Fine from Oba.
0: All right, go ahead, Obi.
1: Thank you. Yes, what do you call your devotion? My cousin said you mom like you know who. I am a ogiga. In a close, I use different than me, volunteer, and I think I enjoy it. 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
1: Dalu ini wanyuma.
2: All right, it's all good. According to us, she said the country is...
1: Country ya kudu risi na na okuoto.
2: Okwata. Hello, good morning.
3: Hello.
2: Yes, good morning.
3: Yeah, good morning. My name is Nemeka. I come from Anambra.
2: Nemeka, please, you have to, you know, speak into the phone clearly so that we get to hear you better, oh?
3: Huh?
2: You have to speak into the phone so that we get to hear you better.
3: Okay.
2: Go ahead. Wow.
1: You can hear your bedroom voice as a corner on radio.
2: The Vega is trying to calculate the defect. If I do say, is it like, should I take a drop or should I wait for the bigger boss or should I enter the keke? Then when I stop at Holy Trinity, I'll now take a walk and follow this street and then you come out. It is cheaper than following the other one. But it's simple. That's just the way instead of you being all around and being in financial troubles. Hello, good morning.
4: Good morning, I had Kere.
2: Yes, it's good to have you.
4: Nemeka Nebo, I'm calling from Federal House in Kere.
2: Go ahead.
4: Let me see Kibo.
1: Nemeka, what is for my care, Kime?
4: I don't know what I'm doing there.
1: No, Gabani.
4: I was born. I'm a Catholic. I'm a Catholic. I'm a Belan. I'm a Belan. Imado ya gega banogu tia kana ya buranka na ya aburo ya gera chige kuro so wa Nigeria na nsubu Nigeria na nsubu last one time in memorial so madi ko ba kia ba ka buri ko abuna ne ya gba ne ya gba ya bu bank or whatever ebo abuna chi de ba go manage di otu a if I go commitment amaka I'll stop, bro. Desire, but I'll call to desperation. So, darling, ne madi kuba kia ba kia lo di umma darling.
1: Darling, ne osi na madi kuba kia ba kia lo.
2: No, I understand it.
1: Okay, ba kia lo. No, bro, ba kia lo ro.
2: Yeah, I get him. What he's just trying to do is for some people to be calm. But I get what he meant. But what we are looking at this morning to achieve is, of course, a lot of people are contented. Mm. But subconsciously, if you are used to Sunday rice, and the Sunday rice must have meat, it will be difficult for you to ordinarily.
1: But I have come in Kewano. Now, I don't know if I'm school get together in the secondary school. I don't know if soon we go secondary school or full school on our zone or beggy. No, because we never get together after 20 years. I see you guys in Dubai.
2: No, that one is very easy. You will not go. The guys in that your class that are rich, that are Dubai people, can as well go. It depends on the kind of school you went to.
1: You cannot go and go in the general zone.
2: I don't believe, don't get me twisted, that if they are

0: 200 or 100 students in a class at, let me mention one unknown community so that people would not get angry.
1: Exactly.
0: So if there is a community like that, don't give me that. There's a community secondary school. I don't believe such a school we have over 200 people that can afford Dubai get together. Don't get me twisted. But we have some rich people. I'm school, no boo. Hannah daddy came with that 100. At least I did 200. 100 will afford it. Oh, this school, see, in my mini. But oh, in this school, no boo. That's the reason why some parents even decide the kind of school their children go to, so that they can mix up with some people in a way. But that's not what we are looking at. We are looking at how best can people survive, you know, technically this period, you know, because a lot of people are under pressure. But if you check, you find out they are just trying to get back to the life they are used to. You know, you don't tell a child that he's used to eating meat every Sunday and you tell him or her to eat apple on a Sunday morning with Ophidia fish. You know, their lifestyle is, do you get? So some parents and some people are under serious pressure to maintain it, all right? Even some people are in a very big problem because of data.
1: Ah, nke data at this day, because you he calculates the data on he spend the go na phone gi from January. Just so January, I didn't mask up and we got a phone, and not from January till now.
0: Just check the world.
1: Oh, we kabuni on abana in millions. Kabuni ababa in billions.
0: The other day I was like checking Nigeria. I found out that I have DVD. I remembered I even have DVD and I have a lot of CDs I've watched before that I've not watched again for like 10 years. I brought them out and I found out that I just kept the phone. I was watching movies for the first time on CD. Now, I'll put it here. Because internet is another thing that is boiling up money.
1: I have my kanka one day.
0: It's
1: because
0: thing. And it's very addictive.
1: Oh, I mean, mad or bala.
0: I'm telling you. Odigiki is in or online. Obi and I'm up with. Hello.
2: Hello.
0: Good morning.
2: Good morning.
0: Yes, good morning. It's good to have you.
2: Good morning.
0: Yeah.
2: I found Joy. It's not worth it.
0: All right.
1: No, Joy. Kek ime.
2: Did you want to know the mommy? If I own the Kunotato, I like it there. Makauga, the Gombana, see, cut your coat according to your size. Get out of the cut your coat according to your cloth. Because 7 o'clock table 1 yard size, you have 10 yards. The one of which you call according to your size, not according to that. Aqua egota. So now, the bush in this area, Madaya, in a young if I do also call them, I just saw, I just meant Yamaka. The mask I always say, Broke Jibesu, you are where I come. PG for my tongue of rain in wine. Muta fuma kwa muta dia ungu. Ando kata last week. Opom. Simno nwe kife si delia. 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Ewe ade ewe zisi. Mana unwe ya nuna government school. Ni acho iti nji. To private school. Obo na unwe ife mma enye. 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Uke hini yuku ni ife zi ike. Ife nji kwa ipu private school. Na private school na agalonu. Chine ke mega amala kita. Governor, it's a free education. Oh, come on, Oje, what's your name? Government school, like, on our manage, go, depending on which age you didn't want. And what's in the actual account, Oje? Nah, government school. No private school. Okay, I like, Messiah, but you want the money, a jury. In a fire, when I'm not private school, at least you believe you, you know, manage, name and apple, wow. That government school, not private school. So when the problem I know it for do I like you manage if because I believe na no one went no matter na school no to go Nigerian on school. But oh MSI I don't money quick once there is life, hope put. So now, I can't go more than that. My town, I know Mac. Hello,
1: Dalrini, why you're my chemistry? Yeah, I knew.
0: All right, in case you just tuned in, this is Radio Sapienza 95.3 FM. This morning we are looking at the hardship in the country. Of course, we have been complaining, but how are we adjusting to the realities? You know, some people are really stressed. If you see people, they are complaining, but if you look at their problems, you will just find out that they are just trying to maintain the life they used to. How best can we find a way to adjust to the new realities? Because whether we like it or not, it's tough, it's tough. But how best can we just get back on it and keep pushing? 95.3 FM is the station. That is, if you're listening to us terrestrially, if you're listening to us worldwide via our online streaming platforms, we encourage you to do that. Simply call us 0903-5944-777 or 081-30-327-285. My name is Chinonso. I have three Ekuma. And right here with me, I have Ada. Hello, good morning.
3: Hello, good morning.
0: Yeah, it's good to have you.
3: Thank you, sir. My name is Choma. I'm coming from Ogunleye.
0: You're welcome, Choma. Let's go.
3: Thank you. Actually,
1: Choma, to Choma, keke me.
3: Hello, Choma. Good morning.
1: No, Gabani.
3: Oh, Dan. I'm doing it at all. Then, so, so, so, negative. Oh, the cat. Don't the bagu to go on my age. I remember Monundi, 20-something. Never. Yeah, of course, what's up, but I had the same time. Oh, no, not to be lordy. A man, I'm a lunar, pampa. Oh, no, but I don't know, but that's it. I could say my year. What's the fact here? A bear, or you knew me. I didn't look at empty in the Bible, or Kim Paco. I don't know.
4: One of Agaba, like a million men would die if I know. I feel when you call. Only I'm going to wait to that here. Maybe, or you mean me, dinner. Oh, my, yeah, and you look like a new working one. Now we are on this equipment. Or the key is because my son of Blue told you I had been on my five. And I am my name, my name, my name, my name, my name, my name, my name, my name, my name, my name, my name, my
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0: 0813032-7285 and 0903-5944-777. Hello, good morning. All right, we lost that. Hello, good morning. Hello. Hello, are you there? All right, I guess we lost that. Ada? What about young girls? I need them to call because hair. I go in the car and ready hair. Please help me.
1: Skincare.
0: Help me with hair. How much is hair? Because I hear you people talk about it. Some of you are your friends in this building. Hair. My young woman, okay, what do you mean now? Which I'll leave you very quickly, but how much is hair now? Just give me an average hair. How much is an average hair for a fine girl like you? Just average, not the most expensive. Just
1: wig.
0: Oh, wig, katagala. No, no.
1: And anyway, if go the original hair, yeah, an app go do 100 and something.
0: Okay, for average. So baddies, one.
1: baddies. I need an app go give 500 and.
0: So that 500, I found out that if baddies wear it more than 3-4 times and take those Instagram pictures, they don't want to use it again, so that it won't look as if they are wearing the same thing.
1: Maybe why they use Kuelu and style a different way. Mama no full wig.
0: Okay. So in these hard times now, especially the baddies that don't have real work, they do. How do they get those things?
1: Oh, you want to go in for higher wine? Why you can't see what you. I'm okay now.
0: I'm just trying to understand because guys.
1: What is born? I can't even.
0: How are you guys surviving? Because I'm sure guys made it. Sorry, I don't know if you guys. How did they do it? Hello, good morning.
1: I'm gonna know about dinner, bro.
0: Hello. Hello. Wow, network is bad. Please try as much as possible to get back to us. Hello.
5: Hello.
0: Yeah, good morning.
5: Good morning, how are you?
0: We are fine, we thank God.
5: I'm calling from Wanisha.
0: Alright, go ahead.
5: My name is Austin.
0: Austin, go ahead.
5: Anyway, what you are discussing, I haven't seen when everybody is rich in a country. You have to manage yourself. I had been managing since I was born. So, for you to go and live like a king, you have to at least acquire certain things like a king. We are kings before, queens, and the other categories of people. So, but what you people are discussing, maybe you are this new generation makers. Let me use that word, please. Allow me to use it.
0: What do you mean by new generation?
5: New generation, new generation. That is the people.
0: The younger generation. Go ahead.
5: Younger generation. So, because all the time when I was growing, we trek, we do certain things. When you have money, you use it the way you know. When you use it, it will benefit you the more. But in this case, when you say you go and enroll your children in private school and all these things, when we were growing, we don't have private school anyway. We were all trained by government schools. No private school by that time. And we have doctors, lawyers, engineers, and all these professionals, electrical engineers, mechanical, and so on. So I don't see the need anyway for private school. Maybe because of the population that goes to school now, but still, we have better teachers in private in government schools. Right now, well-trained teachers. We are taught by them. So all these artificial living nowadays, we don't have these things those days. If you have rice on Sunday, you cook. If you don't have rice on Sunday, you eat what you have. And you'll be contented with what you have. But right now, somebody will go out, come back, he may come back with a big car. Somebody who, before you ride a car in those days, you must start from bicycle or motorcycle to climb up to car. You don't just go and bring in car. Your family will leave you. No, they will ask, where did you come from? Where did you get this car? Huh? Or even if you buy bicycle, they will ask you, where did you get this bicycle? You will explain. But now, when they come in, you just embrace them, start merriment, and they, oh, that is, I don't know where we are going. Thank you very much.
0: Thank you. Anyway, please note just a quick one before we go for our break. It is quite very important that if you can afford a good private school, do it.
1: Because
0: if you can, we are not saying it's bad. If you, what we are looking at, if you can't, don't put yourself under pressure. There are some eateries few years ago I easily go to eat almost every day, but now I can't. Once in a while I'll check how much. Imagine every day, but some people can still afford it now. They go there as well and keep eating. But me, I can't. Spending 50,000, I mean 15,000, and if you go with your friend just to eat in the afternoon, how long, how sustainable is it for 30 days?
1: Most times, private school, they can
0: afford it.
1: And most times, they drop a key. Ask you know, kahabido nogi. Nkabunke no no no mother. Ask you know, kahabido nogi. Maybe long we are connection as so that only ki otinye na school di oto adota. We are bolo classmate to the governor of Onyango.
0: But apart from that, somebody can easily afford to even send their children abroad. So
1: that's
0: if,
1: what I'm
0: if
1: saying.
0: You can't afford it, most, why are you putting
1: yourself in that? Most of them, Nate. Because I'm a legal, he afford those schools.
0: What school? We'll be right back. Please stay tuned. My name is Shino. So I have three Echo Man of God with me.
1: Adama Ezukeke, Adama Rama, Kai Gekwan.
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1: 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Talk of the town. Shut up.
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0: You're welcome back to Sapienza Express today, Tuesday, the 8th day of September 2026. And this is the second chapter of the show today. So, my name is Chidozo, I have three Echo Man I've got with me right here this beautiful morning. Alright, we live in a time where the cost of food, rent, transportation, education and almost everything else keeps rising. We must tell ourselves the truth, but perhaps the real question is not simply why is life so expensive? Perhaps we should also ask ourselves, have we become too expensive to sustain? There is an old wisdom that says cut your coat according to your size. You can call it cloth. I don't understand which one is even better. But in a world driven by social media appearances and the pressure to keep up, how many of us are still living according to our means, and how many are living according to the expectation of others? So are we truly poorer today, or have our desires simply grown faster than our incomes? Is the economy solely responsible for our financial struggles, or are we also trying desperately to preserve lifestyles that our pockets can no longer carry? Because sometimes adjusting to reality is not failure. Sometimes wisdom is knowing that you cannot live yesterday's lifestyle with today's income. Ada is here to explain better. In Igbo, the first session, we had a lot of people that are encouraging people to find ways. This session, if it is possible, bring up new ideas, because some people want to really find a better way to move, but they don't know how to. There was this young lady that was, you know, seeking for a job. I calculated how much she would be paid and where she would be coming from. I just saw that basically the salary just for her to pay transport so far. I'm like, don't you have anybody you can stay with close to your work? And she was like, I just need a job. I'm like, but how would you survive? Don't get me twisted, because I was calculating it for 12 months and what she would get. And for a young lady of that nature, what will be her need? I said, or do you just want to be going outside? Like, have a place you go out? Because if you are just going to work for a TP. Because if you are going, you need to buy biscuit on the way. You need to, you know, you need to buy some personal things as a woman, you know. Basic things as somebody in our world, you know. But if you check, and but some people do that, only transport alone has already got like double. That means that she will be surviving from another source that we don't even know. That's an example. How do we adjust, especially in this type of situation that we find ourselves we are in currently? And that will explain better in Igbo. Then we'll go back to the phone lines.
1: Sukwa ino to anu akai kani kukwa no keka isi wena amani jiwa une Nigeria de abuze na unyo mado dazilobu mbona oluze ikani ebi witi onisi we ebi dobu before ikani ekina a enegalo ine ebi ne enegalo onyo zanya nene one na kopi one onyo zo si ebi ndu unweke kita abuna iflo onye na eli 3 square meal. If you need my afford to use it, in a galley, in a cobaca gave back a giro, key just name a quan unique gira, key name a call where Bokan K where Bolo, key where belong go, Omo Ganaga private school, the candy on our bank keys. And when they cigarettes and Omo Fanaga private school, and they say government school. Kekis wena a manage na une Nigeria de ketanu. 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
0: Kainolian. Hello, good morning.
2: Good morning, I'm on me.
0: Yeah, you're welcome.
2: Thank you,
0: we are fine, we thank God.
2: Okay, this is my father from Eastern. I'm on my way back.
3: Go ahead.
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2: 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Oh, where Brandon Nang on my Madame Nigeria Tono, Chuzuka, Odia, I can a mere advertisement here. Sinanka, Macanga, Benata, Ego. So I don't know now, oh, bully, government school, Anaga, and then Hanaga, you work even a Yamokuno government school. So they had the owl, Mado, in my head, not the channel too necessary. It was a weapon that. Like a market, I do know, you know, you can't work for them. No, you for the matter necessary. Like, oh, my, and then can I remember cop when I'm a cafe? Anna, I funny, I am again, oh, God, Baraha. And oh, my, and down, and work for Garcia. So, you hear, oh, my, oh, yeah, you so, you have the capa aqua. More for you, only hear the capa, and Capo Garcia, you have the capa aqua. Oh, you to me, Snego, become me, Snego. But they are Basala. Na yon wana meje, ya, biko di nke wondo. 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
1: Dalo yon.
2: Wama me. Zay, zay, jisi nke ya.
0: Dalo. We are still on. Please call us on 0903-594-4777 or
4: 0813-032-7285.
0: Hello.
4: Yes, good morning.
0: Good morning. You're welcome.
4: Yes, please. Wisdom. Adam and Gayway.
1: At the moment, two for my cake, my wisdom. Kaby said,
4: I'm off, man. It's Monjawana, boy.
1: No, Governor.
4: Because even the good note, I'm a Koruma. Because the map already said morning, all come mad program with the medical sponsor. I can contribute to my own idea. The society before more map on the road. Because not the Managa play, because every day, boy. Every day, Ubu, I get a Kubu before I harvest the one. So, I'm going to do this program, this money program, but I'm going to do it. I'm going to do it. Most of us, I have found out, I discovered that Subwine, most of us, I am a high game. I am a high game. So, I need to be home when I was trying to be. Man, the principal, Abro, in the honor of the Tiglubi, they got already. Get married, he could see the name part time. I wonder if they may hope to see part time, not complain. Despite the difficulties, despite the challenges, when I decide, I wonder if I may have a name part time, not complain. I give myself an example as a believer. I always see from the scripture what to do and how to do it. And the only marker, I will search on what to do. And most of the one of my principal I could be so available. Okuria, but more digging would be Oga Diganaka. Once on a battle, once we are always think on what to do. Oga now, they are giving out free half because your mind is there. You engage your mind there, you can have here. Manabian Abia, I am a nature, we are getting a nature negative. There is no way to be thinking negative. Without it having enough negative manifesting for to you. You have been most of the things I've been I see it. Okay, Oga drink it to H. Oga drink it keeps you H. And then I water there. I feel like I'm by court. Imam by court somewhere. That's why the challenge is when I government, people are still living. Just like in school. I was in school. I get treated this one because school has been known. So HM, I take it, I can never see school. No go. I like Sandy Madu, the Sandy Madu, the Madu Wake, I just because someone in the Greece program, how we can take a decision on school matters. Just like, yeah, the last quarter, the first, but you could about private and government school. I'm still expecting government school to work. I'm still expecting government school to work. Because, oh, we have to ban a government school. May I give people back in a government, but in a private. So I don't know if I back to government school. I have a typical government school. Likewise, my son, one of my son, actually, I'm in a GTC, Onija. Oh, okay. I don't announce when I had go about 15 skills. Now, government school, government college. Can't you see? Okay. Everyone knows what I can see there. At least, I'll pass this 6 years of college. We did not that experience. Okay, yeah, because my plan, my diary, no matter them, I'm all right. Before you can acquire any course of the game, I got a doctor. I'm not a doctor. Professional worker call. I'm a lawyer. Call worker call professionally. Man, I still want them to have like fashion and all that and the computer skills and all these things. Right? Anyway, we can survive more. What I go?
3: All
4: right. I didn't matter. Then another one keeps you on people cutting their clothes and cutting their size, like you said before. Oh, when I am a quiet game, I don't make a name of I have it from social media, maybe feel it this way. Oh, why did go to engage here internally? We manifest the half way through, you know, and we can give the option here, boss. But now, I'm afraid to go to the fear, it's no talk or the no talk or the two of I come on me, check it goes to dinner. Do I boom? I check it goes to check it. I'm up on the head in the morning when I'm up on the asapienza. Check it activity to engage daily and a half. When I'm so forth, actually engage that activity. I actually engage ourselves to do struggle. I bet that to so in a complaint. Oga society them Oga society anonia or the ma. I'm not talking about government at all, but I'm telling you that the society anonia or the ma to compare other countries and I understood that. Just like you look about 2030. 2030 got them. Because we are 2030 got them. Or 2030 of woman's fire man with this experience. By the time I get to this, I got forced for this government off. Then I win new experience by the government.
3: All right.
4: I walk out.
3: All right.
4: So that's my contribution.
3: Thank you.
0: Definitely, Sapienza Express always comes in weekdays from Mondays to Saturdays. Of course, we are going to look into schooling. Of course, we have the guys. Many of our colleagues here are parents. They themselves have their children in school. We are going to look into that definitely one of these days before school totally resumes. 0813032 7285 and as well as 0903594477. Christmas is coming. A lot of people are it's not that long anymore.
1: Just they're going to pressure.
0: Yes, on how to travel. Maybe they
1: only how it meet the off before Christmas.
0: Yeah, some people did travel last year, you know, hoping this year will be very better so that they can gather themselves and travel. Some people have projects they have in the village they've not done. Some people have people they need to impress. Some people have themselves to impress. What we are just saying, if you have looked at it, you know, from beginning to the end, you have to be thankful first. Imagine that there are things that we can't help, like on sickness that you never even planned, an accident, you know, somebody just falling sick, whether you like it or not, you have to spend.
1: But
0: let's say everything being equal, you are healthy. The only problem was in me, na hair. And you are putting yourself under pressure. There is problem. There are some things, but it's just for you to just find a way and manage so that the storm will be over. Hello.
5: Hello.
0: Yeah, good morning.
5: Hello.
0: Yes, good morning.
5: Good morning. Yes, ma'am.
0: We are fine. We thank God. Hello. Wow. Hello, good morning. Hello. Wow. The network is quite funny on that line. Hello, good morning.
6: Hello.
0: Yes, good morning.
6: Good morning, I pray.
0: Yeah, what's good?
6: I miss your voice too.
0: Thank you. But I'm here now. Thank you. Okay. Yeah, thanks.
1: Chinaza ututuoma kekime.
6: Chinaza.
1: Okay, Chinaza. Ututuoma kekime.
6: Adimuma.
1: Adimuma. No, Gabani.
6: I'm not sure. me on a jido meaka. Hm? So I am a manage, but some are I said, but I share you. My number is on the road. I am around on drombus, yes. I am a manage, what I put a consequence. But I am with a gun, I am. But Samma, I am not a target and typhoon. So, okay, I see this. And the only near marker. Once now, good as I walk. Then I didn't care how. Ma non ha niente free, non c'è niente di free. 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
1: Ah, gan ha na so ibo ni ni apo nka afa, apo nka afa. 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But PTA na da ada ya mo. 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So, Odeka, Okaya's angel, Danu Baina, Kubu, Nakoha for free education. So,
2: anyway,
1: graduation in the last. Don't wake up now, get me sissy book here. No, Baba.
2: But there's another issue there. You know, Anambra State has already banned having graduation parties. I don't know if you know about that.
1: I am a Makia.
2: But the school went ahead and organized it. So can you help, Olia? Because why that stuff? It's not that it's bad to have these graduation parties, or it's a nice thing. But the problem is that it's putting a lot of pressure on parents, you know, having to buy this, buy that, and put in, because some parents might be strong enough to do it, but others cannot. Anyway, it's good. Yes. One of these days, when we talk about it, we will still investigate all this to know whether it is happening or not. Thank you so much for calling us. We really appreciate it. So when we are ready for that particular topic, we'll come out strong. When our Thank team must so have really gotten into the root of the matter. 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Hello. All right, you can always call us and be part of the conversation. Hello, good morning.
3: Hello, good.
2: Yes, it's good to have you.
3: No, I'm okay, Kiwi.
2: I am fine, we thank God. I'm fine, Udo.
3: Okay, I come come na Adam Alam Mafu.
0: Otu to omaka afagi na ebisi akpo.
3: Adam Alam Mafu ambo ogochukwu esmon choka road akpo.
0: No ogochukwu, gaba niru.
3: Oh, my son memu ni wepute no otu amaka. 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Yeah, before I wore you, you go to the Kalili Wong, we go jewelry. Yeah, who fashion me, he got something. Ma, at the end of the month, you know, and I am a good one. We are a good year holding you. So, especially you, one them. The mother can name, yes, Hannes, a tobacco, a dark hand. Oh, only Hannin and the Henne, Apotazi, I'm a tozzy ego. Your neighbors do not be home in order to maintain their family or the home. Or the ma, Emmanuel Otan had bigger. Imagine you two and I have missed your family. Or half a night, you met a men kitten. It was Jack in order to maintain your family.
2: Hello?
0: Your phone in a weapon again on a phone, isn't
2: it? I guess it's network.
3: All right. And that in languages are funny, member of my. So since then, no one may get a honey in the call of my. I get in. So, and more than you know, one need them. Kahadubaka, let them cook their coat according to their size. Half age, you know, I'm my own and a private school. Me and a dead and car.
2: Today. Hello, good morning. Hello, good morning. Yes, good morning.
4: Good morning, sir.
2: Yeah, it's good to have you. Your name, your location, please.
4: Chukwese, calling from my head.
2: All right, go ahead, Chukwese.
4: Let me speak Igbo.
0: Chukwese, otu soma keki me.
4: That's not cheap, but I'm going to go to the wedding. I'm going to go to the wedding.

0: Jon, no.
1: Yeah. So I identify in queer. Come on, who I believe na Nigeria, among the, that is condition of this one drama inside him during the bit before. Can not keep busy I was on. But not the good that what I'm saying now. I'm going to let you be basic about new lemon or your family. I like this. So, many things. Mega Monte. Like, more of somebody not like materials on your time. I'm saying so. Even though Baba Locada said, I was planning Massa, more of a Abu, a Massa, and your Kada. Even though I have money for Tonajo, this guy was a Kana Kona. But Anna, so I'm not the single. But Anna, so all this life, they may never see that. When William Bart, I think I was getting away out of the market, and I wasn't not 3,000. So, in this life, I'm not familiar to go involved. I'm not going to come to see me. Your motor, not muscle of the if a private school, I'm more glow, government school, where she said it. So, where she then a condition of this country, I'm a set, I'm a Mimka, who has the Mongol government. Government, Mogama, no one, I'm Kangula, I'm a Mikango, Otana. So, say the condition, you know, when you keep them down, or not nobody, Luna, I was going to be honest, this year now, in 2 months, I'll all. Otana, so, can you keep going? So, and this one, I'm not going to school, Luma, as a private, I was Anna. Somewhere, some settle. Life here, the little guys, fly fire for all the manana. Never die for now. Most of them are with you. Go only for the benefits to the society or to you. It doesn't sit down one, it's not that one, everybody will laugh. All these things, nonsense. But if I'm a problem, but it's wrong, you know, if I don't go on there, it's only be down the same life. I want you to be top of a fire also. But I know you need to achieve what you need to do. I like, but I know, man, if a private is that because they're going to school about talking and the chop down. And they go to school, they come in, draw again. Most of them, they go to school now. Condition in them, we have a problem. A problem. Even if they go to school, what are they? At least, I'm a private school, why I go? I'm asking, you know, you have a car. No, no, no, no, no, no, no, no, no, no, no. So, the school room has to go. That's what I mean, through friends, I go. But I know, one of them, member care about that, for Joshua, I'm a problem, but it's I will be to school. I'm a children now attack. But my father is in my idea, see my team now school now attack. I'm going to know all this. So, all the good guy had.
2: So, you can say, is it a paying or see my yet here school did attack?
1: I did know this, Lania. I'm going to say, you don't know about so expenses. You are done.
2: So, but I told you, Quentin, and did he get school? I mean, it was in the hour.
1: I told me. I'm going to say, I was
2: done. About time.
1: Okay, if I'm down with the Nelezaza, where I look out, what? Come on, block of Magula, Nelezaza. I mean, watch if Fulham went to Nelezaza, now more than I, now for the New Zodari. I didn't watch us from school, I'm going to be one on this ball is Malefa, depends on the artist. So, life, condition Nigeria, when it's in the game, life, I can leave you. I want to leave you my life, and I don't know. When I'm a lesbian, no, no, this is no change. You can make a mess here. The millionaire come with club and take for your family. When I come, focus. You know, for come as soon
2: as all right. Thank you. Thank you, my brother. So that other people will join the conversation. Thank you so much for being part of this. Hello. Good morning. Yes, you're welcome.
3: My mommy, cake me.
2: We are fine. We thank God.
3: I'm a little bit. When you don't have any junior harmonies, or Pekini, India, the parties, we didn't want to toy. My mobility is down there, thousand Nella, where Baron Guru, if not, I like, oh, her name is getting with money, Fiscatambo, if one will, or Gamos, I do get going to do it. He's our work of an opportunity, not going to agree. Only finding out all he believed, you know. So if I hypnotize, he's a bar, and I'm a banana. I was going to do a fire or what Money, look at our snake out of our country, and I'm going to agree. Money, money, say, but I will quarter a hundred thousand. If I didn't see my reputation, I'm going to go up to my sneak, big madam. If you don't say, okay, if I go in Kangulu, and he again, man, and go and manage all the damage. Simply go on a break, cake, can go on a bar, or never to go by, name it so powerful. Then, so guys, name it gold. They got one, didn't look away, anyhow, or woman. You go and take it. Man, I'm going to go and manage damage. And so, my dear, name it, bed there, upon my 200,000, 2, 3, 4. What can you see? You refer in all you believe. Man, I'm going to say, if I have the money. One is every company since it was a marriage. You were here, and I went to Marco. And I went there because only a minute. Singing a girl, Mono do to big boy. Capata, they made big boy, Makada, and Makada, they made a bed, and Macamayone, Abramis, Manangua, when we care, I can't to the same. You must work 100,000 mail. On a cacrete of Mana Apple, 200,000 only. I'm again, you see, for a big boy, if you get.
0: Then you want to talk to Amaka and come on. He did one business. He began to get out here. So, no, but now I'm going to do it. I was like a schoolboy in the good island.
4: Dallarine schoolboy, KMSA.
2: All right, 081 303 2728 0903 59 44777. Of course, we are not saying that. We should all live our lifestyle. If you can afford it, it's a good thing. If you can still maintain it. But these are really tough, all right?
4: Yes, you can.
2: Women should look beautiful, you know. It's a good thing for them to look that.
4: And we're basic things here.
2: Yes, if you are not there for now, you leave it. When it comes, you do that. That is exactly what we are looking at. And some of these things used to be very affordable just a few years ago. But now it's no longer on that same level. Because it's not just that we have inflation. The income is not even there. Even big companies are not paying the way they should. I was asking some of my friends that are into trading. They told me that customers are not really buying things the way they used to. Especially for some people that are into products that are very luxurious. All right. Imagine that somebody that sells cars. How many people can afford to buy cars right now easily?
4: Yeah, Galagon. Polan and Label 2-5, how many years ago? EJ Banner, 15,000. 15,000, 25,000.
2: Yes, I'm telling you. And once you mention it, you think it's a joke. You start wearing what you used to wear, the little you can. Because it's very expensive. Jeans are very expensive. Shoes are very expensive. Now, you now put yourself under pressure to buy when you don't even earn as much as that. That means you have to owe. And once you
4: are busy above your income.
2: Exactly, you'll be into a very big problem. So what we are looking at this morning is how best can we find a way to adjust to these realities. If you have been following this election period, because they've started campaigns, most of the candidates are majorly mentioning the economy. Okay, the presidential candidate of ADC, Atiku Abubakar, is saying he wants to bring back the subsidy back again. That's what will solve the problem. Sheyi Makinde of APM just a few days ago said there is no need to bring back the subsidy, that there are other ways that he will go around it and still keep the subsidy. The presidential candidate of the NDC, Pete Obi, is still reviewing it currently to know how to merge it with realities. So these are all the things here. That means, in fact, the people we will vote, the four people that I've mentioned, there are more that we are going to vote for, have not even figured out clearly. Yes, they are still confused on how to fix it. The people that removed the subsidy don't even know what to say anymore because they are not confused. They are saying that there is another fuel they call CGN, CNG. That you have to go and change your gas. I found out that what it meant is that you go and convert your car. It blows your cylinder. TNS.
4: Use basic gas.
2: Cooking gas. Not the cheaper. How much is a 1 kilogram, right? 1 kg, right? Of how much is it now, currently? for you to buy and off Bulia Jebe Sokoto Namotoi. So we'll pick this one call, we'll go for a break, then we'll come back for the third session as well. Because we have to do that this morning, just a quick one. 0813032 7285 0903 59 4477 7. Hello, good morning. Hello?
5: Good morning.
2: Yes, it's good to have you, please.
5: Good morning. It's me, Izukanne, calling from Onitsu.
2: You're welcome, Izukanne. Go ahead.
5: Thank you. Nneka mu na gipu,
4: Izukanne, otutu ma ke kimi.
5: Ari de pa mma. Atumatu ni wefuta itata amaka. Mani ihe na ashitunye ni abu. Cut your coat according to your size. Oh, he ain't you. It's a mother no kita. Oh, no, well, or you well. I catch a sable wine, you know. Wine, dig in with ego. In with ego, it be nice on the cag. They on my neck again, ya weme. Only say, putting muddy go back here, a bone luro. O me nwanyi o na agba n'ilo e ga fọ yi nwanyi nwe na eje na creative mind nwa ga na eje na nwa ga na eze na eze chima mana o yi nwanyi nwe na eje na creative mind and dey man e man afford that creative mind that
4: me was na for school o
5: example kan na enye
4: it
2: was not so far. Yeah, just school, okay. School A or school B. Oh, okay. All those schools are all good schools. Don't mind us. It depends on choice.
5: Oh, now go, go, go. From there, a chuba woke again, ya guy. He get you in with a good, you wait in wine a higher level. Oburokan, EJ, higher school. A banner, Kunuku Wobble. Ega for a gen, a lower one. Still, or Konya gen, a higher one, Malahu. 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Kogoda anyedema. 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Malonia, again, you lie at no key legas and butter, 2 weeks can you butter gas, 12 kg, 17,000 something. 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So 2 weeks. A man of more air, carbine, zelim, call gas carbine. All these things to be here, I am Maduga and Nebayana. Kaira Puego, Ega Macao, Malakaira Piachone, a dozilla, you would.
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2: 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One day we can fully utilize the resources of this great nation to its full potential.

0: Alrighty, it's all good. You're welcome back to, let's call it the thought session of the show, but we pick very few calls. So if you're calling, try to, you know, gather your views together so that it's going to be a good one, so that we just be faster. Please pick two or three calls before we call it a day on the program. My name is Chidozo Ahek-3, a command of God with me.
1: Adamarama.
0: Okay, this morning we'll be looking at how to readjust our spending and our lifestyle, especially in these hard times. A lot of people have been bringing their views forth. Well, let's just pick this call quickly and hear. Hello, good morning.
2: Hello.
0: Yes, good morning.
2: Good morning.
0: Yeah, you're too close to your radio set. Can you turn down the volume?
2: Okay. Thank you. Good morning, Dalono, the presenters.
0: You are welcome. Your name and your location.
2: Mrs. Honor Achimu.
0: All right, go
2: calling
0: ahead.
2: From Onitsha. I love the presentation this morning.
0: Thank you.
2: My own wife and can contribute. Contribution umbona. Coat your coat according to your size. Be really the shoe. The maloko, the all families are not the same. And when they were 5 children, were 4 graduates, they are in the house. You can have 5 graduates at the age of 25 years, and they are getting closer to 30 years when they are supposed to be out of the house with their own families. They are still in the house. Ikena, one of their brothers or sisters, one and they are now passing out. Then up to Ada, Kekut and Akot to the size. I think now government and the representatives, when they are kind of into this type of situation. While I'm saying it is that I have a friend, she's a widow. Only one video on my phone now. They are living in a bridge. Or the corner Lagos. The woman now saw up and their television, but their children and their father, they are on the bridge. So Keiko is the way caught to the size. The male presenter, you say something about a friend who well, or something like that, or check is awful. Now, if I got who is zero, if all the Jibamutu, how will they be managing? So, and I see coat according to size, no matter the run on a fella or a fairly wrong car, or but the best. Some parents happen on total without eating. Come off away here. But a government changing when the two more too comfortable, I'm a retiree. Too comfortable in the sense that na umu full follow than a law, the Senate payroll, and I go for one. So I think na problem, good challenges anyway, is to bring in our representatives. That is my contribution this
0: All right.
2: morning.
0: Thank
2: Not
0: you.
2: Not merely the house itself.
0: All right. Thank you.
2: Thank you.
0: All right, it's all good. 081-303-27285 and 090-359-44777. Hello, good morning.
3: Good morning.
0: Yes, you're welcome.
3: I'm calling from Lumbonet.
0: All right, you're welcome.
1: Wait, it's onugi. Onugi is very low.
3: Akwabata.
0: All right, I'll call that out quickly.
3: Okuna, Makapano, also. Then you asked an Amakano also have one of my brothers. Akia, and Jack, America is supposed to be like.
0: Hello, Akwabata, we sincerely can't hear you very well. Wow. Hello?
1: Voice at the very low.
0: Okay.
3: The Anyana, the boy, a bear, the piano. My own, the Anesina family, or a Babatazian, and the place. A bona head,
0: okay. So, can't advise in a end of Maduno to 12?
3: Advice in the Yabu. No, no, but I go back here. Back here, I run. No, but you put a John. Woman is the high school. The second advice high school, woman, no woman, the Japia. whether man either like it or not. We are make sure and he is saved very good. See, John in a Japan. And the John, one lady, Diego, didn't get up with your better. He done a mere coordinate, I came back here. So, advisable. Only open at the right here.
0: According
3: to measurement.
0: All right. Thank you so much. All right. We are still on. We keep on going. 0813-032-7285-0903-594-777 on Sapientia Express. Hello. Good morning. Hello. Good morning. Hello. All right, we lost that. Anyway, one of the ladies made a very serious point. One of the lady that called before, the last one, she made a very serious contribution. She mentioned about, having some help, let me call it help, like older people that have graduated that do not have jobs.
1: They will tell admission late.
0: Yes, they are yet to, find their feet at home as well. Of course, we have such people that will still be. But as much as that, at least we have to understand that things are tough. I understand where somebody is at home for the moment, but they are sick. But a grown person will find a little way now. Upgrading once a day.
1: The thing is that you rely on government for everything. Get a skill. Government
0: For example, there are some ladies that know how to do a lot of things, and while you are in school, you'll be doing it. And anyhow, things will get to you. But they said it's not too late. All right, there's always time in this life. These days, you can even learn how to play instruments by just watching YouTube.
1: See, there are some things.
0: They are basic. Even repairing computers, they are basic. Even mechanic.
1: There was a time I
0: was telling my mechanic what to do. You were surprised because I was looking at what I just went to YouTube. Check what is happening to the vehicle, and I was telling him. And when he diagnosed the vehicle, he found out he was actually so. I said, "No, I'm just checking it. If this guy is jerking, this one is happening. What might be the issue?" And you see it. So people can learn a lot of things these days, and at least augment.
1: Before you know it, mother, no katapa send the message. Sige, ne yesite umu ni diona.
0: There are other aspects that we have to really look at. When teenage Mackey Ferre put themselves in trouble. Let me just throw it on some young guys. You met this fine girl. She's in your heart. She has this class. Why don't you just tell her the truth? I'm telling you, you'll be surprised. In my heart, I'm like, if a woman should leave me because I can't afford that, is it not better for me than I'm putting myself in trouble? I'm telling you, if she should leave because the itigodieti, you can't afford to be going to eateries and fast food joints every weekend or every day. If you can't afford it, either cheat you away in a problem.
1: The girl now 150,000 for a year, 50,000. Girl said no, you break up with him. Makana or where a girl now go message or chan at home. Mother say, Ginego no cho.
0: If somebody should leave you for that, you go to an eatery. An appointee, Yagi. On any year, need 200,000. I say we can't afford it. It's not that it's bad for her to eat anything, but if you are rich, you can buy anything.
1: Oh,
0: you can book at the opposite, baby. Golly, and I had the or you bought the Usenisis to someone did a book to see and had the cheap. I'm just saying it because some people are really under pressure. If we put some young men on your financial red, you don't be fooled, get well here. Because. They will be telling you that ego can naturally. You see, guy, relax and smile and say, no. At the end of the day, it's just a lot of pressure. Some people can't use normal phones anymore because they feel ashamed that they are using ordinary phone. I just found out before I didn't know that phone is now the kind of phone is brings your status up. I never knew. Like before, you have to wear fine, clothes and drive a certain car to have class, Abby. But I didn't know that before somebody would take you seriously, they would check the kind of phone you're having. And if you are not holding iPhone 78 Pro Max, I never knew.
1: It's not 78.
0: If you're not holding it. No, I was surprised because when I now asked one of the ladies that was having this expensive phone, now what do you do with it? She was asking me to help her with my phone to do something. Hey, your phone should do it.
1: Yeah, phone,
0: and she doesn't do it. I just found that she was just carrying it because that's how big girls and big boys roll. And some people put themselves in a lot of pressure.
1: Married men,
0: some people that want to get married this period are really putting themselves under pressure. If you cannot have that fine Instagram worthy videos that they shoot, they dance on social media, just many or better. I've never seen a priest that would chase you away that you didn't have quality reception. Your last words, let's leave.
1: Everybody should go and get this. Government, so ye make no to have open in all nature, na wura ye maroki je isna ni felele me gobuna karaki na ye oni mo first lady in space onye ndi mother je mu baka
0: current governor of Eno of Cross River State said he made 10 million naira from here akara.
1: That's the thing. Open a karaki chine. One video for mam no na ex come for ya. Mother Nella Ila Kara. I sing na OMO. Just four or five pieces bo 17,000. Na juki ye dini ma
0: ka. 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I ngi eje na nke mai.
1: Asu etie kuma. I am chicken ma. Ye one ni me ma nke one nke one. No 17,000.
0: 200 meets here with Gino say.
1: Ifu na o eki esi e project ye nke gi e. 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
0: Na ka ke bua de ba de encourage. 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
1: You only name na me with your full chest.
0: Just say Ada, thank you so much. Anyway, quickly we have to go. Perhaps this is difficult. The economy is asking us a question we have been avoiding. What is truly necessary for a good life, and what have we simply convinced ourselves we cannot live without? We cannot control the price of everything around us, of course, but we can control the choices we make with what comes into our hands. Let us just find a way to keep pushing. Of course, we are not going to remove the government, but the ones we can do for ourselves, let's do it. We thank everybody that called into the show and that brought their perspective. Thank you so much. Sapienza Express will return again tomorrow 8 a.m. But we have lots of beautiful programs lined up for your listening pleasure for today. My name is Chinonso Ahektri Ekwa, saying bye, and I've been with
1: Adome Izuke Kadama Makemesen.
0: Up next is the newspaper headlines in Pidgin with Chisom. Stay tuned.
4: But everybody won't go heaven. You see me?

Good morning, Naija, and welcome to Sapienza Newspaper Headlines. My name is Chisom Wodu. For Naija, if you blink, you feel miss another victory. I beg, no even blink twice, so because before you open your eyes, another headline feed on land. So I beg, no shift anywhere, no go use this time to gossip with your neighbor, because we get better story, we go keep you sarangbe. Either you dey listen to us for your shop, you dey your house, you enjoy your morning, or you dey inside vehicle, they go where you dey go. Make your ear day ground, because today we carry plenty correct story commit on. Make we start with the headlines. Make we first check the punch, because then get some hot story for us this morning. For Niger State, governor don pack 6 people we go become commissioners, plus 4 aides we go help and run government work. For Kano State, governor don empower 5,800 women across all the 44 local governments for the state. United Kingdom don promise to drop £100 million to help Ukraine beef up their air defense. And as 2027 they come closer, Tompolo don kickstart door-to-door campaign for President Tinubu for Katsina. And I saw the punch they bring down to come this morning. Make we see waiting Vanguard get for us. For Vanguard this morning, some serious story day ground. Businesses they feel them as federal government borrowing from inside Nigeria don't shoot up by 90%, reaching 24.7 trillion naira. For Osun election matter, APC and PDP don't carry petitions, go challenge Governor Adeleke's re-election. Rivers ADC don't fire back at Wike, say person know they win election because they make mouth. For football matter, FIFA and CAF don't send delegation come Abuja, but they still make everybody calm down, no final decisions. Don't they yet on the reforms for Nigeria football. El-Rufai don't also demand 10 billion naira from Defense Minister Mohamed Badaru Musa, plus an apology. Now so Vanga take give us their own story this morning. Make we move go delicious, see what they happen there. Delicious no come empty-handed this morning, no. Make we hear waiting they happen. NAFDAC boss don't call for stronger punishment for anybody where they produce or sell fake products. For Kogi, government don't start security awareness programs for workers to teach them how they feel protect themselves from kidnapping. For my NADDC boss, don't challenge students make them put hand for work and help push Nigeria's industrial growth forward. And for my AMPP members, don't ask APC, make them give them the presidential tickets for 2031. And I so delicious, take servers their own to read this morning. Make we check the last paper for today. And finally, now the song with a check. And then get some serious story for us this morning. Peter Obi don't talk, say opposition party go join hands together to rescue Nigeria come 2027. Fayemi don't accuse Atiku, say he won't bring back fuel subsidies.

And banditry no go stop until Nigeria settle the bigger issues where they worry the country. And finally, El-Rufai family don't give defense minister 7 days to prove the allegations where he make about killings. And I saw the Sun take round up their own story this morning. With that, we don't reach the end of our headlines. Now, so we take round of the major story for this morning. From the story where they shake table to the ones where they make you stop and reason. And even the ones where go make you ask, I beg, what's in the happen for Naija? We don't bring on the story where matter. No tune away, because we no go live on it like that. Stay connected to Radio Sapientia 95.3 FM. And make sure say you stay updated, because by 12 noon, another fresh news bulletin go come your way with more important story and the latest updates. My name is Chisumodu, and a Sapientia newspaper headlines on I just listen to. Thanks for listening, my people. Make una enjoy the rest of our morning. Stay blessed and make sure on a day. Campaign.

0: 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They only see what they want to see, imprisoned by their mind's restrictions. And all they have to do is shift their perspective to see the full scope of things.
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0: Chairman of the occasion, Right Honorable Chubo Enwezo, Ezenwa. Music, culture, comedy, recognition, conversations about Nigeria, one unforgettable independence celebration. 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
1: Congratulations, Nigeria, get ready. 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
1: Unity Independence Fest 2026, Niger at 66. 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
3: Prayer to Saint Rita for impossible cases.
4: O glorious Saint Rita, patroness of the impossible and advocate of desperate hearts, you who were tested by suffering and found faithful even in the darkest trials, turn your compassionate gaze upon me and upon all who are burdened by sorrow and distress. You who trusted fully in God's mercy when all human help had failed, teach us to do the same with courage and peace. Fill our hearts with the light of divine hope, so that no storm may shake our faith and no cross may crush our spirit. Saint Rita, model of patience and perseverance, obtain for us the grace to remain steadfast in love, to forgive as you forgave, and to endure with serenity the challenges of life. May your example inspire us to walk in humility, trusting always in the providence of God who brings good even from suffering. O gentle and holy Saint Rita, you who are called the saint of the impossible, intercede for all who turn to you in faith. Let your prayers rise like sweet incense before the throne of God, that His mercy may touch every heart weighed down by grief or fear. Grant that, through your powerful intercession, peace may blossom where there was despair, and joy may return where there was sadness. May our lives proclaim the glory of God's love, now and forever. Amen.
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0: Nigeria, get ready! The city of Onitsha is coming alive. It's the Unity Independence Fest, the Niger at 66 celebration.
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0: Chairman of the occasion, Right Honorable Chubo Enwezo, Ezemwa. 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
5: 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I'm seeing a boy. I'm a case. Are you a man? Right now in Radio Sapienza, 95.3 FM Onisha, the best radio station in the east of the Niger. Bow fire, respect, bow fire, one love.

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1: In the name of the Father, and of the Son, and of the Holy Spirit.
2: Amen.
1: The angel of the Lord declared unto Mary,
3: and she conceived of the Holy Spirit. Hail Mary, full of grace, the Lord is with thee. Blessed are you among women, and blessed the fruit of your womb, Jesus. Holy Mary, Mother of God, pray for us in the hour of our death. Amen.
1: Behold the handmaid of the Lord.
3: Be it done unto me according to your word.

0: verbatim.
1: The Word was made flesh
0: and dwelt among us. Hail Mary, full of grace, the Lord is with thee. Blessed are you among women, and blessed the fruit of thy womb, Jesus. Holy Mary, Mother of God, pray for us in our sin and the hour of our death. Amen.
1: Pray for us, O Holy Mother of God,
0: that we may be made worthy of the promises of Christ.
1: Let us pray.
2: Pour forth, we beseech you, O Lord, your grace into our hearts, that we, to whom the incarnation of Christ your Son was made known by the message of an angel,
0: may by his passion and cross be brought to the glory of his resurrection. Through the same Christ our Lord. Amen.
1: May the divine ancestors remain always with us.
0: And may the souls of all the faithful departed, through the mercy of God, rest in peace.
1: Glory be to the Father, and to the Son, and to the Holy Spirit.
0: As it was in the beginning, is now, and ever shall be, world without end. Amen.
1: In the name of the Father,
0: and of the Son, and of the Holy Spirit.
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0: 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Today is Tuesday, the 8th of September 2026. My name is Joe Igbo. In our news headlines this afternoon, the National Emergency Management Agency, NEMA, has advised residents of riverine communities in Anambra State to remain vigilant and be prepared to relocate to higher ground if the water level of the River Niger rises beyond the safe limit. The Federal Road Safety Corps has assured motorists of a free flow of traffic in Onitsha following the partial closure of the first Niger Bridge for a two-week rehabilitation exercise. The Benue State Government has banned compulsory extra lessons in schools across the state as pupils and students resume for the 2026-2027 academic session. And on the foreign scene, investigators have recovered the flight data and cockpit voice recorders from an Amazon cargo plane that crashed at Miami International Airport, killing five people and seriously injuring five others. Now the details of the news. The National Emergency Management Agency, NEMA, has advised residents of riverine communities in Anambra State to remain vigilant and be prepared to relocate to higher ground if the water level of the River Niger rises beyond the safe limit. The head of NEMA's Enugu Operations Office, Mrs. Priscilla Madukwe, gave the warning after a visit to the National Inland Waterways Authority, NIWA, to monitor the river's water gauge. Mrs. Madukwe said the water level of the River Niger is gradually rising but remains within the safe limit for now. She explained that NEMA, in collaboration with the Anambra State Emergency Management Agency, SEMA, and the Nigerian Red Cross Society, inspected the river as part of efforts to assess the prevailing flood risk in the area. According to her, monitoring the water level would help strengthen preparedness and enable the authorities to take timely action in the event of possible flooding. The Managing Director and Chief Executive Officer of the Nigerian Education Loan Fund, NELFUND, Akintunde Sawyer, has dismissed claims that the federal government's student loan scheme favors children whose parents are members of the All Progressives Congress, APC. Sawyer described the allegation as completely ridiculous, arguing that the electronic application process makes it impossible for NELFUND to determine or favor beneficiaries based on political affiliation. The NELFUND MD added that the scheme's system does not discriminate based on personal characteristics, religion, or ethnicity. Sawyer also described the scheme as a lifeline for students struggling to finance their education, saying that NELFUND had disbursed 162 billion naira in upkeep allowances, while also contributing to a reported 20% reduction in student dropout rates. The student loan scheme was established under the Student Loan Act signed into law by President Bola Ahmed Tinubu in April 2024. It provides interest-free financial support to eligible Nigerian students in public tertiary institutions. The world today, September 8, marks International Literacy Day, with UNESCO calling for greater investment in literacy and lifelong learning. The 2026 celebration, marking the 60th anniversary of the event, is titled Literacy for People, the Planet, and Prosperity. UNESCO says about 739 million young people and adults worldwide still lack basic literacy skills. The organization stressed that literacy is a fundamental human right and essential for education, employment, social inclusion, and sustainable development. It is therefore urging governments and other stakeholders to strengthen literacy programs and ensure that everyone has access to quality education. The Anambra State Police Command has ordered the deployment of operatives to alternative routes used by travelers as a result of the closing of the first Niger Bridge. The federal government last weekend announced the closure of the first Niger Bridge starting from Monday, the 7th of September 2026 for repair works. The Anambra State Commissioner of Police, Nana Ojiama, who inspected the compliance of motorists with the closure and use of the diversionary routes, said there was a need for further deployment of operatives to watch the alternative routes. The spokesperson of the Anambra State Police Command, who spoke to journalists, said the CP inspected the bridge alongside heads of other sister security agencies in the state. He said the assessment was aimed at identifying potential security, traffic, and public safety challenges arising from the closure and putting in place proactive measures to mitigate them. Meanwhile, the Federal Road Safety Corps, FRSC, has assured motorists of a free flow of traffic in Onitsha following the partial closure of the first Niger Bridge for a two-week rehabilitation exercise. Anambra State Sector Commander, FRSC, Bridget Asekauno, stated that joint teams from the FRSC, NSCDC, and ATMA have been deployed to critical junctions to eliminate gridlock. Asekauno said traffic is being diverted to the second Niger Bridge, while urging motorists to use alternative routes, including the Mpo Obosi Road, Opiweka, and Atani Road. He said emergency response teams are on standby until the maintenance wraps up on September 21st. The sector commander urged motorists to maintain lane discipline and cooperate with traffic officials. 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The news continues shortly after this timeout. Please don't go away.
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0: Welcome back to the rest of the Sapientia News Bulletin at noon. My name is Joe Igbo. The Benue State government has banned compulsory extra lessons in schools across the state as pupils and students resume for the 2026-2027 academic session. Commissioner for Education and Knowledge Management, Margaret Adamu, announced the directive yesterday during a press conference in Makurdi. Adamu said schools would no longer be permitted to compel learners to attend lessons after normal school hours. She explained that parent-teacher associations or PTAs wishing to organize additional lessons must first secure approval from the Ministry of Education, stressing that participation must remain optional. The commissioner also restated Benue State government's restriction on graduation ceremonies for pupils in early childhood care, development and education, lower basic and middle basic classes. Adamu also warned against violent birthday celebrations in schools, particularly practices where pupils or students physically manhandle celebrants. The Independent National Electoral Commission, INEC, has started a six-zone nationwide assessment of its preparedness for the 2027 general elections. The exercise began in Lagos with the Southwest Zone and will focus on logistics, voter registration, technology, security, staff training, and voter education. INEC Chairman Professor Josh Amupitan said the commission is also addressing voter apathy, misinformation, and public trust. It disclosed that more than 10.7 million new voters registered between August 2025 and July 2026, with verification still ongoing. The Kogi State Governor Ahmed Ododo has banned security agencies from making arrests at night, directing them to follow due process and carry out arrests only during the day. The governor announced the directive while addressing traditional rulers in Lokoja, stressing that citizens must not be harassed or intimidated in their homes at night. He urged the monarchs to report any security agent who violates the order. Udodo also warned residents against aiding criminals with food, information or logistics, saying that offenders will be dealt with regardless of their status. As political activities increase ahead of the next election, the governor called on traditional rulers to promote peace and encourage issue-based campaigns free from violence, ethnicity, and religious divisions. President Bola Ahmed Tinubu has extended his deepest condolences to Tanzanian President Samia Suluhu Hassan following the death of her husband, Hafid Amir Hassan. The 77-year-old Mr. Hassan passed away yesterday at a hospital in Zanzibar after being treated for a heart condition. In a personal message, President Tinubu commiserated with the president and people of Tanzania, acknowledging the profound loss of a companion of nearly 50 years. President Tinubu prayed for the deceased's eternal rest and asked that fortitude be granted to the first family and the people of Tanzania during this period of mourning. Investigators have recovered the flight data and cockpit voice recorders from an Amazon cargo plane that crashed at Miami International Airport, killing 5 people and seriously injuring 5 others. The Boeing 767, operated by 21 Air, overshot the runway while landing and collided with 2 vehicles. The NTSB says it is too early to determine the cause of the crash. Investigators will examine the aircraft crew, weather, and runway safety systems. 2 runways remain closed, causing disruptions at the busy airport. To end the Sapientia News Bulletin at noon, a recap of the major headlines. The National Emergency Management Agency, NEMA, has advised residents of riverine communities in Anambra State to remain vigilant and be prepared to relocate to higher ground if the water level of the River Niger rises beyond the safe limit. The Federal Road Safety Corps has assured residents or motorists of a free flow of traffic in Onitsha following the partial closure of the First Niger Bridge for a 2-week rehabilitation exercise. The Benue State government has banned compulsory extra lessons in schools across the state as pupils and students resume for the 2026-2027 academic session. And finally, from our foreign desk, investigators have recovered the flight data and cockpit voice recorders from an Amazon cargo plane that crashed at Miami International Airport, killing 5 people and seriously injuring 5 others. That was the Sapientia News Bulletin at noon. On behalf of the editorial and technical crew, I am Joe Igbo. Good afternoon and thanks for choosing Radio Sapientia.

0: Nigeria, get ready! The city of Onitsha is coming alive. It's the Unity Independence Fest, the Naija at 66 celebration.
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0: Grand Patron, Dr. Sir Daniel Nwaneka Chukwudozie, M.O.N., CEO, Dozie Group of Industries.
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0: Chairman of the occasion, Right Honorable Chubo Enwezo, Ezenwa. 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
0: 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The city of Onitsha is coming alive. It's the Unity Independence Fest, the Niger at 66 celebration.
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2: Unload your burden unto the Lord, and He will support you, according to Psalm 55, verse 22. And Matthew chapter 11, verse 28 says, "Come to me, all you who labor and are overburdened, and I will give you rest." Let us pray. In the name of the Father, and of the Son, and of the Holy Spirit. Amen. O God of infinite goodness, You are so good to us to have given us this day and all the challenges in it. As we have started facing them, give us the strength and the courage to remain faithful to You. We commend ourselves and all we are doing into Your hands. May Your blessings remain with us and all we do. Let us never be separated from You. Amen.
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0: Mada, what I'm to boy with the soup. 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Apita. 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
6: 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Fan Zone, now we did, with Huge Man, Woke Balaba.

Now, ladies and gentlemen, thank you so much for tuning in once again to join the party. Before we start the show proper, let me get this off my chest. Something happened recently that pissed me off big time. You know, I say this all the time. I detest proud footballers. You know, footballers that have pride. Very, very badly. Whenever a footballer answers a question, you know, and shows pride and doesn't show humility, especially when you're a big player, it doesn't sit well with me. Even the Bible. I think the worst sin in the Bible is pride. James chapter 4 verse 6. God opposes the proud, but shows favor to the humble. He actively resists those who are self-sufficient and arrogant. What happened? Why am I saying this? Kylian Mbappe was asked why he doesn't press enough in games during a press conference, his last press conference. He was asked, not just him, but the journalist asked him about himself and Vinicius Junior. Why the two of whether the two of them should improve on their pressing. And then the journalist used two examples for Mbappe. He brought the Rafinha example, that's the Barcelona Rafinha, and Ousmane Dembele example. He said these two guys press aggressively for their teams, but you don't press enough. Now, first of all, what is pressing? I say this all the time. Well, I'm going to say it again. It's not like I'm sounding like a broken record, but I know every time we come on this show, there are people who are joining us for the first time and people who don't know football very well. So when you use some football terms that they are not conversant with or comfortable with, you need to explain it to us so you carry everybody along. Follow me. This is very, very important. Pressing in football is your ability to win the ball back. A mark a ball, we know you're back from your opponent. Okay, about pressing. A defensive tactics where a team applies coordinated pressure on the opponent in possession to deny them time and space, force them to make mistakes and then win the ball back. Honorable pressing. There are different ways you can press. Number one, you can close down spaces. You might go reduce your opponent's reaction time. Number two, you can block passing lanes. Maybe in a fudgy ball, you know they are going to pass to the person on the left or the right. You go there and block it. Mago, just close down. Number three, triggering the press. Sorry, my tabiku ile. What does it mean? It means, for instance, when your opponent gets a pass or a ball played at your opponent, when they make a mistake with their first touch, you close down immediately and win the ball back. Or prevent them from making sideways passes or back passes. How you have a pressing, just win the ball back. Now, Onyekana Ajo Mbappe, that you don't defend at all. You don't press. You don't help Real Madrid to win ball back. Now, in football, there are three types of pressing. Let me just get this out there. Kaiwe, Kuzelunda, Amaro. Just 30 seconds, I'll be done with it. Number one is high press. That's attacking press. What does it mean? It means pressing the opponent deep inside their own penalty area, inside their own penalty box or around their penalty. That is when your attackers are the ones doing the pressing. Barcelona have this one very well. Arsenal, but Mr. Pressing. Arsenal press high up. They press from the middle. Everywhere they are marking the ball. Barcelona also press very high up. Why? They know they don't have very big defenders. So once you lose the ball up front, you have few seconds to win it back. Number one is the midfield. Number two is the midfield press. That's when you allow the opposition to build up play to the midfield. How about here? I undermine you. Chelsea. They don't press. Morgan Rogers, you don't expect him to press. Cole Palmer, didn't call their press. Yao Pedro. So they wait for the opponent to build up to the midfield before their midfielders start pressing. Then the third type is counter pressing. What is counter pressing? An immediate reaction to losing possession, where the team tries to win the ball back within seconds. He loses the ball. I remember that Barcelona team of 2009 to 2012 under Pep Guardiola.
Hello, man. Bam, bam. Once they lose the ball, no matter who loses the ball, it doesn't matter if it is Samuel Eto'o Fields, it is Thierry Henry, or later when Zlatan came, or Lionel Messi, whoever loses the ball starts chasing you immediately to win it back. That's what counter-pressing is, right? So take that away. Let's get back to Kylian Mbappe. What I told you about pride. Now, this journalist, probably a Real Madrid journalist, because they lost their game, their last game, Real Madrid against Real Betis. So they asked him, I say, why don't you press enough? That Rafinha is Barcelona's attacker. He presses. Ousmane Dembele also presses as well. Now listen to what he said. Mbappe's response. He said, if I wanted to answer stupidly, I would tell you that I score more goals than the players you mentioned. Therefore, they need to score more to be like me. He knew it was a stupid response. That was why he started by saying, if I wanted to answer stupidly. But he went to goals because he outscores these guys every season. He scores more goals than all of them. In fact, he scores more goals than almost everybody in Europe every season. But that is not the question. The question is, you're not pressing. You're not helping your teammates. You know, help. For let me bring this to the Premier League a little before I say what I want to say. A player like Bukayo Saka, do you know why he's a genius? Why we compare every right winger to Bukayo Saka? It's because going forward, he's a genius. Pressing and going back to help the team, he's a super genius. Antoine Semenya, for instance, from AFC Bournemouth to Manchester City. That was why Pep Guardiola Jefolun Tutota, I must work with this guy. You know why? Because once he loses the ball, he doesn't care that he's an attacking player. He doesn't care that he's a winger. He comes back immediately to help the team. Because when he don't help the team, halunehme. There are many other examples. You don't start talking about Nine Enye goal. Hakamunde Enye goal. Therefore, that you should go and tell them to score more goals to be like me. When you just lost the game and they are telling you you're not pressing enough. See, when you listen to Mbappe, you know why Cristiano Ronaldo is his idol. This is how Cristiano Ronaldo talks. I'm telling you, I'm not talking down anybody. And I'm not doing any good anything anymore. I'm way past that. Right? But this is why a lot of people don't like Ronaldo. Nonsense replies like this. Why don't you say, oh, I'm going to work on my pressing. I'm going to try to help my team better. Oh, I'll have Vinicius Jr. also do the same, you know, so that we don't lose games. And why will you say you're scoring more goals than Rafinha? And okay, let's talk about Rafinha and Ousmane Dembele. Rafinha, he's not scoring too many goals. No. Right? 2 seasons ago, I remember, he scored 13 goals in the Champions League. He was the highest scorer in the Champions League. But let's not talk about... Currently, he's the highest goal scorer in the La Liga. Manan Sobadro, Mbappe scores more goals. Sobadro, right? In the last 2 seasons, Mbappe has been in Real Madrid. What have they won with all his goals? Nothing. The Rafinha that presses, helps his team, scores less goals than Kylian Mbappe. What does he have to show for it? 2 La Liga titles. So who achieved more? Who achieved more? Who would you want in your team? The man who scores all the goals but doesn't help the team and then they are losing titles, or the man who doesn't score that many goals but helps the team win titles? The Ousmane Dembele, this guy talked down, oh anime, I come here goals, he should aspire to score more goals like me, to be like me.

goals in 308 games. 256 in 308. That's massive. But what did they win? The same league titles they were winning before he came, and they are still winning after he's gone. In fact, he's PSG's highest goal scorer of all time. Okwagos kind of celebrate. Highest goal scorer. I remember Pauleta with 109 goals for PSG. Neymar, 118 goals for PSG. Zlatan Ibrahimovic, 156 goals. Edinson Cavani, 200 goals. Nyang'o with 256 before he left. But what did he win? Nothing. The same league titles that anybody in PSG will win. What did he win in Europe? Nothing. What about the Dembele he just talked down? Dembele, who has never been known for goal scoring. When Dembele was in Borussia Dortmund at the Signal Iduna Park, he scored only 10 goals in 50 games. Only 10 in 50. He didn't score much. Barcelona signed him. He went to Barcelona. He scored only 40 in 185 games in 6 seasons. In fact, in the 2019-2020 season, he played only 5 games in the La Liga, 9 in all competitions, because he was mostly injured. That same Dembele came to PSG. And 2 seasons ago, he scored 21 league goals in 29 league games. Won the French League One title that Mbappe was winning. Right? Scored 35 goals in 53 games in all competitions. Went to the Champions League final. Met Inter Milan. Beat them 5-0. Won the Champions League that Mbappe doesn't have till now. Played in the UEFA Super Cup. Won. Back to back, because they won it 2025 and won it 2026 when they beat Aston Villa. Played in the FIFA Intercontinental Cup. Got to the finals of FIFA Club World Cup. Hondi Chelsea, no Sochi, Ebuja, Bafa 3-0. Hewe Pundi Chelsea, he would have won the FIFA Club World Cup. These are competitions. Kylian Mbappe has never won a jersey to go and play in. Ana Agwagi, you're not pressing. Talk about your pressing. Talk about your ability to help your team. You're talking down Ousmane Dembele no long way. That you're scoring more goals than him. That you should aspire to score more goals to be like you. How? That same Kylian Mbappe is a Ballon d'Or winner. That same Kylian Mbappe won the Ballon d'Or. He's a FIFA World Footballer of the Year winner. These are awards Kylian Mbappe has never contested for. How? This just concluded season. Dembele didn't win the French League One Golden Boot. No. Mbappe won it every single season in his 7 seasons at PSG. He didn't win the... When we knew the French League One Golden Boot was Esteban Lepore, Carabana Stade René, Joaquin Panicelli of Strasbourg came second with 16 goals. Lepore scored 21. Mason Greenwood even scored 16. He's below Panicelli because he played more games. He played 32 games. Panicelli played 27. Folari Balogu scored more. 13 goals. Hudson Edward scored 12. Mbappe scored... Dembele scored only 10. Yet, because he was helping the team, they not only won the French League One, he won the French League One Player of the Year. And for now, he's the best player in the world. In the Champions League last season, he came up against the best club in the world last season. The best club in the world last season was Arsenal. I know the Chelsea and the Man U are Baleba, but that's the truth. Arsenal, they were the best club in the entire Europe in 2025-2026. Check your statistics. How many games won? They won more games than anybody. How many goals scored? Goals conceded? Arsenal. The same Mbappe met Arsenal in the Champions League final at the Puskas Arena in Hungary. What happened? He won the Champions League back to 2 Champions League titles back to back. That's what Kylian Mbappe doesn't have. In fact, let me ask this question. If you're watching me live, you help me now, please. Between Kylian Mbappe and Ousmane Dembele, who deserves the 2026 Ballon d'Or? Because in that same interview, Mbappe said that he's up for the Ballon d'Or award this year, that he can win the Ballon d'Or because he was the highest goal scorer in the World Cup. 10 goals he scored in the World Cup.

which takes me even to the France national team, where he proves Superman. The 2018 World Cup, they won in Russia. Dembélé was in that team, so he has a World Cup medal. In the last World Cup, Kylian Mbappé scored 10 goals. As the main striker of France, Dembélé scored 6. The team was ever built around him. That attacking, whatever, was ever built around Dembélé. He scored 6. So actually, Jubikune, when he went, Mbappé, na Dembélé, now, because Mbappé was the highest goal scorer in the World Cup, right? That was the only thing he did. He went trophyless with Real Madrid. Don't forget, Dembélé won the French League One Player of the Year, won the Champions League, won the French League One, scored 6 goals in the World Cup, and left because his teammates with Kylian Mbappé. So please tell me, Biko, between Mbappé, Nwoke Delta State, and Dembélé, who should win the Ballon d'Or, I beg? Who should win the Ballon d'Or? Because if you're watching me live, they go there. Don't patronize me. Just they go there. Because whenever a player shows pride, the thing now, Bakamis, in fact, forget about who should win the Ballon d'Or. Who has had a better career? Who has had a better career? That's the question. If you're watching, please watch me live and join us, I beg. Because we're going to do our best of the best today. Today is Tuesday. And we're also going to preview Champions League games. We have 6 Champions League games coming up today, so we have a lot to talk about. Follow me on Facebook. The page is Huge Man Page. Huge Man Page. Huge is spelled H-U-G-E. Man, M-A-N. Page, P-A-G-E. Do well to search for the one with 144,000 followers. That's the right one. Because between Dembélé and Mbappé, who has had a better career? See? That's the thing. And I'm going to help your team. You know, who's scoring more? Nico Miles, Dembélé, everybody. Boss Mazzino, Dembélé. That's the thing. Humility pays. He went to war on Wegi. Ebuni again. Why do you think I don't like what can be said? Oh, because of this thing. That's why I don't like what can be said. Obokwana, he's not a super footballer. No. The reason I don't like him, I'm talking about Cristiano Ronaldo now. The reason I don't like him is because of pride. Oh, I'm the best. Oh, I am back. Oh, it's always I. But go and check big players. They know football is a team sport. They talk about we. They don't talk about I. All those goals Mbappe was scoring, was it not somebody that was giving him the assist? Was it not somebody that was pressing in the Real Madrid team for him to be able to score the goals? People were walking their socks off, but he says, I. That's the same thing with what can be say? Cristiano Ronaldo. I. Okay. This is not about, I'm not supposed to say this, but just give me 2 minutes, I beg. This is not about goat debate. Anybody can be your goat. But let me rubbish that thing Ronaldo says all the time. I'm the best goal scorer. I'm the greatest goal scorer. Who told you, sir? How are you the best goal scorer? Who told you? Ronaldo has 976 goals, right? The highest goal scorer in world football. Meanwhile, he has played more games. His goal per game ratio is less than Lionel Messi. But hear me. How many non-penalty goals does Ronaldo have? How many non-penalty goals? 794. What I'm telling you, please check. All the easy. What a phone, get check here. Take away his penalties. How many how many goals did he score from open play? Lionel Messi were 921, right? Played 114 penalties. Ronaldo 184. Take away their penalties from their goals. Lionel Messi were 813. Ronaldo were 794. Check again. How many free kick goals do they have? The best goal scorer in the world, though. Because all the time, I. How many free kick goals do they have? Free kicks. Messi will disgrace him any day, anytime. Messi went 74 direct free kick goals. Ronaldo went 65 and he has played more. Golden Boot, Unko, best goal scorer in the world. What's the award? What's the award, AJN? Best goal scorer in the world. Golden Boot. In the same Europe where you played, you have 4 Golden Boots. He has 6 Golden Boots. Come to domestic leagues. That is domestic league Golden Boot. Messi has 9. 8 in the La Liga with Barcelona, 1 in the MLS. Ronaldo has 7. 1 in the Premier League, 3 in the La Liga, 1 in the Serie A, and 2 in the Saudi Pro League. 2 less. And you're the best goal scorer. You keep he, he,

yourself. Where? In fact, let me say this. I've never said this on this show before, but let me say this. Ladies and gentlemen, please, go and check the players with the highest goals and assists from when Lionel Messi made his debut in 2004-2005 season, both for Argentina and for Barcelona, his senior debut. Till now, please, I beg you, go and check. What is goal contribution? Goal and assists. Goal and assists. Let me shock you. Let me start from 2001. For some of Ndoke and Ibem who will remember. In 2001, playing for Barcelona and Brazil, Rivaldo had the highest goal contributions, 46. 2002 was Raul Gonzalez, Mr. Madrid, for Madrid and Spain, 42. Follow me, you. Now check the figures. Thierry Henry in 2003, the season when everybody thought he was going to win the Ballon d'Or and the forward footballer of the year. Unfortunately, he didn't play in the Champions League final. So Pavel Nedved won the Ballon d'Or that year, okay? Zinedine Zidane won the forward footballer of the year that year. But that year, Thierry Henry had 60 goal contributions, 60 in 2003. By 2004, Thierry Henry, when they went unbeaten, added to his tally 55 goal contributions. When Lionel Messi made his debut. Follow me, yo. Because at first, he wasn't scoring goals. By 2005, it was Roy Mackay of Real Madrid, of Bayern Munich and the Netherlands. 51 goal contributions. 2006, Ronaldinho, when they won the Champions League for Barcelona and Brazil, he had 50 goal contributions. Highest in Europe. 2007, it was Francesco Totti, playing for AS Roma and Italy, with 47 goal contributions. Luca Toni had highest goal contributions in 2008, goals and assists, 50. That was when Man United won that Champions League title, Ronaldo's best season. Luca Toni, playing for Bayern Munich and Italy, 50 goal contributions. Now hear me. From when Pep Guardiola came to Barcelona, from when Frank Rijkaard left Barcelona and Pep Guardiola started playing Lionel Messi up front. In 2009, Lionel Messi, highest goal contributions, 56. 2010, Lionel Messi, highest goal contributions in the world, 58. 2011, Lionel Messi, 77. 2012, Lionel Messi, 104. 2013, Lionel Messi, 78. 2014, Cristiano Ronaldo, 68. 2015, Lionel Messi, 88. 2016, Luis Suarez, 81. 2017, Lionel Messi, 72. 2018, Lionel Messi, 63. 2019, Lionel Messi, 71. It was in 2020 that Robert Lewandowski had highest goal contributions, 65. 2021, Robert Lewandowski, 56. Kylian Mbappe, 2022, 65. Erling Haaland, 2023, when he won the Champions League, 60. Harry Kane won it in 2024, playing for Bayern Munich and England, 56. Rafinha won it last in 2025. Goals and assists. The same Rafinha, Mbappe was sucking down 60. You know what this means? From the time Lionel Messi made his debut in 2005 till 2025, 20 years, he had the highest goal contributions in the world, 9 times. The only other two players from 2021 to now that made the list 2 times were Robert Lewandowski and Thierry Henry. But check their numbers. Robert Lewandowski in 2020, 65 goal contributions. Robert Lewandowski 2021, 56 goal contributions. Nako Jimeli highest. Listen, oh. Thierry Henry in 2003, 60. Thierry Henry in 2004, 55. Compare that to Lionel Messi's numbers. Numbers took. In 2011, Lionel Messi had 77 goal contributions. 2012, 104 goal contributions. That's crazy. 2013, 76. 2015, 88. 2017, 72. 2019, these are verifiable facts. Just use your phone and check it. Don't get angry. Because, oh, huge man, he talks about... The reason I'm saying this is because this guy will never come and say, I. Never. Show me one interview where he said, I. But somebody is always looking, be say, going from one podcast to another. I am the best. I am. Hey, but Kylian Mbappe said, well, Mota, that nonsense okay, yesterday. I am the best. I am the best. Best at what?
Yes, it's not going from because you can speak English and the rest you can't. He's an introvert, you're an extrovert. Doesn't make you best in anything. Check all the departments of the game. We have done this analysis here from first touch to dribbling to playmaking to assist to everything. You mentioned hard work for the guy. Effortlessly. In fact, let's go to head to head. You know, I said it on the show yesterday that Arsenal, you know, and Chelsea, whenever this Pride of London thing comes up, oh, we are the Pride of London. We have won the Champions League. That's Arsenal. Jidekwagi. Hey, Meliegi. I saw somebody who made, I'm not talking about Chelsea, and the Chelsea, who knew when he went, oh, my young work MBC, when we were in, oh, what's it called? I saw somebody on social media, a Chelsea fan. He said, hey, all of you talking down Chelsea, did football start today? Did you not watch Chelsea from 2004 till, I think, 2016, when they were beating Arsenal? I laughed. I was like, okay, how old are you, sir, with all due respect? How old are you? There was a time when, I've said it a lot of times here, back then, I was in University of Nigeria and Soccer. In an Arsenal against Chelsea was a waste of time, especially when you're an Arsenal hater, when you don't like them. Don't try it, because you put two Arsenal players, they'll beat Chelsea in their sleep. Go and check. The head-to-head is online. I'm not talking about what I saw online. I'm telling you what I watched with my eyes. Start from the 80s to the 90s to Lionel Messi where Kalimo can be say. Let's check our head-to-head. Head-to-head that they played Matt Hanna Ababa. They played a total of 36 games. Either Barcelona Man U or Barcelona Real Madrid, or they played a total of 36 games. Lionel Messi won 16 of those games. What can be said won 11. They drew 9. Come to goals. What can be said scored 21 goals in their head-to-head. Lionel Messi scored 22. Now, why did what can be said score 21? Because he doesn't have assists. He does not assist his teammates. In their head-to-head, in 36 games, he has just one assist. One. Lionel Messi went 12. Yet, okay, goals. Kiana win. Total goal contributions in their head-to-head, Lionel Messi 34. Now we're 22. In their head-to-head, if I let me break it down for you. In the La Liga alone, they faced each other 18 times. Lionel Messi won 10 of those fixtures. He won only 4. In the El Clasicos, of course, you know the El Clasicos, Real Madrid versus Barcelona. They met 30 times. Lionel Messi won 14. He won only 8. In the El Clasicos, Lionel Messi scored 20 goals. In the El Clasicos, he scored 18. But that's because he has just one assist. Lionel Messi went 12 in the El Clasicos. I remember the first time they faced each other in a Champions League final. That final was 2009 at the Olympico Rome. Listening to me right now, you probably didn't watch it because, hey, long time ago. Oh, please go and watch it. I beg you. What can be said played football for just 7 minutes in that game? From beginning of the game, 7 minutes in that game. Meanwhile, Barcelona had almost all their central defenders out. Soso Carlos Puyol, he paired in that defense with Yaya Toure. I remember like the back of my hand. Yaya Toure, who is their defensive midfielder? I'm not going on as well. What can be said played only seven minutes? Go and check what Lionel Messi did in that Champions League final. One of the best goals scored in the Champions League, Xavi Hernandez, text message. I said, I don't, why these things in Utembo? Pride. Imago, ajugi question about your Kylian Mbappe. Ajugi question about Rafinha and Dembele. That they praise, they help their team. Instead of you to promise Madrid fans that you're going to start helping the team, you're telling them, go and ask them how many goals they have scored. Tell them to score as many goals as I'm scoring so that they will be like me. That's why Ronaldo is your idol. Who nabo ne went diarrhea of the mouth. You open your mouth. Nonsense.
Munamunewenewe is already 38 minutes gone past 1 p.m. We have a lot to talk about today. About the year, can we? No, now. These things pains me a lot of times. Very quickly, let me say good afternoon to you. Thank you very much for tuning in once again to join the larger football family east of the Niger. Sapiencia fans on 95.3 FM Radio Sapiencia. Thank you so much for leaving everything you're supposed to be doing just to listen to my Nkanka voice. Honestly, if I were you, I won't listen to huge man. It's your voice, you know, but then I catch you could, I'm telling you. Thank you so much. Indeed, I'll continue to adore all of you. I always embrace you. And I never forget to celebrate you. I love you all to the moon and back. Good afternoon to you.

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tonight, which game do you consider the best game of the week? 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Remember, Liverpool beat Ipswich Town 2-0. Cody Gakpo 2 assists. Alexander Isak 2 goals. Newcastle United played a 2-2 draw with AFC Bournemouth. Bournemouth were leading 2-0. Newcastle United came back and got a point from that game. Brentford played a 1-1 draw at the Jita Community Stadium with Sunderland. And of course, Brighton and Hove Albion 3-1-1 against Leeds. Fulham lost at Craven Cottage against Crystal Palace in that London derby. They lost 3-2. And of course, Manchester City beat Coventry City 1-0. Helen Allen scored that winning goal. Nottingham Forest played a 0-0 draw with Tottenham Hotspur. I think that should be the most surprising result for me, because after Tottenham signed Owanine, expected them to do better. Hull City also played a 0-0 draw with Aston Villa. And of course, Manchester United played a 2-2 draw with Everton at the Hilda Kinson Stadium. Finally, Arsenal versus Chelsea. Arsenal beat Chelsea, as usual, 2-1. So please, very quickly, which game do you consider the most exciting game of the week? The best game of the week? Which game do you consider? Okay, people are saying Arsenal, Chelsea. Global Sports Update said Arsenal versus Chelsea. Is that the best game of the week? Heke Gunazimadweke is an Arsenal fan. He said it's Man United versus Everton. You know, 4 goals scored in that game. Man United couldn't manage the game. After Ogabin just scored in the 88th minute, they allowed Maitland Niles to take that shot from 25 yards. That beats an elements. Hello, very, very quickly. Anthony said AY. Said Newcastle United versus AFC. Okay, they came from behind 2-2. That's another interesting game. Chukwe Buka said the best game of the week is Arsenal versus Chelsea. More votes for Arsenal versus Chelsea. Sunday, Amin said Arsenal versus Chelsea. Chieta said Arsenal versus Chelsea. Aham Kingsley, Arsenal versus Chelsea. Paul Izua, Arsenal versus Chelsea. Well, that was the biggest game we saw. It was actually the biggest London, in fact, the biggest game in the Premier League so far in this 2026-2027 season. Colin said Arsenal versus Chelsea. All right, let's go with Arsenal versus Chelsea. That way. Best game of the week. Arsenal to the Chelsea 1. I said this on the show yesterday. Man United fans are laughing at Chelsea. The day you guys will play Chelsea, I wonder who will hold Cole Palmer, Morgan Rogers, and Yao Pedro. Mechikwonogi. If you're my United fan, calm down. Because when Chelsea beats you, Halugamono Pam Pam. Now, which team do you consider the best team of the week? Best team of the week. Kanyani Liverpool Unka. Best team of the week. They have not won anything on Fan Zone since this season started. And they won their game 2-0. How played Ipswich Town? What do you think? Should we give it to Liverpool? Or do you consider another team the best team of the week? Best team, okay. Boys, Kaliese Goldsmith said Arsenal. Peter also said Man City. Man City na Ananta. What are you talking about? Just 1-0. Chika Akora said Liverpool. Okay, that's good. Best team. Best team of the week. Team. David Sod said Arsenal. People are still talking about matches. Arsenal, Chelsea. Best team of the week. Team. Best team of the week. Chika Kora, I've taken your vote. Paul Izoa said Arsenal. Sop Loco said Crystal Palace. Okay, yeah, they won 3-2. Omale Daniel said Arsenal. Onyewo Zobodo, Arsenal. Ifan Yezema, Arsenal. Wow, a lot of people are saying Arsenal. Izundu Akaso, Arsenal. Top guy, Arsenal. Hey. Chieta, Arsenal. Global Sports Update, Arsenal. Abaso Izundu, Arsenal. Hey, I'm surprised. But Arsenal considered just in your goal now. Hazubi Kenzeta, Arsenal. UEFA Standard, Arsenal. So bad draw, Arsenal. Best team of the week. Best manager of the week. Kanye Zianunu, Liverpool, Unka. I beg.
I beg. Best manager of the week, I beg. May we remember Liverpool now. Biko. Best manager of the week. Who do you consider the best manager of the week? I beg, may we give Liverpool this one. You know, of course, Pierre Serge, the Crystal Palace manager, did very well. They beat Fulham 3-2 in that derby. And even David Moyes did well. So I've come back, last kick of the game, 2-2. Mana, Andoni Iraola, I beg. Because who never votes is Nala Ateta. People are already saying Ateta. Theo de Paul said Ateta. King Rabbi said Ateta. Let's give Liverpool one, I beg. Chibuike Zife Ateta. Obinna Michael Ateta. Chika Mwadozie Ateta. Tochukwu Anyanwizikel Ateta. Hello, bam. Moa Luchibueze, thank you, said the Liverpool manager. Best manager of the week, Hilary Henry said Enzo Maresca me again Kwanu. Homaka no way luck. Sunday, amen, said give it to Iraola. Izuchuku Bears, give it to Iraola. Thank you. Oh, Dalono, for it to Nyalu Liverpool. Ruto Okoli, give it to Iraola. Thank you very much. Ndani Neneku Ateta, calm on down now. Eddie Funds, give it to Iraola. Okay, let's give it to Iraola. Now, Bonyorana Mikel Ateta won the vote. Manaka Nyalu Liverpool, Aka beg. Andoni Iraola of Liverpool, best manager of the week. Best goalkeeper of the week. Best goalkeeper of the week. This is where the problem happens. Because a lot of teams conceded. Best goalkeeper of the week. Okay, the Liverpool goalkeeper. He kept a clean sheet. Thank God. This is another one that will go to Liverpool. What do you think? David Raya conceded, so nobody should say David Raya here. He put some nice saves. So that save, that Estavio Williams shot, that was beautiful, but nothing to Estavio. Senna Lamens of Man United conceded two. In fact, that shot, Midland Nine, so bad. Mapuliobi. He had to kneel down and watch the shot enter. How about a nurse check his BP yard that time? He would have gone straight to the hospital. Hello, Melia, completely. Emi Martinez, since he came to Chelsea, so ball going to put in a post here. This is a goalkeeper that Chelsea signed to replace Robert Sanchez. What can we fake call? Now we have Emi Martinez. I'm not going to move with that again, Emi Martinez. We're going to have time for that later. He has conceded 5 goals now. Arsenal scored 2 against him. Brighton scored 3. Because who is the goalkeeper of the... Okay, Donnarumma or the Liverpool goalkeeper? Because they tell the ball. Because they tell Liverpool ball on Friday. Okay, listen to can I just the Liverpool ball? How do I listen on Adiago? Yes, I listen. Okay. More Aluchibu has said, give it to Alisson. Thank you very much. O'Malley said, David Raya. David Raya conceded now. Victor Nabike James said, Donnarumma. Okay, Donnarumma made saves. So between Donnarumma and Alisson. Yes, Kelechi Kasmia said, Donnarumma. Odi Buleze said, Donnarumma. The mother I like Liverpool. Don't see you're gonna say Raya, not Raya. Raya considered a beg. Chika Akora said Donnarumma. Obi Nezoka said Alisson. Edibuleze, Donnarumma. Paul Izoa, Alisson. Sunday Amen, Alisson. Pablo DC, Alisson. Thank God. Alisson is getting votes. Okay, let's give it to Alisson. Alisson Becker. Hey, AHM Kingsley said Becker there. Guinea Kangwa Dozier Alisson. Thank you very much. Just give it to Alisson. Alisson, best goalkeeper of the week. Now, best central defenders. Best central defenders. And when central defender near the goal last weekend, did the central defender score? No. For the big clubs, Chelsea's goal was scored by Morgan Rogers. Arsenal goals were scored by Martin Odegaard, and his goals were scored by Ogabi and Mbeumo. Liverpool's goals were scored by Alexander Isak, the two of them. No central defender. So let's go. Which two central defenders are you voting for the best central defenders of the week? Okay, people are a lot of people are saying Ezri Konsa. Okay, Martin Odegaard said Ezri Konsa. Favour Ebuka, Ezri Konsa. Okay, Ezri Konsa and who? Who are we going to pair him with?
Who are we going to pair him with? Who are we going to pair him with? Ezi Konsano Onye. Virgil van Dijk, I beg. Virgil van Dijk, yes, thank you very much. Virgil, we'll take from one from Arsenal, take one from Man City. Okay, we'll take one from, let's forget about Arsenal now. Can anybody in Man City, let's take from one from Man City, I beg. They didn't concede. Because when he went down, I said, Arsenal. Virgil van Dijk and Konsa, everybody's saying Virgil van Dijk and Konsa. Hokosita said, consider Gabriel Magalhaes. Emmanuel Opalangwa, consider Magalhaes. Hello, man. Okay. All right. Let's forget about Man City.

vote. And what I enable to be for them here, not my fault. Best Central Defenders. Ezri Konsa, he got more votes than anybody. And Virgil Van Dyke. I need that to add to best fullbacks. Left back. Let's start from left back. Big Kala. Calafiori scored a goal that was disallowed. Big Kala for me. Calafiori, what do you think? Yes, now Calafiori was so solid in that game against Chelsea in the left back position. Luke Shaw was a colossal onyokwa. Never mind the fact that he crossed the ball that Ogabenji scored with. He had an assist. But Tirik George, what a killer the 20 years. When Luke Shaw made his debut for Manchester United, Tirik George, the other 13 years, still in the Chelsea Academy. You came up against him for 20 years. You couldn't block his shot. From the right wing, guy took it, didn't even look at you. Didn't waste time dribbling you. Took a shot from there and beat an element. Somebody say, hello, man. Bam, bam. Biko, best left back, Big Kala. Okay, Kala is already trending. Martin said, Big Kala. Chidozie Jude, Big Kala. That's Calafiori. Obasom to Kala. Chi Eta, Kala. Okay. Ginika Wadozie, Calafiori. Martin Odegaard, Calafiori. Okay, let's give it to Calafiori. Best left back, Big Kala. Obabo. Best right back, Inko. Best right back. Man United considered two goals, so we can't consider Man U. Diego Dalot was quiet throughout the match. Best right back. Nobody should say Ben White here. Ben White, I beg. Nobody should say Ben White. Let's consider Man City here. Man City have not gotten any votes. Who played their right back? Kusanov. Should we? Kusanov. Let's consider Kusanov. I beg. Best right back. People are still saying Calafiori. We're talking about right back now. Don't say you're going to say Ben White. Ben White, I'm around now, Babo. Izundo Akaso said Ben White. No, no. Best right back. Let's give it to Kusanov. I beg. Man City. They don't have one vote here. What are we saying? Best right back. Okay. Haaland Jr. said Kusanov. Nobody's voting for them. Hello, man. Now. Hello, man. Now. Okay, go on, Ben White. Okay. Yes, Yongo Jantu is voting for Kusanov. Thank you. Thank you. Kelechi Kasmia Kusanov. Dalono. Oh, Dalono. Fortuna Man City. The Man City. The Wokulu. And then one of fans. Now, this show. Okay, let's give it to Kusanov. When he were all these people saying Ben White. Best right back. I beg. Abdul Kadir. Kusanov. Yes. Best defensive midfielder. Best defensive midfielder. I think Miles Lewis Kelly was solid. But let's forget about Arsenal. Because they're about Liverpool defensive midfield. Hey. Dominic Szoboszlai was in the Liverpool midfield alongside Alexis McAllister. I'm not going to bang which one. You know, let's consider Dominic Szoboszlai. I think he was their defensive midfielder. Alexis McAllister is a natural central midfielder. So, he has to be Dominic Szoboszlai. Okay, Elliot Anderson. Kelechi Kasmia, Elliot Anderson of Man City. Was he in the defensive midfield? Let me look at their lineup and remember. Okay, yes, he was in their defensive because Enzo Fernandez was the central midfielder. What are people saying? Chukwuemeka, John Chris, Elliot Anderson, Emmanuel Opalangwa, Elliot Anderson. Best defensive midfielder, Obasom Thomas, Lewis Kelly. Okay, this James of Chelsea was also solid. But Rapia, Izundu, an answer said Miles Lewis Kelly. Haaland said Elliot Anderson of okay, let's give it to Elliot Anderson. Obinna, Miles Lewis Kelly. Izundu, Miles Lewis Kelly. Benedict Szoboszlai. I know the reason people don't vote for Dominic Szoboszlai is because his name is difficult to spell. Hello, Melia, completely.
Eddie Bulenze, Anderson. Okay, Elliot Anderson. Let's give it to him. Best defensive midfielder, Uncle Elliot Anderson. Big ups to Crystal Garden Estate in the Crystal Garden Estate. I can echo no, no. Thank you, and thank you some more for your constant love and support every afternoon right here on Fan Zone. Crystal Garden Estate, thank you so much. Best central midfielder. Best central midfielder, Declan Rice, Kobe Maino, Enzo Fernandez, Romeo Lavia, Alexis McAllister. Best central midfielder. Best central midfielder. Kadonya again, yeah. Akoto said, give it to Rice. Chukwuoke John Chris, Kobe Maino, Onyewozo Rice. McAllister. Okay, Ruben Martin said Enzo Fernandez. Haaland Jr., Enzo Fernandez. Chika Akora, Declan Rice. Okay, Soplo Koye, Romeo Lavia. Who's on Michael Comedies? Kobe Maino. Kobe Maino was super awesome. Central midfield. Ugu Ike Chuku, Declan Rice. 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Hezemag, Sonny, Kobe Maino. Sola, VDM, Kobe Maino. Okay, let's give it to Kobe Maino. Konwenka, Mayu, Jiaka. Hello, man, the Mayu, Bam Tata. Best central midfielder, Uncle Kobe Maino. Best attacking midfielder. Best attacking midfielder. Martin Odegaard scored from the attacking midfield. Ryan Cheki didn't score and in assists. Best attacking midfielder, Florian Wirtz. Nona Akwali Kozuana Kwara Akwa from the Chelsea. Liverpool, Chelsea. You don't have attacking midfielder because of the way you guys are playing. So forget about Chelsea. You're playing three at the back, two wing backs. Mago, no attacking midfielder. Martin Odegaard should be the best attacking midfielder. Hifanya Zenia, Martin Odegaard. Who's on Michael Comedies? Martin Odegaard. Onyeka Chi Amadi, Martin Odegaard. Patrick Ifediba, Martin Odegaard. Chibuikez, if you're Martin Odegaard, don't see again, Martin Odegaard. Well, let me say this. I said this on the show yesterday. You see that goal Martin Odegaard scored? 60% of the credit should go to Kai Kai Ndensoka, Kai Havertz, Uncle Kai. Because when Christos Solis got that pass from Declan Rice, ran down that left flank, looked up immediately. Quifo, let me say this. It's very good to have a very direct player, very effective player in your team. If you're not Christos Solis, that guy is a big asset. He's not after dribbling. He's not after wasting time on the ball. He's not after hold-up play. His own is float the ball into the box. The more you float the ball into the box, the more opportunities the strikers will have. If that guy plays left wing for Erling Haaland, Haaland will score more than 50 goals. I'm telling you. As soon as he got that ball, he saw Uncle Kai Havertz, on the edge of the Chelsea 18-yard box. He gave him the pass. Now, Kai Havertz knew he was surrounded by Chelsea defenders. You know what he did? He stepped over the ball as a very intelligent player. Guess who was behind him? Martin Odegaard. Martin said, thank you very much, one Nemo. Beat Emi Martinez. Emi Martinez, ma fonana. And he scored, ladies and gentlemen. Very quickly, write it down. Best attacking midfielder of the week, Martin Odegaard. Best right winger, Bukayo Saka for Arsenal. Brandon Bumo scored the contender for the goal of the season. Best right winger, Antoine Semenyo assisted Helena Land's goal from the right wing. Best right winger, Kadonya Nenye, Cole Palmer.
No, no, Kwali Kuzwana Kwala Akwa from the Chelsea. I quit for Calafiori or my delegate Mato. Ricardo Calaf, there's no way you will make heaven. A Hoko Pama was in your pocket for 90 minutes. Jason Eliabele. Best right winger. Brandon Bumo scored. Oh, okay. Chukwa Kwa John Chris Mbumo. 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Sunday Amen, Mbumo. Write it down. Best right winger. Brian Chibuike, Mbumo. Omo, that goal. Write it down. That goal will be a contender for the goal of the season. Best left winger. Biko Kaira player Kodigapo. I beg. Did the left winger score? Arsenal's left winger was Christos Zoli, Zimba. Chelsea's left winger. Morgan Rogers also scored. Morgan Rogers scored from the left wing. Best left winger. Either Morgan Rogers or... Kodigapo gave two assists. Morgan Rogers just scored that goal and didn't do any other thing. Kodigapo ran that game for Liverpool. Gave Alexander Isak two assists. So who should be our best left winger? Patrick Iwobi said Christos Zolis was in the build-up to Arsenal's second goal. Heck, you're going to say Madueke Christos Zolis. Best left winger.

Alexander Isak, 2 assists. So who should be our best left winger? Patrick Iverdeba said Christos Zolis. He was in the build-up to Arsenal's second goal. Heiko Gunnar said Madueke, Christos Zolis. Best left winger. Kodigapo. Mike. Morgan Rogers. Hemeko Koye. Morgan Rogers. Hattori said AY. Kodigapo. Omele Daniel. Christos Zolis is getting a lot of votes. Why? Hakoso Izundu. Christos Zolis. Andrew Emmanuel. Christos Zolis. Kelechi Kasmir. Kodigapo, Moa Luchibueze, Kodigapo, Goswill Ezima, Kodigapo, Hillary Henry, Kodigapo, thank God. Let's give it to Kodigapo. Toby Brown, Kodigapo, Alexander Chimobi, Kodigapo, let's give it to Kodigapo. Best left winger. Uncle Cody Chokwode Gapo. Onyuke. Now, best out and out striker. Kai Havertz scored. Was in the build up to the second goal. Martin Odegaard scored. Helena Land scored. Manchester City's only goal against Coventry City. Alexander Isak scored 2 goals. He has 3 goals in the 2026-2027 campaign in just 3 games. Can another striker get a goal? Oga Benji. Mokimo State, Bikonunu, Kanyanun Ko Oga Benji. He has never won anything in the fan zone since this guy came to Manchester United. Colossal Onyokwa. Oga Benji, that's Benjamin Sesko. Who do we give the highest, the best striker of the week? Sunday Amen said, give it to Oga Benji. Chieta said, Benjamin Sesko, that's good. He's the Chukwu best, Benjamin. Ah, people are voting for Oga Benji. I'm impressed. Heiko Gunnar Zimadeke said Kai Havertz. Austin Jacob said Oga Benji. Anthony Gomez, Haaland. Obina Michael, Uncle Kai. That's Kai Havertz. Chukwueze, Isak, top guy, Isak. Izuko, Isak. Anthony said AY, Oga Benji. Chukwueze, Isak. Emmanuel Opalangwa, Oga Benji. Majority, Isak. Paul is over, Oga Benji. Here's the back, Sonny, Oga Benji. Adosio Ogede said Kai Havertz. Alexander Isak from Chibuike's Ife, thank you. Johnson Okoye, Isak. Global Sports Update, Oga Benji. Hello, quality standard, say give it to Isak. Azubuike, well, it's between Isak and Kai Havertz. Between Isak and Kai Havertz. Chukwueze, Isak. Whatever, no, Oga Benji, what do you mean? Chibuike, Isak. Between Kai Havertz and Isak, let's go. Habasi Zundu, Kai Havertz. Mabueze, Isak. Let's give it to Isak. Best striker of the week. For the first time since this guy moved to Liverpool 2 seasons ago. Alexander Isak. Now, finally, the worst player of the week. In fact, let's start from the most disappointing team. The worst team of the week. The worst team of the week. Between Tottenham and Manchester United. Should be between, between Chelsea, Tottenham and Man United. Tottenham, they have not won a game this season. Man United, you threw your lead away in the last second of the game. Chelsea, beaten as usual. Bianara 3 points. Ndi Chelsea nyaregiya nefu. Ndi Arsenal. Bianala 3 points. Ndi Chelsea nyaregiya naku yugo. The worst team of the week. Let's go. Nico Bauer said Tottenham was 4. Sunday Amen, Tottenham was 4. Chukwu Okwejohn Chris, Tottenham was 4. Onion was over the Tottenham was 4. Boss Mazino, Tottenham was 4. All right, let's give it to Tottenham. Ezra Mark, Tottenham was 4. Let's give it to Tottenham. Worst team of the week. Tottenham. Bianara 3 points. Ndi Chelsea nyaregiya. How do you we puru ha nyaregiya nefwe? Hello, man. Ndi Chelsea. Bam, bam. Worst player of the week. Who do you consider the worst player of the week? The most disappointing player. Worst player of the week.

week. I don't think anybody stands out as Onyoka last weekend. Chelsea played well, so nothing should go to Chelsea. Man United, who cost their goals? That one was a long-range shot, so we don't blame anybody. Who is the worst player of the... Okay, I think let's give it to De Zerbi. De Zerbi should be the worst manager, Onyoka manager, Kobo, but a player. Nobody should be the worst player. Nobody. Nobody performed so badly like that. Nobody. Okay, somebody said the lap of Nottingham Forest. Let's look at our worst player of the week, ladies and gentlemen. Very, very quickly. Let's go to the 6 Champions League games coming up this night. Oh, ladies and gentlemen, Europe's elite club competition is back. The biggest club competition in the world, UEFA Champions League. 2026-2027 campaign will start this night. If your club is in the Champions League, I hail you. Thank you so much. If your club is not in the Champions League, this is the time for you to take a back seat. In fact, don't take a back seat. Chow. Popcorn, na mineral. Kine kumu abobia. The team have qualified for Champions League. Then you chow one bo, julezi boyi, with suya. But then let's suya na ifye. With, ke yu mwake ga atadi na ifye. With umu anundulo, anundulo dry meat. I don't know where you're listening from, but abuni ino na afye, unu gengwele, unde anebu yale, anundulo. Chow ya kineke, ndi dia club ino na Champions League. Because you're about to enjoy senior jokes. Ladies and gentlemen, UEFA Champions League is back. We have 6 games on our hands this night. Now, please, if you're not good with predictions, don't predict, I beg. Oh, I appreciate you for all the comments so far. There are some people watching me live. But now we need all those guys who are very good with predictions. Because a lot of our brothers want to smile to the bank. I beg. The first game, 7:45 p.m. Nigerian time. AEK Athens versus LASK. LASK is L-A-S-K. L-A-S-K. Then I'm last. Hello, Menda. Bam, bam. This is the first time I'm seeing LASK in the Champions League. Or maybe I've forgotten. Can't remember ever watching LASK in the Champions League. They are an Austrian side. Farsi Austria. Right, the full name of the club is Linzer Athletic Sports Club. Linzer Athletic Sports Club. How Linzer can well L from? A is from Athletic Sport. S is from Sport. K is from Club. That can have a hajibolo LASK. AEK Athens, of course, they are in Greece. So give us a scoreline prediction, I beg. AEK Athens versus LASK. If you're not good with predictions, don't bother. I beg, people want to smile to the bank because somebody said play the Champions League anthem. I'm going to do that after our predictions. Okay, Dennis Obi said 3-1 win for AEK Athens. Boss Brazil said AEK Athens to win. Top guy said 3-1 win for AEK Athens. Josio Gere said AEK Athens 3-0. Who's a Michael Comedy said AEK Athens 3-0. Hermeko Koye, AEK Athens to win 2-1. Chimo Obi, Kingsley, AEK Athens win or draw. Ibile Nation, goal. Okay, the two teams will score, but give us a scoreline prediction, I beg. Boss Basino, AEK Athens to win 2-1. Okay. Sunday Amen, AEK Athens to win 2-0. Ladies and gentlemen, I think it will end 1-0 or 2-1. But this is the last car. We're going to pastor. Can they score in this game? AEK Athens. 1-0. 1-0 or 2-1, please. Or 2-1. But I think it's going to be 1-0. Because this is the first Champions League game of the season. Everybody will be cautious. 5:30 p.m. Nigerian time. Still 5:30 p.m. Nigerian time. Club Brugge versus Aston Villa. Club Brugge versus Aston Villa. Of course, Club Brugge are coming from Belgium. They play at the J. Bredel Stadium. I think they won the Belgian League last season. Aston Villa, on the other hand, have been quiet. They have not won a game in their first 3 games of the season. In fact, they have played 4. Remember, they played the UEFA Super Cup against PSG. And they awkward. They lost. They have not won a game this season. Not one win. Why? They sold all their players. I can afford the very greedy. Keep as well, they are suffering. Give us a scoreline prediction. Club Brugge versus Aston Villa.
Thomas said Aston Villa to win or draw. Global Sports Update said 2-2 draw. Boss Mazzino said Club Brugge to win 3-1. Victor Watt said Club Brugge to win 1-0. Sop Loco said Aston Villa to win. Chika called Aston Villa to win 2-1. Ndubisio B, Chinecherem, Aston Villa to win 3-2. Emmanuel Nwako, Aston Villa to win 2-1. Wow, you think they are going to win away from home? Nonsio Gene Club Brugge to win 2-1. Yonki Gentle, Aston Villa 2-2. Chibuike Zife, Club Brugge to win 3-1. Top Guy, Aston Villa to win 3-2. I think I'm going with Club Brugge to win. But I don't know the scoreline. Eric Ono, Aston Villa to win 2-1. Here's a Mark Sonny, Club Brugge to win 2-1. Joseph Chinedu, Gentle, Club Brugge to win 2-1. There's so much 2-1 prediction for Club Brugge. Let's go. Club Brugge 2. Aston Villa 1. Hello, man. 1 o'clock and corner. Even now, it may last till December to be a miracle. Then by 8 p.m. Nigerian time, we're going to see 4 games. First one, Lille versus Real Betis. Lille, I-L-L-E. Lille versus Real Betis. Same Real Betis that beat Real Madrid 1-0 last weekend. Oh, yes. They are the same team. They'll be traveling to Lille in France. The name of the stadium is Stadier Pierre Mouret Stadium in France to play Lille. What do you think will happen? Scoreline prediction. Real Betis versus Lille. Just man alive. Just man alive. Boss Basino said Lille 3. Real Betis 2. Koto said 2-2 draw. Okay, top guy said, you're not talking about this. Lille versus Real Betis. OG Versatility said Betis to win 2-0. Sunday Amen said 2-2 draw. I think I'm leaning towards a draw. Emmanuel Nwafor, Betis to win 3-1. Dennis Obi, Lille 1, Betis 1. I think I'll go with that. Chika Akora, 1-1 draw. Obi Somto, Lille to win or draw, okay? Let's go. I think it's going to end in a draw. Emeka Okoye, Lille to win or draw. All right, let's go. Lille 1. Real Betis 1. But if there's going to be a winner, Lille will win. Oh, yes. So it's a case of Lille win or draw. Now let's go to the big boys. Borussia Dortmund at the Signal Iduna Park versus Villarreal. Borussia Dortmund

Villarreal. Don't even know why they are in the Champions League this season. Villarreal versus Borussia Dortmund. What do you think will happen? For me, I'm going for a win for Borussia Dortmund. What do you think? Hakoto said 3-0 win for Borussia Dortmund. Victor is still asking for the Champions League anthem. Once we are done with this prediction, I'll play the Champions League anthem. Oh, cool, low down, cool, low down. Victor Wads, Borussia Dortmund 2, Villarreal 1. Melchizedek, Dortmund straight win. Of course, I agree with you. Pope, John Paul, Dortmund to win. Odasom to Dortmund to win. Top Guy, Dortmund 3-0 win. Soplo Koye, Dortmund straight win. Sunday Amen, Dortmund 2-0 win. Chika Akora, Dortmund 2-0 win. Top Guy, Dortmund 3-0 win. All right, let's go. Borussia Dortmund 2. Common Ordinary Simple Villarreal 0. What about FC Porto versus Manchester City? FC Porto versus Manchester City. That game will happen at the Estadio do Dragão, the home of FC Porto. Versus Enzo Maresca's Manchester City. Enzo Maresca, welcome to the Champions League. Not as a Chelsea manager now, but as a Manchester City manager. The difference is clear. You can Okwa as a Chelsea manager in the Champions League, but you're not allowed to Okwa as a Manchester City manager in the Champions League, sir. No. FC Porto versus Manchester City, 8 p.m. Nigerian time. What do you think will happen? Very quickly. Young Key Jantu said Man City straight win. Onyewa Zobodo, FC Porto, 2-0 win. Victor Watts, 2-2 draw. Hakoto, 1-1 draw. Awana Solomon, Man City to win 2-1. Beta Lifa Njuku, FC Porto, 3-1 win. Emmanuel Nwa for Man City to beat them 3-0. Ozogwu Osman, Man City to beat them 3-1. Joseph Chinedu, 2-2 draw. Chooks, Moscow, Man City to win 2-1. Okay, I think I'm leaning towards a 2-1 win. Chika Akora, 2-1 win. Let's go with 2-1. All these people saying 3-1, 4-1. Man City is going away from home. Ike Guto Chuku said Man City 3-1 winners. Chika Akora, 2-1. Let me go with Chika Akora. Man City, okay, they are going away from home. So, FC Porto, 1. FC Porto, 1. Man City, 2. Finally, the biggest game of the first round of games in the Champions League will happen at the Santiago Bernabeu. Real Madrid versus Inter Milan. Nokachina is coming up against Christian Kivu. Bia. When Christian Kivu was playing, did he play under Mourinho? Bia. Let me even know. This thing just hit me now. Christian Kivu. He played under Jose Mourinho. That 2010 UEFA Champions League triumph, Christian Kivu was in the defense. When Wakachina was their manager. He came to Inter Milan in 2007, left in 2014. He won the treble with Wakachina, then as a player. Now he's going to face Wakachina as a fellow manager. This world, I'm telling you, this is super awesome. He played on Jose Mourinho. Yes, okay, let's go. Sunday Amen said Madrid to win 2-0. Hema Equitable said Madrid to win 4-2. Boss Mazzino, Madrid to win 3-1. Chidera Aju said Inter Milan will not win, my brother. Cool, low down. Hoju for Satility said 1-1 draw. Maybe. If I my name said Godwin said Madrid to win 3-1. Global Sports Update, Madrid to win 3-2. Miracle Udo Chuku, can Inter Milan win Real Madrid? I doubt. Na Santiago Bernabeu, remember. Ibile Nation, Real Madrid to win 2-1. Bet Alifa in Chuku. Inter Milan straight win. Can you bet on this? Imagine, can you equal? Can you

joking, Inter Milan gameli Real Madrid. People are joking with this thing. We are very serious, I beg. Chibobi Kingsley Igwe said Real Madrid to win 3-1. Haaland Jr. said Real Madrid 2-2 draw. I think Real Madrid will win. I'm going for 2-1 as well. Chika Akona said Real Madrid to win 3-1. 2-1 or 3-1. Ibile Nation, Real Madrid 2-1 winners. Benedetto Denigo said Real Madrid to win 2-0. Mba, Inter Milan will score. Inter Milan, let's go with 2-1. Let's go with 2-1. Real Madrid 2, Inter Milan 1. All right, ladies and gentlemen, AEK Athens versus LASK is the first game we're going to see. That game will be played alongside the game between Club Brugge and Aston Villa. 5:30 p.m. Nigerian time. No, sorry, 5:45 p.m. Nigerian time. Hawkusia 8. That's by 8 p.m. Nigerian time. Lille will take on Real Betis. Borussia Dortmund will take on Villarreal. FC Porto versus Manchester City. Real Madrid versus

0: Ladies and gentlemen, very, very quickly, let's read your comments now. If you're watching us live, drop that comment you want the world to hear. But first of all, tell us your name, the football club you're supporting, and of course, your location very quickly. And then, if you want your voices heard, call us on 090-3594-4777. What do you think will happen tonight in the Champions League? And how would you react to the 10 games played in the Premier League last weekend? 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Huge is spelled H-U-G-E. 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Page, P-A-G-E. 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
1: Special shout out to my man, Chief Ifeanyi Orabue, the hoodiest man alive. Has he won the one?
0: All right, somebody's here. Hello, good afternoon to you. Name and location. Mr. Fred from Asaba.
2: How are you? Yeah.
0: You're welcome, sir.
2: Yeah.
0: Tell us the football club you're supporting. Sorry?
2: Chelsea fan.
0: Oh, Chelsea. All right. Very quickly, what do you think about your game against Arsenal?
2: Yeah, now the city said to steal firepower. And the next time it's not
0: be like that. Hello? Sorry, my dear brother. I cannot hear you very well. Well, let's go to the comment. Olivia Robinson said, I'm lucky from Onitsha. He said, you man, Mbappe Bonye Nkuweli, even a whole Elina Land helps the defense and still scores goals. He said, last weekend we saw it. He said he's just jealous of Dembele because he won the Champions League and the Ballon d'Or. Pope John Paul Okekaru said, he's a Chelsea supporter. He's enjoying the show. We love you. Thank you very much. Boss Mazzino said, good afternoon to you, Mr. Hudman. Said, is Mazzino watching live from Kuala Delta State, a Man United fan. Said, Hudman, how's your day going? Awesome, my brother. He said, hope you have had lunch. Early in my mind, before I started the show, early in my mind, you know, with yes, I've had lunch. Thank you very much for asking. He said, Real Madrid and Manchester City to win their games. I thought he said, AY. He said, good afternoon to you, sir. Said, hope you have had lunch. Yes, Eli, my brother. He said, he's a Man United fan. He said, Bruno turns 32 today. Ah, it's today Bruno Fernandez's birthday. I didn't know. Wow, I'm going to post that on Facebook. Dalurina for reminding me. Thank you very much. Stanley Chinedum said, I'm Stan from Onitsha. He said, good afternoon to you, Sir Huji. Said, why didn't you talk about the manner in which your so-called Arsenal defense conceded a goal against Chelsea? Why was Gabriel Magalhaes not red-carded with the rough tackle on Martinez? Well, I don't know about officiating. You know, I say it all the time. I don't talk about officiating. You know why? Because no matter what you say, you cannot change anything. It has gone Chelsea's way many times. It has gone Manchester United's way many times. It has gone Arsenal's way many times. Right? But you said, I didn't talk about the manner that my so-called Arsenal defense conceded. This is coming from a Chelsea fan. Arsenal have played three games this season. They have conceded just one goal in three games. Chelsea have played three games this season and conceded seven. Against the same Arsenal, Chelsea have conceded two goals this season in one match. And you said I should talk about the manner in which Arsenal conceded. No team keeps a clean sheet all season. None. See, I don't know why some people Imago, when you're a hitter, you just forget how to talk football. No team, there's never been a team that played an entire season without conceding. What makes you a very, very good team defensively is when you concede the fewest number of goals. Go and check. The team with the best defense in the Premier League in the last three seasons has been Arsenal. In the Champions League last season, they conceded the fewest number of goals. That's what qualifies one to say that a team has the best defense in Europe. Same the manner. They conceded in the 77th minute. Did they concede 77th second? Sorry. Did they concede again? So how come Chelsea conceded their seventh goal in three games? When he were all my God, but when the Chelsea need a pass somebody who to how just a few people from Onyenka, Stanley, Chinedum, he member no. Hello, let's continue very quickly. Who else is here? Chuka said, good day. This is Eze Chuka from Enugu, a Liverpool fan. Said, may you never walk alone. Hey, yeah. Thank you very much, my brother. I will never walk alone. Chidera Jude said, my name is Chidera. I'm watching live from Oruku. Said, I'm a Chelsea fan. Said, Barcelona showed Madrid Pepe. Okay, Barcelona will show Madrid Pepe this week, this season.
1: The hoogest man alive. Is he won the one?
0: Ule Luna Keze. The Secretary General of Liverpool fans watching live from Obadu Main Market. He said, tomorrow, Liverpool win 3-1. Nobody will get to that bridge or cross it. But thank you for your comment. Emeko Koye said, my name is Emeko Koye. I'm a big Chelsea fan. Oh, and we're big and small Chelsea fans.

0: the one who gets to that bridge will cross it. But thank you for your comment. Emeko Koye said, my name is Emeko Koye. I'm a big Chelsea fan. Oh, and we're big and small Chelsea fan. Good afternoon, Mr. Hugie. He said Mbappe is something else. So pride. Well, that's what I said. Ngala Buluzo or Dide Sobeya. We all love Mbappe. He scores a lot of goals. We want him to do well. But they asked you about two attacking players who are pressing and helping their teams. He turned around and said, let them score as many goals as you're scoring. He scored the goals last season. Did he win anything? You were highest goal scorer. He won the Pichichi in the La Liga. No La Liga. You were highest goal scorer in the Champions League. 15 goals in what? 14 games. No Champions League. Highest goal scorer in Europe, right? Yes. Nothing. You were the highest goal scorer in the World Cup. Nothing. The Nafia you're talking about, this guy, the highest goals. But won the La Liga. He has something to show for it. Won it again 2 seasons ago. This man Dembele you're talking about has won more than... Oh, where do we start from? FIFA World Football of the Year, check. Ballon d'Or, check. 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UEFA Super Cup, back-to-back. FIFA Intercontinental Cup, back. It's 34 minutes gone past 2 p.m. Very, very quickly. Somebody has been asking for the UEFA Champions League anthem, Kembe. Let us play the UEFA Champions League anthem because the 2026-2027 UEFA Champions League will start this night. And of course, from there, we're going to pay some bills. I want to celebrate Crystal Garden Estate one more time. Dalono, the Crystal Garden Estate. We are from Crystal Garden Estate. When we return, then we hear the UEFA Champions League anthem.
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0: Right, thank you very much, ladies and gentlemen. Let's now enjoy the UEFA Champions League anthem. And of course, we're also going to pay some bills. When we return, the show continues. Hang in there, please. Don't touch your dad.

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2: Gifts?
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So 5:45 p.m. Nigerian time. And of course by 8 p.m. Borussia Dortmund will take on Villarreal. Same time, FC Porto versus Manchester City. And then Lille versus Real Betis. And finally, Real Madrid versus Inter.

0: Philippines. And then by 8 p.m. tomorrow, Liverpool will take on Atletico Madrid. That same time is going to be Napoli versus Arsenal. Same time, Paris Saint-Germain will take on Slovan Bratislava. And finally, tomorrow, Sporting Lisbon will do battle against Galatasaray. So please join us again tomorrow, same time, same station.
1: 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I'm
0: until then, be the best you can be. My name is Menzi Fanyorakwe, the hugest man alive. Bye-bye.

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2: The Chaplet of Divine Mercy. In the name of the Father, and of the Son, and of the Holy Spirit.
3: Amen.
2: Our Father, who art in heaven, hallowed be thy name. Thy kingdom come, thy will be done, on earth as it is in heaven.
3: Give us this day our daily bread. And forgive us our trespasses, as we forgive those who trespass against us. And lead us not into temptation, but deliver us from evil. Amen.
2: Hail Mary, full of grace, the Lord is with you. Blessed are you among women, and blessed is the fruit of your womb, Jesus.
3: Holy Mary, Mother of God, pray for us sinners, now and at the hour of our death. Amen.
2: I believe in God, the Father Almighty, creator of heaven and earth. I believe in Jesus Christ, his only Son, our Lord. He was conceived by the power of the Holy Spirit and born of the Virgin Mary. He suffered under Pontius Pilate, was crucified, died, and was buried. He descended to the dead. On the third day he rose again. He ascended into heaven and is seated at the right hand of the Father. He will come again to judge the living and the dead.
3: I believe in the Holy Spirit, the Holy Catholic Church, the communion of saints, the forgiveness of sins, the resurrection of the body, and the life everlasting. Amen.
4: Eternal Father, I offer you the body and blood, soul and divinity, of your dearly beloved Son, our Lord Jesus Christ.
3: In atonement for our sins, and those of the whole world,
4: for the sake of his sorrowful passion,
3: have mercy on us and on the whole world.
4: For the sake of his sorrowful passion,
3: have mercy on us and on the whole world.
4: For the sake of his sorrowful passion,
3: have mercy on us and on the whole world.
4: For the sake of his sorrowful passion,
3: have mercy on us and on the whole world.
4: For the sake of his sorrowful passion,
3: have mercy on us.
4: For the sake of his sorrowful passion,
3: have mercy on us and on the whole world.
4: For the sake of his sorrowful passion,
3: have mercy on us and on the whole world.
4: For the sake of his sorrowful passion,
3: have mercy on us and on the whole world.
4: For the sake of his sorrowful passion,
3: have mercy on us and on the whole world.
4: For the sake of his sorrowful passion,
3: have mercy on us and on the whole world.
2: Holy God, Holy Mighty One, Holy Immortal One,
3: have mercy on us and on the whole world.
2: Holy God, Holy Mighty One, Holy Immortal One,
3: have mercy on us and on the whole world.
2: Holy God, Holy Mighty One, Holy Immortal One,
3: have mercy on us and on the whole world.
2: Eternal God,
3: in whom mercy is endless, the treasury of compassion inexhaustible, look kindly upon us, and increase your mercy in us, that in difficult moments we might not despair.

0: greatly merciful God, infinite goodness, today all mankind calls out from the abyss of its misery to your mercy, to your compassion, O God. And it is with its mighty voice of misery that it cries out, gracious God, do not reject the prayer of this earth's exiles. O Lord, goodness beyond our understanding, who are acquainted with our misery through and through, and know that by our own power we cannot ascend to you, we implore you, anticipate us with your grace, and keep on increasing your mercy in us, that we may faithfully do your holy will all through our life and at death's hour. Let the omnipotence of your mercy shield us from the darts of our salvation's enemies, that we may with confidence as your children await your final coming, that day known to you alone. And we expect to obtain everything promised us by Jesus, in spite of all of our wretchedness. For Jesus is our hope. Through his merciful heart, as through an open gate, we pass through to heaven.
1: May the divine mercy accompany you. May the divine mercy lead you. May the divine mercy take care of you all the days of your life. And may Almighty God bless you, the Father, and the Son, and the Holy Spirit. Amen.
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1: Omnipresent, I won't do it. 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

0: Catholic. 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I am with Ahek Trade Eason de Ahek Daya Bi Ukune. Koba kaba.
1: Yeah. What's up, Africa? What's up, Nigeria? It's your homeboy, DJ 2 Minutes on the ones and two. Adeya with Ahek Trade Eason. 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Pianya play.
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Alrighty, Chuck, you're welcome to the OG Lounge. This particular date is special. I've got to thank you. And everyone that is listening, anywhere you listen from around the world, I've got to tell you the fact is simple that Big Sean is not really, doing the needful right here. But it's all good. We are back right here once again this week. We thank God for everything. Welcome back to the OG Lounge right here on Radio Sapiencia 95.3 FM on each. I'm your host, X3, and we are rolling right through the second week of September, and the headlines are packed. Simple as that. Let's get straight to the mix of Nollywood entertainment, national news, and of course for all the people that love WWE, we are simply where we should be. So how you doing? Let me just ask, because the new year is about to come. Yeah, people are planning ahead. Of course, we don't own life, but we just simply have to do what we've got to do, right? And we have to pay bills. We have to push on. That's where we still have to find a way to be happy in the whole mix, all right? But at the end of the day, gotta just simply find a way to just keep kicking. Stick right here with me, because we've got it packed, and we're starting with Victony Slick.

0: All right, of course, if you're slick, you're slick. If you're dope, you're dope. If you're not, you're not. If you're simple, you're simple. If you're quality, you're quality. That's exactly what it means. And these days, what we just look at is simply what we call the shock value. That is what people live off, right? But for me, sometimes in the name of the shock value and trending, some things shouldn't just be, but it happens. But what more can I say? Listen to this.
1: If both of us drive around Lagos, people will be waving at me, not you.
2: Ah, that's 1970. Sorry. That is 1970. Not today. Be you, Barbie.
1: I was coming to this place. There are little children who are selling things on the right way. They were waving. They won't do it to you.
2: They thought you were Santa Claus. They didn't know that. They just told you waving for that Christmas.
1: Easy.
2: This is not bragging. Have you seen my numbers? This is not living in bondage, Joe.
1: I've been interviewed in very big places. Right? I've been interviewed in the BBC. I sat down in my house, and I was interviewed by the University of Pennsylvania, sitting inside my house. And there's so many others that I've done that. And I'm coming to your place in Lagos, and you feel that you are so big that Peter Doshi should dance that he has the opportunity to come and see you.
2: Why not? I think they didn't give you the information about my show. I am the biggest interviewer. It is me they're talking about right now.
0: All right. Don't get it twisted. It is not me interviewing Peter Doshi on this one. So let's just get down to it. We are talking about Nollywood right there. Actor Peter Doshi is setting the record straight. He appeared on Izbe Yu's Curiosity Made Me Ask. Don't get me twisted. All the Gen Z's knows Izbe Yu. But, you know, I just believe that probably the new cats think they are the first thing that have ever happened before Naira became Dollar, Kobo became Naira. I don't understand. Because I thought maybe they are just trying to make jokes. But one of the parts of the interviews that really got me was the part that Izbe Yu was just basically telling Peter Doshi. That one is not because I'm an Igbo guy. Even if it's a joke, but I know Peter Doshi is a good actor. He understands jokes and everything. But I think he wouldn't be joking with that. For him to even think about everything to tell Peter Doshi to, you know, remove his cap for him. I know he wouldn't do it for any other elder from his own soul or anywhere he came from. Felt that he's very, very, very disrespectful. But both of them, we are just that. He's trending. Peter Doshi is telling him who is more, you know, popular. But the guy made him to say something like that. Anyway, Chief Peter Doshi dismissed claims of other actors being professionally senior to him. He doesn't understand it. And he revealed that his stage acting career started way back in 1962. When he was just 15 years old, a merchant of Venice, decades before Nollywood was even born in 1992, and famously starred in Things Fall Apart in 1985. Things Fall Apart is a recreation, a television version of the book by Chinua Achebe way back in 1985. And his own words, "I sit down in my house and honors come." Talk about a true legend. I have to really, really, really appreciate it. I think maybe Bayou is just joking about everything, even in real life. But that interview is just making Peter Doshi to overtalk. But all the same, the only problem is telling the chief to remove his red cap. He doesn't even understand how serious that is. But all the same, even if it's a joke or not, let's all listen to Black Bones and Ashake.

Alrighty, till good. We just have to simply give it to Sade and Fola Paparazzi. Beautiful music right there. Still passes sound. That's exactly how it should be. Right here, if you just shake your time, it's simply just time that it should be. 3:43 p.m. right here on Radio Sapienza 95.3 FM. 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We have a lot of accounts. Just check it. Once it is dope, it is dope. You're going to know we are there. Now, in more Nollywood reflections, screen icon Patience Ozoko, a.k.a. Mama G, recently

0: shared her emotional struggles seeing industry peers aged pass away. Of course, we've lost a lot of them recently, but she's just thinking about, and she spoke with Femi Babs in the podcast. Then Mama G admitted it's too painful for her to dwell on Olu Jacobs' battle with Lewy body dementia. We have to understand that Olu Jacobs has not been feeling well, so he's having dementia. And she also recalled crying deeply when Sam Loco died, which is a terrible thing, and as well losing Miss Libu. And she admitted, the bond she has with Peter Doche, which we all saw. So according to her, she's just praying, and we just keep telling everybody to just keep going. It's not easy to lose loved ones, colleagues. When you know the value of human beings is when you look around and there are special things they used to do, and you can't find them again. It hurts. This is today's TXC, Davido, Sade, and Scott Mafuma, Nakupenda, featuring Zlatan and Al Sapo.
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0: I was to be that. You tell me I no go be my life. Me have to dance. Not to bend them. All right, of course, in case you just tuned in, it's a wonderful day. It's Tuesday, the end day of September 2026. The Ilsoni Chairman Chief Executive is the 123, and quality is simply what we bring right here on the OG Lab. All right, say whatever you have to say. No, but Davido is really putting in work. I guess he's one of the OGs that is seriously having a lot of bangers out there. Very consistent through the years. I can't even believe that this guy is more than 10 years in the game and still popping out, pushing out hits after hits.
1: This is what I want to die here. You want to shake in it? This is my diet.
0: Anyway, just quick one. Actress Mo Big Bear has clapped back at social media critics. Yes, she just did that. You know, these days, what we just get to hear is a lot of clapbacks. We want some quality movies, man. It's not just the quality movies they push out. Good stories that will be so everywhere. But our actresses and actors are all over social media more than they are with their movies. Don't get me twisted. Anyway, she's criticizing people following a viral video showing her chatting with Jide Awobona while her husband Latif Adedimeji sat beside them. Mo Big Bear made it clear that Latif is a secure man, stated, and I quote her, she said, "Not every marriage is built on fear and insecurity. Some are built on trust and respect." And this comes shortly after the couple welcomed their triplet sons earlier this year in May. Anyway, let me just congratulate them for their babies. Congratulations once again to them. But I have this view. I don't know about you. I don't see any wokeness that your wife or your husband should be, whether you mean it or not, you know, being too affectionate that will be suggesting things that shouldn't be, you know, being seen in a compromising position as a married woman is not that good. Whether you like it or not, people will think what they have to think. So, Bo Big Bear, she just apologized. I said she was carried away. My husband is, you know, I will not do that again. Because why would you be jumping on top of the body of another man, holding his beard, touching him like that as a married woman? And you say nothing is there. Forget it. I think it's not a good thing. And your husband might be understanding, but as long as it's on social media, people will talk. Of course, let us take a listen to this wonderful one. Davido is just everywhere on number one hit currently. Davido, Maya Kufola, Before.

Alrighty, it's all good. Of course, you have to just give it. The video just dropped a couple of days ago. Hot Kid featuring Zlatan. Zlatan is another artist that has been very, very extremely, very consistent. In case you just tuned in, this is Radio Sapienza 95.3 FM Onitsha. Of course, you got the old song right here with you, and quality is simply what we always find a way to bring to the table. And trust me, that's exactly what you're getting right here. Just a quick one. It is always very important for people to mind their business, but should we mind our business all the time? If a friend is asking you for help, how much can you give? Because it seems that the more you give, sometimes if things go the other way, if you are sincere about it, you might just get yourself into trouble. Though there is no troubles, people are just making up things all around. Anyway, actor Stanley on top. I don't know why his name is on top, but Stanley on top is his name, has expressed deep frustration after a live stream showed actress Regina Daniels relaxed at her husband's house. You know, a lot of things have been happening about the video. Some people are saying she's back, she's not. But me, she should be back. That is my own. Because of the kids, of course, and where will she go? Then I'll go back to her husband. That is exactly what I pray for. But it seems some of her friends that advised her before are not happy about it. So-called Stanley has seriously aggressively defended Regina during the public marital dispute just a couple of months ago, and almost faced prison because he said he felt used and embarrassed that she reunited with her husband without informing the team of activists who fought for her. Olga, why are you angry that somebody decided to go back to her husband's house? What is your problem? You'd be like, okay, do you want to go back? Fine. Why are you angry? You want to fight for her? Let us see how long your own will last. But I wish you all the best, man. Reconciliation is all the key. Let me tell you, people can say a lot of bad things when they are angry. But the fact is that they once loved each other to the extent they got married and have kids. Why are you angry they are getting back together again? Why do you think you're used? Nobody used you. You went to war. That you are never officially invited. It's all good. We just got this one on Labide, Shake, and my piano.

It's your boy Slow Dog and the Chicken, and I'm chilling with Ahek 3, the ill son of a lady.

a big vibe. Alright, it's all good. That's exactly how you should be right here. This wonderful day. Just check your time. It's just 4 minutes past the hour of four right here on Radio Sapiencia 95.3 FM. And if you're listening across the world, you're simply what it should be. Quality. That's what we bring to the table every day. Just on a quick one, please stay away from troubles that do not concern you. I'm telling you the fact, that's the way it should be, and that's okay. Now, let's go to Big Brother Niger. Let's go to Big Brother Niger. All right. I don't know. People are saying that it is losing its spark. I do not know. Because right from time, I'm not really a big fan, but because I used to, you know, anchor a lot of entertainment shows on radio, I have to really get involved, and I start liking it, especially when it's ended and when the story starts forming. But maybe, I think the people that are saying that it is losing the spark, maybe it's just started. But we used to know the whole dramas, you know. So debates are raging online over season 11, which is on, which is tagged Show Yourself. Viewers are pointing out that contestants now enter the house over strategized to build brand. Social media delivers all the highlights on a silver platter, and alternative content like podcasts and skits are taking over. Now, at the economic pinch and the shutdown of Showmax across Africa, BB Niger is facing its toughest battle yet for audience attention. Let me just say, I think generally a lot of people are stuck to their phones. If there is a way BB Niger can be streamed, and the whole content, because there is a whole lot of avalanche of information on social media these days, and shots on all social media platforms. Facebook has shots, YouTube has shots. In fact, TikTok is the number one shot. Snapchat has shots. Tell me any social media platform that do not have shots. I don't know. All of them have shots. And if it can pass messages in split seconds, 40, 50 seconds, who is watching it? And BB Niger is like just looking at people sleeping, watching people eating, waiting for an action to happen. So we should just as well be, reality TV might just be on another wave right now. So we just keep waiting. Maybe, who knows? But I would lie to you, it's still being studied, but I've got to tell you that social media arrangement, maybe media strategists are seriously looking at that to find other ways to go around it. But as long as I'm concerned, I must confess, there's Yokum Nine. There are changes right now. So I pray that it will kick up more, but let's just keep looking. You're listening to Radio Sapiencia 95.3 FM on each chat, and quality, just like we always say, is what we bring right here. And our X3D song is right here on the Warzone 2, so I hope you enjoy this one. Tyler, Sean Paul, Push That, one of my best songs so far, so good. And if you like good music, you understand what I mean.

All right, of course, we simply have to give it to Tyler. She did it again. Of course, she's always doing it, featuring Sarah Larson. This young lady is simply off the hooks. Trust me, once it's quality, it's quality. And these young ladies are very beautiful and very young. And they are just doing quality music like always. You're still stuck with me right here on the OG Lounge. Soon we are going to leave, but we're still right here. Just a quick one. Let me just tell you what is going on. The Nigeria Immigration Service is all over the news. Yes. And it's not for a good thing. I always like to bring up at least quality news that is positive, you know, because it seems that once things are bad, it's only the times that we get to be remembered. But can't we just simply have something new to just, you know, munch on rather than troubles all the time? Like, I don't lie to you, I'm tired of that, all right? But what else can I say? I wonder why it's happening, because if it is in Nigeria, I know nobody will talk about it, but this one is happening in the UK, because the Nigerian Immigration Service passport capture exercise in Manchester in the United Kingdom turned into chaotic scenes. Scheduled applicants were left waiting for hours at a private lounge, leading to police involvement when the venue owner claimed he had not been paid and that there were no staff or security provided. A massive embarrassment for Nigerians in the diaspora seeking basic passport renewals. According to some people that we spoke, they said they traveled from far places in the country to get there. So imagine you're telling people to come on a Monday that you are going to renew your passport, do something about your passport, plan this, plan that. Then you book a private lounge, somebody's private lounge, and the people just gathered there. The owner is here to be paid. No staff, nobody, no Nigerian Immigration Service members are there. No security. People just gather in front of your house. Yes, you agreed that you're going to host it right there. But I think it's a very bad thing. When do we, you know, find a way and start taking responsibility about some things that we do? I think it's not a good one. Anyway, just like the OG Lounge goes, it is just the music. Tornado, Aerostar.

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side, of course, they just give it to Amalay. Don't get me twisted, sometimes I just criticize him because I find it very hard to understand his lyrics, because his melodies are just simply off the banger. He just knows what he's doing. We just have to give it to the young man. Of course, still on the OG loan, let me just give you something on education. The Benue State Government under Governor Hyson Salia has rolled out strict new guidelines as the 2026-2027 academic session resumes. Education Commissioner Margaret Adamu announced an immediate ban on compulsory extra lessons after school hours in the state. So what it means is that if your children just finish school, they should just go. Normally, when we are kids, it was 12, the primary school is up, we go home. But parents are too busy these days, so probably so. Children don't go back home at the time. Secondary school used to close by 1, primary is 12, those days. But these days, children come back in the night. Yes, because they have to go for extra lessons. And that's just the fact. And the Benue State government have decided to ban it. No more compulsory extra lessons after school hours. Unauthorized mobile phone usage by students. Depends, they should just, you know, cap the age that they want it to happen. Unapproved visit by external bodies and forced purchases of non-transferable textbooks, all aimed at reducing financial burdens on parents. I think it's a good idea, right? What do you think? Anyway, let us listen to this, and we're about to say goodbye from the show. But Fola and Ira Star, treat you right. Let us treat our kids right in the name of training them as well.

All right, nice one. That's the music you just roll in as we're leaving. Let me just quickly give you something that is happening in sports and governance. It's not just what you see on the pitch. A lot of things are happening behind the pitch, because if it is not managed well, just like government and everything, things will get out of hand. So FIFA and CAF have officially stepped in following the mass resignations of NFF President Ibrahim Gusau and General Secretary Mohamed Sanusi. The governing bodies have ordered the total suspension of the upcoming NFF elective congress in Lafia and announced a joint assessment mission to Abuja. No decisions will be made until FIFA and CAF evaluate the situation on ground. And we're wrapping things up. In the WWE ring, Monday Night's Raw was absolute destruction. Braun Breaker and Soroka qualified for Money in the Bank, while Bayley made a shock return to cost Lyra Valkyria her spot. Liv Morgan retained her Women's World Championship against Stephanie Vaquer with heavy interference. But the biggest shocker, I don't know what you want to say about that, but the newly formed 946 faction literally set the Usos car on fire in the parking lot, just giving us what used to be back then in WWE, really gritty visuals. And that's your full roundup of the OG Lounge. I'm your boy, IX3. Akuma, stay safe out there. Keep grinding and enjoy the rest of your week. Got to give a big shout out to my man, Emilia, that hung out with me throughout and through. Join us again next week, Tuesday, exactly 3:30 p.m. The Ilson, the Chairman Chief Executive, Mr. 123, IX3, Akuma, signing out. Peace out. Bye-bye.

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1: The professionals.
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4: As I came in here, I heard those words, cradle of leadership. Well, when the bow breaks, the cradle will fall, and it has fallen here. It has fallen. Makers of men, creators of leaders, be careful what kind of leaders you're producing here. I don't know if Charlie's silence here today is right or wrong. I'm not a judge or jury, but I can tell you this. He won't sell anybody out to buy his future. And that, my friends, is called integrity. That's called courage. Now that's the stuff leaders should be made of.
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I'm back at you. 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

Good evening and welcome. This is Radio Sapiencia News Update at 5 p.m. Today's Tuesday, the 8th day of September 2026. My name is Adoma Izokeke.

The Akwa Ibom State Police Command has foiled a planned kidnapping operation in Oron local government area and recovered weapons and ammunition and speedboats alleged used by the suspected criminal syndicates.

Heated talks blocked the convoy of P2B presidential candidate of the Nigerian Democratic Congress, NDC, in Benue State on Tuesday. The federal government and the United Nations Children Fund have called for a more inclusive and market-driven youth employment strategy that will equip young Nigerians with relevant skills, decent jobs, and sustainable livelihood opportunities. Thousands took to the streets overnight in the Gambia burning tires and chanting against the president in protest over blackouts that have dogged the country since June and recently grown more severe. And that was the Sapensi News Update at 5 p.m. My name is Adoma Izokeke. Details of these and other stories will come your way on a major news bulletin later today at 6 p.m. Please stay tuned. Up next is Entertainment J's coming in with my own very own self, ADA Adamarama and Ivy Nwanyu Bioma. Do not touch that dial.

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0: I'm really excited because today, if all the legis in Bunis and we're now about tikbam, tikbam, tikbam, Ebumieku, Ekene, Nabiakutsunu. Hi, today the internet is on fire. It is on fire. Okunaba. But we have a lot of gist to give you guys. Before we continue with any gist, I just want to introduce my beautiful self. My name is Adi Adamarama, the only solid girl. What do I any other solid is counterfeit. Clock it. All right, and today on Entertainment Gist, I have a very sweet gist. I'm going to start with this one, a media personality, Stephanie. She revealed something about her next move on how she plans to handle men after getting married and divorced at 22. Wow, dangerous. So she came out and she said that she has already accepted that Umuoke are wicked, that every man cheats, and she will no longer make cheating a criteria to leave a man, especially if he is useful to her. And she will no longer date a man at a time, and she would rather have 4 to 5 lovers at a time. She went further and said that she has accepted that she's meant to have like multiple lovers and not to be tied down to nobody. That marriage isn't a goal for her anymore. Even being happy, free, and loved correctly is freedom in a relationship. And she said that all her life, that she has never cheated on any man before, but she have actually been in 2 real relationships in her entire life, and one led to marriage and the other one, you know, she said one led to marriage and divorce and at 22 years old. But now KNMN, she wants to play and enjoy her life. And for real, she said that men aren't meant to be taken as seriously, and she said that to be very honest. And she went further and said that they are just here for enjoyment. So she's going to have the fun with them. Before I continue with this conversation, I just want to say something that as you're going about saying that people are really cheating and you want to start enjoying your life, you want to start having 4 to 5, you know, lovers, I hope you know you're a lady. You're the one collecting the infection. You are the one that is receiving. And if I start going deep into this whole thing, it's going to be very crazy, because you can't just use because of someone cheated on you and you just want to go and start living a rough life, especially this moment.
1: Let me ask you, you said she's a lady and she's the one collecting the infection. I like that you said collecting. Collecting it from where?
0: From those people she wants to go and be cheating with.
1: That already have it, right?
0: Yes.
1: Good. So now,
0: And that's why she needs to come. She says
1: that's number one. Mm-hmm. Number two.
0: What's it called? HIV is flying up and down.
1: Yes, and it's also more in Ebuteogwe.
0: It's like she needs to calm down. It's not just that. It's only women. It's people are. Which day was that? They said they recorded up to how many thousands of people just in Anambra State, and somebody is thinking of having a very rough life.
1: There is this thing called Safe Ebongi. I don't know if you've heard about it.
0: Ivy!
1: Yes.
0: Seriously,
1: I understand where she's coming from. You know, a lot of people, even men especially, have said that it is unnatural for anybody to be monogamous. Yes, monogamous. So it's... at this point, I'm going to wish everybody well in whatever they decide to do with their life. And I like, don't take people seriously.
0: I said it. She says, you don't,
1: don't take men seriously.
0: That's, because now she has realized that, in this one, I said it in your voice, no, wicked. She didn't really say it, but I just use your voice to say it's umugi baveng.
1: See, I, you know, one thing I've come to realize in a relationship, she says she's been faithful and she's been played on. Mm. My own is akonye wete jiriesia.
0: Bam.
1: Onye wetaka. Okay, let's do this. Then let's be serious about it. Beautiful.
0: Anyway, takenwe.
1: Yes, that's I've come to find that out. I'm not saying you should take this year. Oh, I even want you. I don't want Robi. Well, this one, my dear, no carry. Oh, wait, oh, someone always says, no carry man for your head. Carry him for sure. That's any small thing you go feed, throw him away.
0: Exactly. Any small thing you go, just drop him.
1: Oh, my dear. We are not saying you should do anything. No, we are not saying anything. We are just saying what we are saying. Mm. But like I just said, whatever you're doing, if you decide to do whatever it is, just remember, there could be repercussions in the future. That's
0: exactly.
1: Number two, no matter whatever it is you're doing, be safe. Or more.
0: Be really safe.
1: The way people are reckless these days, I used to wonder, are these people are not worried about their lives? I mean, they know they...
0: Are they not having future anywhere? Wherever we're going to have those future.
1: But they are following their give go up. Following their give go up. Whatever you do, you're doing, just be careful. That's all I can say, man. Because... Odin je, ni piyari no waketa.
0: Oni piyom, piyom, piyom, piyom.
1: Ekwene kosu na aru ufonye nwana nwara ebe ndo dia. 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Ogo kwa koram nonu. Iyano, you know. Iyano, you rap.
0: So Ivy is going to tell us the next story.
1: What's it? Why are you laughing like this?
0: Because you said the way you said what's it? I'm going to hear a jebu comedian.
1: Hey man, I'm going to hear man. I'm talking about this. Yeah, I'm a comedian. Yeah, I'm a comedian. This is a number comedian. But see, I'm a comedian. I'm not MC already again.
0: Comedian that the MC. Oh, it's not na bali ga bali.
1: Why? I hear go ki AM.
0: I atreba na chinyakin.
1: Well, I'm poor for some minutes. It's a win-win for me. I'd also get to have the money.
0: No problem.
1: They breathe into the microphone. This one, they just they breathe into the microphone.
0: Are we because saying? The gist or the channel save, so you need to breathe.
1: You need to let the gist breathe. I'm telling you. Imana, a lot of times, I don't know why this thing not I think it needed to be said. Oh, we Mary Remy Joko, actress and also owner of Rock TV Crew. And I actually agree with her. You know, a lot of times they say women are gold diggers and all of that and all of that and all of that. Mostly men who say those things. But then, have you seen how a man acts around a man, Diego?
0: Hey! Run for her, kahambolo, eh? Boy.
1: It's on for her. Hanabo.
0: Thank you, sir. Thank you, sir.
1: If also, now 17 grown men are constantly around him, and that is true. And it's really now they want them to be for. They are constantly around him, calling themselves his boys. He feeds them, he clothes them, pays their bills, and takes care of them. Nobody says these guys are only around him because of what they can get. We should all know that is what they can get. Ooh. But it's brotherhood, networking, loyalty. But let one woman, spend time around that same man, and suddenly. Everyone becomes an expert on her motive. Godiga. And that way, Godiga. Interesting. As if benefiting from a wealthy person's generosity makes a woman a Godiga, what exactly do we call the 17 men eating his food, wearing what he bought, enjoying his money, and calling themselves his boys? then I'll wear up or not wrap up. The truth is, people gravitate towards value. Men do it, women do it, friends do it, relatives do it, employees do it. Everyone wants to be close to something that makes life better. The double standard isn't that people love money, it's that when men benefit from proximity to wealth, we give the behavior a respectable name. When women do the same thing, we give it a dirty one. Everyone loves gold. I love gold. Ada loves gold. Most of you men listening to me love gold. But for unfortunately,
0: I need a dig. Need dig gold.
1: It becomes bad when a woman
0: tries to dig the same gold. Don't you have a dig?
1: You know the worst part, sir. Why I'm not watching? I gotta watch it. It's this man that has the gold that's
0: say,
1: coming close.
0: Hello.
1: To good. You know how to watch you. Meanwhile, if it's all these men to go close to be in close proximity to, then we go.
0: There's one I met in the market

0: Harlem. So I just gave him my number, just for giving's sake. So eventually, that day, started chatting me and was like, "You're so beautiful and all that. If I was not married yet, I would have married you." Give me your wife's number. Send the see, so you're not scared that what if I send you, I screenshot this chat and send it to her and tell her that see what you're doing, see what your husband is doing on my DM. And he now said, "No, I thought you just wanted to network, show her your products, your bag and all that."
1: Can you introduce yourself to the woman?
0: I just wanted to like trigger him for him to stop texting me.
1: Yes, but the point is, he said he thought you wanted to network and show her your product. So if you say, okay, hello, madam, Kaneko, you don't know me, but I know you. Your husband was checking me anyway. I want to show you my products. How was that going to work?
0: My day sounds stupid.
1: Anyway, uyakwasaro.
0: Marunwe.
1: Personally, I've seen grown men who do that, and I wonder. But anyway, each his own. Yeah, ni kuna barabo. Or if we go diga, onya ndi ne some madu makego. Obro some wine ne miya. Man woke man wine ne miya. As a matter of fact, wine we kabu so funye ne miya. Man umu woke.
0: Hey.
1: Kuna biya group. Ne so yalo nyanya.
0: Na se a boss. I afeba ni to this person boss. Wine mezi abona, she's so cheap. She's just there for the money.
1: Anyway, let me tell you our next entertainment guest. Obey me, Farmer King. Obey me. A lot of us know him. He's a food critic, but now what he's called by now, he's a perfume critic. We decided in our food to pamper too much, but now we criticize. A lot of you know him. He used to be big, and now he's small, and his head is now slightly bigger.
0: I'm telling you.
1: So he has come out to say that it is better to help rich people than to help those who have nothing. I'm not watching him now, manage myself. Anyway, a baby has said on your wine, or not, he help on your name. People sometimes say it, my helper, on your my helper. A man, he go that person's helper. Every time we need the financial assistance,
0: a boggy,
1: upon go and quickly reach out to. Or this if does not only by yourself, and when your job may be helping this person.
0: Did I do anything wrong?
1: Do you know why I relate to this? Because I've been in this situation. At a point, I'm like, give me a bubuyenka. Anyway, he said, nah, what's he help? Yeah, he blew go the person's

0: Now once he will go the person's helper. Man, no bro, no.
1: What's going on?
0: Man, no bro, no. Onye where go? So when you help a rich person, you are less likely to physically get something from that person immediately, but the person will pay you back. There will be goodwill. They can do things for you. They will be nice to you. But the reality is that I help a poor man and he creates a my helper because I helped this person, because I dashed this person. So even hot the gist, he help when you name where you go. Have you ever been in that situation? I've been in that situation.
1: I think I've been in that situation once. One time I just helped one lady like that. She was kind of living around somewhere. I was staying with a cousin of mine. Come on, I'm going to the woman as Zemu. How far? Na me the first one, second one, third one. I'm not going to room straight. One day, okay, the last one she did was she saw someone that was selling carrying granules. I'm not going to swear. Guam, nanye ni ego. Mommy, mo go yek wa mu granuts. So I was like, must I give this woman something? Must I actually, like, do something for her? She's now looking. Odisei noka. Every time I was from Ukana Agaf, I must drop something for her. Ime, it's something once.
0: Yeah, it creates, according to Obeyemi says that it creates a sense of entitlement. And I think a lot of people have experienced it. When you call us, you tell us, have you ever helped someone once and then it became like they feel entitled to your help?
1: I have
0: a lot of people who do that. Who every time they call me, I know that it must be about help me. And all because one time, at some point, I begin to feel like, what do you mean? Am I the only person you know?
1: Okay, my sister.
0: But I

0: understand, because sometimes I'm an empathic human being. I feel like if this person is asking me, that means really needs it. But I'm a busy young woman.
1: Because once you start, it already starts.
0: And then even there are certain times, like, okay, there are, you know, an example, you pass certain places, you roger this person, you just saying, guys them. Mm. And then you notice in every time you got favor that these people are beginning to feel like you have money.
1: It's your right.
0: You should give them money.
1: Even there's this bank that...
0: Bank and they go.
1: not bank that... No, like, it's just like... Like, those, I don't want to say it's a bank, okay, it's just generally. Those people, like,
0: there's an office you used to go to.
1: Yeah. Yeah. So, this person, on Apple, oh yeah, say, mama, I'm not marrying anybody. So, you just give them something. Anytime you're, it's as if now, or when I'm not leaving, the person will not stand up or what put back here. So I just like had this. The last time I went there, I just boned my face. I was not faking call. He now said, "Ne how far na no kwa mi elibe kwa muni sin so to."
0: See, that same office I used to read that, but then one time I said, "You know what? I'm not doing this again," and that was it.
1: And I just told myself I'm not doing it again, because you people are being paid. Why is it that when someone is coming here for something, you want to collect something from them? Must I do it? Can't I just do it on my own terms? Must it be, okay, because nature can mayor here.
0: Anyway, you are listeners. Have you ever helped someone? You've come to someone's assistant and they began to feel like, you know what? I'm entitled to this. Every time you should show me something. Tell us about this, because... A lot of us have been in this position. And then we have this story. We are still talking about Inyere the Madaka. You know, sometimes, it's the Bible that said, the gifts of a man make it work for him. Gift make it work for him. What this lady said, in year two, she's currently in her final year. Maybe she just recently graduated, because there was a lot of graduating sets. She just currently graduated from the university. Said in her second year in the university, she read somewhere that if you gift a rich person, they will always return the favor. Well, exactly. And said, or decided they could try out on her uncle who is rich. Oji, 25K. Every month, Oji, allowance is about 25K. So, Oji decided out of that 25K, but monthly allowance, Konye onkoya 20K. Ogunye 20K airtime. What's in the airtime? Send daily. So the onkoya said, "Oh ne, I received it. It's like you won a lottery. Thank you so much." I said, after that, no chair. On it, just 1 week later, like, "Eko chair, you got nothing." 2 weeks, 3 weeks, 1 year, got nothing. Emo, onto say no investment. Then you go mingwa nyezi mu back. Onkoya, but he also now go wire your wire that much. But what, according to her, she said, one random day in her final year, he called her and said, "I heard you are writing your project, and you know, I'm going to send them account details. You can send them 500K.
1: Wow.
0: So actually, her investment matured. It's paid. Have you ever had that situation where you gifted someone? But see, let us put a disclaimer here. We're not saying you should gift people, because my fault with this story is that she gave that gift with expectation. So what if Onkoya decided, okay, maybe by the time one was the final year or whatever, that it didn't happen, Uncle? What would have happened? But yes, the gifts of a man makes way for you. You can gift people things. Okay, hey, this, inyonya. Because you know what happens with some of these rich men? They are so used to people taking from them.
1: Exactly.
0: People rarely give them. So if you give them something, they tend to cherish it. We're not saying you should start giving rich men around you money, hoping that they will dash you a bigger one in return. We're just saying once, if there is someone who has been, you know, this person has been giving, make it a point of duty. It's also a thing of honor. Hey, I'm not adding much, but as I'm going to take in, I'm going to manage. The person, it's they say it's the thoughts that count. It's the thoughts that count. When you say, I'm going to call 2 weeks later, because there are some people who, hanyegi 5 9 later, then 2 weeks time,
1: some places will even be reminding you. You remember when you didn't, when you said you were stranded, I gave you so 2K, and I said you should leave it. Actually, na amagi be. I akugi do what 2K, akugi do what 2K as in. Kukalize 2K, kulu up to 5 million. Ebi na kuvo. There's one comment I saw something like that. The person just said, "Is it because of this?" Biscuit and mineral I gave me the other day. She went and bought biscuit and mineral and gave to her and said, I don't want again. Which one is anytime I want to eat? You want me to share my food into two and give you. Omo, it's not healthy. So you see, some persons, they will just do something for you. I just think
0: anyway, time is neither here nor there. So we're going to go pay some bills. When we return, we'll take your calls, and we'll love to hear what you have to say about any of the stories we shared. Remember, you're listening to Entertainment Gist on Radio Sapiencia 95.3 FM on Icha. Ivy, when you'll be on my Ivy, have the good life. You're a radio sabi girl. I know where I'll be. Ebe mamo, ofun baje ne mo flow. Eddie, why are you laughing?
1: Me say introduce someone is making me to be cojad and majad. My Urobi has been fepled.
0: Busta Rhymes, Adele Rhymes, you know Rhymes too, care. Busta Rhymes.
1: Hey guys, we're going to go pay some bills. I'm here, Ivy Neku.
0: It has drop lines.
1: We are coming back.

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1: You're chilling with your favorite hosts,
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1: Welcome back to Entertainment G, Sarajevo PNC 95.3 FM on Nicha. In case you're just joining us, I am Ivy Wanyobioma, Ivy of the Good Life. Hanong Werobi, you're already a sabi girl, a babe, and more. Ufumbajan, a more flood. And of course, this evening, Mona, the beautiful and sumptuous woman.
0: First of all, before you introduce me, I want to say something.
1: Go down, look.
0: You have a new look. No, look.
1: Yes.
0: I thought we were planning to twin forever. Komakia, man. Only for me to see you.
1: Because affliction shall not rise again.
0: The second time.
1: No, all right, it's good the first time. All right, but now, but you cannot wonder, because the madam.
0: All right, guys, you're welcome back. My name is Siri Mains 80, Adam Marma, the little girl, worldwide, and the solid is counterfeit. Clock it. Also, this is not quite rhymes. We've been wearing.
1: So, right now, you've heard the stories I shared with you during the first segment. You get music guitar. It's a three boy. Kick is a queen. You boy, quenty. Okay, it's a three quenty.
0: A quenty, gay.
1: And I didn't come with Ibo, Ibo.
0: Ibo, Equenty.
1: Hey, Ibo, Ibo. It's a three boy, quenty, gay. Ibo, in Akara, I got go for Takita.
0: Why in Akara, oh?
1: I'm not a queen, Ibo.
0: Oh, nanny.
1: Nothing. Awara. It's a day, Awara.
0: Ba, oh, nanny. Okay, table ten.
1: Ba, ten buri.
0: Okay.
1: Itayite bu nine.
0: Okay. Oh.
1: Oh bu ibu. Ibu.
0: Okay. Not. Not. Itayite not.
1: Chalo
0: kamboya not. Itayite not. Ato ise itayite ano asa.
1: 0903594477 or
0: 0813032728
1: or 0302728
0: not.
1: Not to boy,
0: but
1: zero Nibu.
0: Okay.
1: Oh yeah.
0: Okay, not to go here.
1: I'm a woman.
0: Omwero. Hello, good evening. Your name and location.
2: Hello.
0: Good evening. Your name and location.
2: I'm a little bit.
0: Nkiti
1: oyere all this.
2: I'm
0: yes, tell us your name and location.
2: Yeah, how are you?
1: I'm all right.
2: Yeah.
1: I don't want
0: to it. Zero. Onya, the quaggy.
2: I'm on the monitor.
0: You're welcome. Go ahead.
2: Okay. You say your number, you're one of next, you know, you have for a proper man. I'm blue. I thought I had been handed.
1: And what's the sense of entitlement?
2: I was a big man. Yeah, big man, not on the entitlement to the happy party. But more, I don't agree with that. When you feel no one that, that's just the idea. If you don't mislead on that, I understand. Because I want these things, you know these things. Modern idea, Google, you know, I want you to send me to the other couple. You understand? Because you want to go out to Google. Oh, yeah, poor man, you don't know. Big man, I was here, help one year. I don't believe that ideology, honestly. You know, good heart, continue helping, like Ivy.
0: All right, thank you so much for calling in.
2: Thank you.
1: Okay, the Ichigo Chuka warning.
0: Ichigo Chuka warning. Hello, good evening. Your name and location?
3: Ada, how are you?
0: I'm fine, thank you. And you?
3: I'm Virginia Adamed. I'm calling from Iowa.
0: You're welcome, Madam Virginia.
3: Open back, how are you?
1: Ada, I'm sharp. My okay, if you want to go up to the name, you're not buzzing here.
3: On you, man.
1: God forbid, man. God forbid, man.
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3: 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Today I had your daughter at the house.
1: Why not say I had the second cake?
3: If for that, so you make who, my dear, in your eminent state, no one ya he made it, no school on any he made it, ya forgot to go. And he never knew your name with any, I'm telling you, he got forgotten in action.
1: Okay.
3: Because all I have against them were on.
1: The Lorraine, Madam Virginia, the Mary. 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
0: Because ni ingo ebube.
1: Mba. And I am abukwan.
0: Yes, so

0: good evening.
1: Good evening.
0: What's your name, guys?
2: Good evening, how are you doing?
1: I'm doing fine. I don't know you will. How are you doing? You can get it on a GDC. You're not sure how you were.
2: Good evening, your name and location.
3: Adamarama, good evening.
2: How are you doing?
3: I'm fine. How are you doing, you Bioma?
0: Boss.
3: Good evening.
0: Evening, evening.
3: Well done. Good to be good from here.
2: You're welcome. Go ahead. Good to be good.
3: If we bring it to the biblical aspect, one boy you were daba. You came over now. I want to see now 2 Corinthians 8, chapter 9, verse 8. What is God gives us every grace to get everything needed for every good work. So, you know, for every good work, whenever that work calls for that help, then you apply the thing to make it right. Or when you say you were there, you were in the general, you were in the general, you were in the general, you were in the general, you were in the general, you were in the no cry anaka that time because mother called Moza Moza also. No need the second hand to help him. Mobuni with an Namunusimre Mamoyatoka.
2: Good to be good. Can you summarize? We're totally out of time.
3: To summarize it, Alphonsus no any being with a she carrier.
2: All right. Thank you so much for calling.
0: So, yeah, what I need in a lot of alcoholics are of the opinion that he did again. Now the obey me famic farmer king could adderade as long as anyway, Guinea. Till King was there, and it was like a den, because it's in. Anything we cool.
2: What I want to say is that if you have, you give. Don't expect in return. Evas never lack.
0: And King couldn't expect in return, but no, in any way, when means in again return.
2: If you want, yeah, whether no way means or no way, if you want to give somebody something, don't just give because you want,
0: because
2: to,
0: you
2: give.
0: Want to give. Yes.
2: Don't give and be expecting anything in return. That's just the thing.
0: What are you expecting from God?
2: God is our Heavenly Father. You are actually entering covenant with God. If you're talking about God's own, you want to tell
0: that's a different one. I'm saying, like, someone comes around,
2: okay.
0: Anyway, our time has disappeared. I even want you be your man. And
2: Eddie Adamama, the only son of God, what any other son is counterfeit.
0: See you all tomorrow.
2: Bye.

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1: Oh, wait, 3 minutes and a month. 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All the other things got not for Jesus. Maria, the son, the kitchen, the baby, the
0: young man. 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
2 weeks. 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How can I'm not Facebook of a huge man page? Huge man page, huge HUGE, man, MAHPAGE. 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
1: No government, no council government. They take full time at that school. They are not going to go last year for that school. They will take that. Which I don't know now. I will take that in this time. See, they are mad. Let the company do this. I just block. No my ways of doing. And this is the ways of doing. Oh, we will be doing now. Yeah, mamo. We can pass in a warm guy. We will see it. So we can have a comfortable man guy. And they are then going to school in a school maybe. Since
0: the
1: electric
0: car.
1: Since the
0: high density
1: government is in
0: the last year,
1: mama. I'm telling you, I'm not going to be here. I'm not going to be here. I'm not going to be here. I'm not going to be here. I'm not going to be here. I'm not going to be here. I'm not going to be here. I'm not going to be here. I'm not going to be here. I'm not going to be here. I'm not going to be here. I'm not going to be here. I'm not going to be here. I'm not going to be here. I'm not going to be here. I'm not going to be here. I'm not going to be here. I'm not going to be here. I'm not going to be here. I'm not going to be here. I'm not going to be here. I'm not going to be here. I'm not going to be here. I'm not going to be here. I'm not going to be here. I'm not going to be here. I'm not going to be here. I'm not going to be here. I'm not going to be here. I'm not going to be here. I'm not going to be here. I'm not going to be here. I'm not going to be here. I'm not going to be here. I'm not going to be here. I'm not going to be here. I'm not going to be here. I'm not going to be here. I'm not going to be here. I'm not going to be here. I'm not going to be here. I'm not going to be here

0: Hello.
1: Hello, good evening, sir. Who do you want?
0: Dalurin is one of my fine ABC.
1: I'm Bonyaga. It's Muguabosi. Mugobosi can no.
0: Okay, Mugobosi. Kado, Kosi de Lono above.
1: Kosi de Laya Bam, and I'm Mugabo. Here, the Mamma.
0: Okay,
1: Jemishi, Buba, or the Lono, when I'm waiting to see when you are going to come.
0: That's it.
1: So all for the meantime, bridging cause all your which you don't have your idea. And you have a problem, no, but I know now. Tabs.
0: Okay.
1: Erika, like in Kembuka. In Kembuka, they in Sumu. In Kyo, they in Sumu. You're going to have a brief. And another thing, but I'm going to have a great brief. And I'm not going to have a lot of tasks. You're going to like in the Dalian, not dying in the gamma, one woman, cigar, my shop, Jeba, yearly police, because of what Lambuka, I don't know if we're the winner, not the money.
0: Okwa, Kada, Maka, I didn't confuse. Taxing a Kubun Kana, government, Okwa?
1: Okay, government, and our local government, the Yana Line, local government, 8,600.
0: Shop Obuna. Narrow, yeah.
1: Shop Obuna. Then,
0: state
1: government, that's 5,000. Then, the money. Whether we cash, yeah. We show me extra 300. Gamma 300, the young one, government. Here, then, at the seat, gave that 5,000. Here, over 300. What am I shop about the 20? Here, 300 times 20.
0: Okay, yes. So local government 8,600, state government 35,000.
1: Yes, Ghana, Kunambuka. Then, the Anakon case, state government, Nambuka. Now, extra 1,000 as soon as you get a seat number. Order up one at the gave, order up one at the seat, New Year, never a cash. So the thing, you know, ndiamo ne ne before you jebe ba nwe ya kwugo ndiamo ne ya kwanwa inye gas number anwa ni ye nyebe 1000 before enye gi the 10 so the thing ne ya so and the problem bo na abia no lukwo ofu ebe we na na enwe ke sa na gombuka ana adi me zone by zone amana omana afyo mare ku Nandi I don't know as on one umpulobus now.
0: Okay.
1: I know as on two umpulobus possibly on a young zone now. So or too easy. I be a little one to five more body seats more money on a near man and cabo. Now Mugani in against it, or put it the Mugani, Muga, as it cannot be.
0: Okay.
1: When I cannot be, I will say the group become Mugani in from where to see me to an hour. So yeah, when I put the Muriani equipped with BJ Bama, if well, son has some money now. And okay. More of that, Anna, who be a who now broke government, we are extra 1,000, who extra 300, 1,000 big age, then what you were second, I it were gas number. another one about 300 million government yanwa. I said no POS.
0: Okay.
1: Whether we catch, we shall in a transfer.
0: Okay.
1: Ma only about this me and leave 300 as they go on now.
0: All right. Now

0: Erirone Nambuka. 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
0: dollarin as one na ma fine bi si apo
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1: mbuka mbo
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1: Old pass I know, so have your media just here over there. You get to see a new one, the water. So, me after I did though, on our booze and after I beer, some people prefer either go to new one. Come on, or 2 days, maybe when you have your goggles.
0: Okay,
1: and then other mayor after you after your beer go, have your beer go, yeah, with where you're not.
0: Oh, for now, for a cologne one, Jaffia.
1: Yes,
0: okay, madam. Mana onwe ife govern onwe ife unyo bi na nwe ike ime nwe aka side afu mo onwe alu nwe ike tuta ka onwe ka mma
1: 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So I'm not going to go to the house.
0: Okay.
1: I'm going to go to the house.
0: Nambuka mpo.
1: I'm telling you, Nego Neka family may leave the day. You can't say by 1 week, you can't say by 1 month. So now your government have to learn that that's already too much, like 5,000 naira. And don't look at CBI, who are in a side in carry. So, because side actually, and we get this amount of 5 more 6 now, one shop, water. I do to case your man, and what's the counter? When you're working, one shop, sir.
0: So, if you don't know, I was saying, I'm booking born. I call old parts, Cavanelle, and the new parts, now call it Fanjafia. The new parts, not often cause. If I want Nekuna, now I see no 1 year jail fees who cost about 20,000 from the Ebenebebu. I see now, I want a government here with to move 35,000 tax. Anna, no gain yellow quanaka. Doesn't keep Bazo, I'm working a fat job. He be down. Hello! 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I choose 5,000. 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
1: 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Fine.
0: 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Dalu, sir.
1: Thank you, Nema.
0: Yeah, go on your face, sir.
1: I'm from Basu. It's Monitapo.
0: Gabani, you come along, Fianki, na Chikumakia?
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0: Okay. Gabazani, you, sir.
1: 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That's a world kanko. 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
0: okay.
1: For state. Then local government, 12,000, about 32,000.
0: Okay.
1: Then this year, I'm just saying, state, 35,000. Then local government, EMA, local government, 8,600 now. I'm a lot from one. Caretaker, old motor spare parts, Wabobosi.
0: Okalibu, 8,006.
1: I'm telling you the fact, man. I'm not so the wrong care. I'm not a derunishi. You have to no 10,000 plus 2,009. You make a couple 12,000 after last year in our local government.
0: Nekwa na anya.
1: About ngoje siri ya ewepu sie butu sie to 8,600. 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Now they made that money increase. Otabo 43,600 naira. because you were 8,006, so back in your 35,000. You have been able to 43,600.
0: Okay.
1: So, obviously, I'm not going to see now 43,600 after 3 weeks. You have been able to 87,002. Have you seen it now?
0: Never now. Oh, my
1: God. Oh, we're going to will each other tell you now. Will each other tell him, Marco do. Oh, do I get sick? I send him a dazuke and wait another penalty. And obviously, times two.
0: But
1: to Oh, we not a new to question. August 31st December, a man of Bagona Penite. Manobu Yem Neguna, Yemuana, Atota de Carobo, singing the Madohere.
0: Okay.
1: At least from now the end of September or second week of October because of the responsibility the Ekuo school fees, Omoaka, Iga, Pokoni, and Jordania, Oguno. Because of Bronos also, I go task via an fish now.
0: Oh,
1: and I, oh, no, no one don't know. Could I go? Okay, I ran in government. I am with children on my hand. No one will try to take a card. No one I will go quack it. I will not get green card in now. Muka, a question of me green card.
0: Oh,
1: they will not a question of me now. Oh,
0: wow.
1: Mana, or two so bloody. Government, sorry, I get dinner.
0: Oh, no,
1: I got to go. So, I'm not killing Banya because now Ogano Day. A brutal incident of proceeding. Momo turn on since August 1st till Tata. If I okay, Gambo, and wait us in 10,000 naira.
0: Hey,
1: Manana Majaya.
0: Hey,
1: now, Kim Gadi Joko, Kim Gaba Kiki, a pay shop, who was security, who was sanitation?
0: Telugu, oh, Kukita Kano. Tupu nwe bido programa nji wesi na iga hekuli ya ananya siya. I don't understand what you mean by from August. We lue kita. Nike eleta kaliro 10,000. Na today economy. Omwe mba anu kwa om. Ne ba kwa na fo. Ne kudi same kind of thing. Nwesi kedu. Keye menu. What happened? Keye mebi zi. Keye me. Kebi yasi we mebi.
1: Ujman.
0: Yes sir.
1: In my MJ, boy, fine or a quavo, came another Namagi.
0: Yes, sir.
1: So the program with both mana, Krisa got in this program, and so on and so forth. He da go me do yard and that made program.
0: Yes, sir.
1: A kucha, a mezzo could them no. Talk more for a clash.
0: Oh, Ginime, can you mezzo did this bad?
1: Frankly speaking, let me say, bad economy. Abrona, Emana, Yembuko, Boshi, Betro, Opas. And some people, Shija, Shugu. I know that the way I have to talk. Abrona, if you regular the way, make a election or whatever. Moment where I take it, Moment where you take on. I'm an anjay, and make when you see it. Investigation. Any of you can come inside when you get an imaya.
0: All right.
1: Who name it when I can the madam Mara? Mara na on the press, no can on the broadcast naga. You will discover out your top the end.
0: All right. Dollar in the. Yeah, for a boy name a business. 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
1: 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The target is within 2 weeks. Get up. Obuna and David to off. It is the African another beer. Also, with the enforcement. So, if we see that in my back, I can see when I'm not the money.
0: Okay,
1: I'm pushing. I may a union by union. All your cards are easy. Even more support. I support some fully. Who do it that we are direct to government.
0: Okay,
1: that's what in a fully. Yeah, that's what in a fully. Because all the okay, Yaka.
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2: Methodist Church Nigeria, Diocese of Onitsha, Trinity Circuit, All Saints Church, Fagin, Erecta, Hope for the Hopeless in Kisto Kuyabu, Ebezina Kwa, if any capital for Nomba Kagunyewe, Ukuna Abu, Ebere, Ovichuaku, Yumuri. I got a listener by my mebu, most even Dr. C. E. V. Olo, Archbishop Unkan, I'm done for Bishop Unkonisha. Very Reverend UC Amanambo, PhD, Presbyter, the Reverend Ambassador Chima, and the one there speaker, the Reverend Peter OMOB speaker, Reverend Peter C. Okafo, but I took on such a president in the Young Men's Fellow. Date Thursday 17th, venue Sunday 20th September 2026. Venue All Saints Methodist Church 18/23 Obo by Orubu Street, Fagin, Onitsha. Time Thursday na pasatu today 5 p.m. daily. 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
5: Archdiocese in Onitsha, St. John the Baptist Catholic Parish, Ahuhu, Christ the King Prayer Community, CCRM, Johere Kuputema, Omuno Lili, Onyo Tuhabo, Late Elder Brother, Peter Ogogwo Onoma, Etwa, 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
1: A reading from the Holy Gospel according to St. Matthew, chapter 1, from verse 1 to verse 16, and then from verse 18 to verse 23. The book of the genealogy of Jesus Christ, the son of David, the son of Abraham. Abraham was the father of Isaac, and Isaac the father of Jacob. Jacob was the father of Judah and his brothers, and Judah the father of Perez and Zerah by Tamar, and Perez the father of Hezron, and Hezron the father of Ram, and Ram the father of Aminadab, and 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the king, and David was the father of Solomon by the wife of Uriah, and Solomon the father of Rehoboam, and Rehoboam the father of Abijah, and Abijah the father of Asa, and Asa the father of 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And after the deportation to Babylon, Jeconiah was the father of Chetil, and Chetil the father of Zerubbabel, and Zerubbabel the father of Abiud, and Abiud the father of Eliakim, and Eliakim the 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Jacob, and Jacob the father of Joseph, the husband of Mary, of whom Jesus was born, who is called Christ. Now the birth of Jesus Christ took place in this way. When his mother Mary had been betrothed to Joseph, before they came together, she was found to be with child of the Holy Spirit. And her husband Joseph, being a just man and unwilling to put her to shame, resolved to send her away quietly. But as he considered this, behold, an angel of the Lord appeared to him in a dream, saying, "Joseph, son of David, do not fear to take Mary your wife, for that which is conceived in her is of the Holy Spirit. She will bear a son, and you shall call his name Jesus, for he will save his people from their sins." All this took place to fulfill what the Lord has spoken by the prophet. "Behold, a virgin shall conceive and bear a son, and his name shall be called Emmanuel," which means God with us. The Gospel of the Lord. My dear friends, on the 8th of September every year, the church celebrates the birth of the Blessed Virgin Mary, the mother of our Lord Jesus Christ. After listening to a long gospel today that talks about the genealogy of Jesus and how he came to be conceived, something came to my mind. I began to wonder how many of us today can trace their lineage back to 10 generations. The much many of our young people today know is who their parents are. Some don't even know the names of their grandparents. I mean their immediate grandparents. This may sound funny, but it is a shame. The blame may not be on these young people, but on the older generation who has not taken time to help them know who they are and where they are coming from. The worst is that some people do not even remember the day they were born. Whether we like it or not, there are some days in our lives that are very important that we should never forget. Some of those days are our birthday, the baptism day, the wedding day, the ordination day, and so on. If we are really happy with these days, we should be celebrating them, no matter how little the celebration may be. It is in appreciation to God for his gift of that day. As we celebrate the birth of the Blessed Virgin Mary today, may we remember our own birthdays and, most importantly, the purpose for which we are created. Make your life a gift to people around you. A life well spent is a life spent in adding value to other people's lives. A life spent in making other people happy. If you don't know your history or genealogy, try and ask questions. May God, through the intercession of the Blessed Virgin Mary, continue to bless you by giving you more happy and blessed days, in the name of the Father, and of the Son, and of the Holy Spirit. Amen. Peace be with you.
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0: Nigeria, get ready! 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It's the Unity Independence Fest, the Niger at 66 celebration.
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0: Chairman of the occasion, Right Honorable Chubo Enwezo, Ezenwa. 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

0: 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Yes, for regular listeners of this program, you must have been surprised. That's not the usual background, but then from now going forward, at least for the foreseeable future, as we will say, that will be the background. That's exactly how I feel these nights. And those who know the soundtrack, right? So I wouldn't say anything. Okay, welcome to Bits and Pieces. It's Tuesday night, 8 September 2026. Studio time check is 6 minutes gone past 9 p.m. This ought to be sleeping time, but for those of us who are very interested in seeing a better society, this is where we converge. We call this a traditional village square because we come to talk about this and that. We learn, we share ideas, but most importantly, we are very concerned to see a better society and hand over a better society to our children than the one we live in, and I dare say than the one we created, because accountability is the name of the game on Bits and Pieces. And also challenging narratives, not challenging narratives because we want to challenge them just for the sake of challenging, but want to place facts, ideas, perceptions on the table. All right, today on Bits and Pieces, we'll be doing the usual. Interesting things happened these 7 days. Quick roundup, and then we'll be talking about our big conversation. Our big conversation today was not really what, as at yesterday, it wasn't what I wanted to discuss today. I had prepared something different to talk about today. But there are certain things that when they happen, they just have to be addressed immediately. And there's something that happened in our country today, we just must address immediately. And the reason why this one must be addressed is this. Certain things happen, and then you get a feel of the conversation around the country. I'm like, I think we're missing a point here. These things are really connected. This is not a one-off thing that somebody somewhere we might not like has done, but this is a trend. And when it's a trend, do we really heap all the blames on the perpetrators? Or do we indeed look into the mirror and share in some of the blame? And maybe, just maybe, that way we can begin to attend to it with the seriousness it deserves. Bits and Pieces, Radio Sapienza 95.3 FM. I'll pay these bills. When I get back, you understand all the Dogonturinchi. But don't forget, unit independence first. We are putting up 9 Jat 606. October 4th this year. Take a listen to this, and I'll be back.
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Yeah, good evening and welcome back to Bits and Pieces on Radio Sapienza 95.3 FM. Jude German, let's begin with the top news for the week. We'll begin with the absence of Mr. President. So many people raised concerns about this yet recent trip, but it is what it is. But then it's brought to the fore conversations about how frequent Mr. President has traveled. But as we all know, he's well within his right to travel, and that's what his handlers have said. But the breakdown for the trips of Mr. President is that the number of foreign trips he has embarked on since he became president has been calculated, and it's 52 foreign trips since he assumed office on May 29, 2023. The days he has spent abroad was calculated, and it came out to 261. And these 52 trips are spread across 30 countries. Of course, we all know that France is the most frequent destination, followed by the United Kingdom and the UAE, the United Arab Emirates. The total expenditure and the figures given were those of between June 2023 to April 2026 came out to 37.6 billion naira. Breakdown was given how it amounted to 34 billion naira, and this include travel logistics, foreign exchange allocations, presidential air fleet funding, and all of those costs that accrue when a president is going on a foreign trip. His departure from Abuja on last Sunday for a three-week European vacation, the initial destination was given as London, United Kingdom. This is said to be a working vacation and time for the president to refuel. That was actually the English that was used. It's time for him to refuel ahead of the 2027 election campaign. We all know elections very stressful, so the president needs to go take some fuel abroad. The initial destination is the one that has been given. I'm not sure any other. As at when the press release came out, no other location was given. So the other places he'll be going to, I'm not sure those information have also been, if it has been released, I've not come across it. I actually did search before coming on air, and no one. So that's it. Concerns have been raised in some quarters about how frequent the president travels, but it is what it is. And Mr. President is out of the country. He's on a working visit. And I just thought I should inform you, for those who don't know. But for most of us, we do know. All right, we move straight ahead. One disturbing piece of news is coming from NAFDAC. Last week, there was much conversation around the country about fake and counterfeit program. I recall we were here on Sapiencia Express on Saturday, when someone did

But we aid and abet it, especially those who put money on in their pockets, and some others who just for the sake of some kind of solidarity, I don't understand. But NAFDAC came out to blame a certain growing counterfeit crisis in Nigeria on Chinese counterfeiters operating inside of Nigeria. The Director of Investigation and Enforcement of NAFDAC, he came out to say that some Chinese counterfeiters who previously operated from outside the country have now established production plants and logistic channels inside of Nigeria. So when we talk about logistics channel, we're talking about they've set up not only plants but also logistic channels, and that channels would be their own supplies and their own distribution and all of that, their own kind of security, how they move the products and all of that. So they've set this up inside of Nigeria. And he said NAFDAC has been shutting down these logistics companies that they use to distribute fake and harmful products around the country. Now, according to NAFDAC, they are saying counterfeit toothpaste. They name some products. I'm not going to name those products, but they name some brands, rather. They're just going to talk about the products, right? They say they've made arrests, they've made seizures in Kano, in Sokoto, in Delta. And, you know, when conversations like this are being had, in Onitsha too. According to NAFDAC, two people are facing prosecution over fake toothpaste imports. Even though NAFDAC is saying they've destroyed some of these products worth over 1 trillion naira. I think they were talking about 1.5 trillion naira between February and March 2025. So if, I mean, that should blow you, that should blow the mind of anybody, that NAFDAC is saying they destroyed up to 1.5 trillion naira worth of this counterfeit products between February and March 2025. That is a whole economy. According to NAFDAC, they're also talking about, honestly, reading what NAFDAC said, at some point I wonder, are these guys giving themselves a slap on the back, or what's really going on here? Because they're talking about they've recorded convictions and all of that. You know, it was the highest in history, the ones they had, the convictions they had between mid last year and you know, June last year and June this year, that they've recorded the highest convictions. My worry is, how could we have such an epidemic? How could we be destroying 1.5 trillion? I mean, you know, to that extent, and I don't feel it. When Dora Anyukuli Akunyele was here, blessed memory, we felt her work. We felt it. Would you be destroying to this scale? Talking about the dangers of these fake products, what really got me worried was they are talking about the Chinese. And I know, and you know, and we all know exactly what would have happened to any Nigerian national, to any Nigerian who was even suspected of doing 10% of what NAFDAC is saying the Chinese are doing here. If there was any Nigerian that would be suspected in their country or any other country of doing 5% of what NAFDAC is saying these Chinese are doing here, we know how it would have ended. This piece of news was one of the things that worried me the most, you know, within the week. All right. Within the week, another very troubling one was this controversy that erupted about alleged links between a serving senator and a notorious bandit, Dogo Gidi. For those of us on

0: social media, who follow social media, that's just, what do I call him? Do I call him influencer? Do I call him? I don't know what to call him, but he's popular on social media, the English Alhaji. He started this series of interviewing one young man known as Hassan. And he accused the serving senator of having connections with people within Gide's network. He said he knew Dogo Gide from childhood when they lived in the same community. They were friends before Gide became involved in banditry. And is it Dogo Gide or Dago Gide? He is one of the most notorious, bandit kingpins, because that's what we call them now, in Nigeria. Now, according to Hassan's own, allegedly, according to Hassan's own claim, he was working with the senator, and that has not been disproved because we've seen pictures and all of that. He said working with this, at the senator's residence gave him access to information that he considered suspicious, and so he started recording some of this information to keep as evidence. And he also claimed that Gide himself, like he said, him and Dago Gide, they grew up in the same community, he knew him, warned him of a plan to kill him, and that made him flee from Nigeria. The senator has strongly denied this allegation. He's alleging that it's his political opponent who are after him, and that Hassan was just one of an orphan he was seeking to help, and he has challenged him to bring evidence and all of that. Well, this really got the internet sparking. Many calling for investigation, but it opens up a whole window and sparks up conversations I can't have on radio because these things have not been investigated by any agency. But allegations, even when they are just allegations, are serious as this. Allegations as serious as this. Many Nigerians are saying they've not seen relevant authorities swing in and investigate this with the seriousness it deserves. So, will that happen tomorrow morning? I don't know. Another news within the week that really got so many Nigerians talking came from human rights lawyer Femi Falana. First of all, it was just the mind-blowing revelation that 33.75 billion naira that was meant for transfers to poor and vulnerable Nigerians found its way to rich and powerful Nigerians, to put it mildly. Just to put it mildly. I personally have always never supported these cash transfers. I have always maintained I think they are fraudulent. It makes no sense. Even if we were to have an angel today, and that angel was to give these monies to the 33 million people or households, and I have proof that not one naira was siphoned, I still maintain that is not how you govern. You do not govern people by dashing them money. You govern people by improving their capacity. You govern people by providing access. You govern people by providing opportunities. You govern people by training their hands and their minds and their hearts. And that is how you govern. That is what government exists for. You govern people by giving them education in skills and in tech and in, you know, modern skills. You wherever they fit in, there will be people who need they just need the basic skills. That's what they need. And you give them those basic skills, they will fly. I mean, we import everything from China. We import furniture from China. We import woodwork from China. We import electronics from China. We import... what's the smallest thing in this studio I'm looking at? We import sockets. We import sockets from China. Sockets. Switches. We import, you know, you build your house, right? And you have to put light bulbs, you know, the switch. We import them from China. We import from all over the world these days. We import extension cables from, okay? So you govern by empowering your children. So people who should have been begging on the streets, they have a level. I mean, they are not asking you to train them to become proficient in AI. That's not what they're asking for. They're just asking for you to train them in so they can make a living for themselves. And then their children can now, they can now train their children to fly to the moon. That's how you develop a country. That was where China started from. China did not start from becoming a super world power. China simply started by creating opportunities and opening up their country for big countries at that time, country like America, to take advantage of their cheap labor and bring industries there, right? So at that time, they were not competing with America. They were not in their wildest imagination at that time. Maybe I don't know if they had that plan then, but what they simply did was start doing the right thing. You progress from there, right? So I've always maintained this, but keep that aside. When that information came out, so many Nigerians latched onto it, but I'm just going to quote Femi Falana, because Femi Falana really broke down his ideas very well. He wants the EFCC to investigate this alleged failure to account for the funds and also recover this money if diversion is established. There was this 2024 report of the Auditor General for the Federation that raised concern that the federal government could not provide enough evidence showing that 33.75 billion naira reached the genuine beneficiaries. Don't forget that time, so many people were talking, but those in government always did. They did what they always do, and that is shut down everybody. If you recall, that money... that was what they advertised, that 3.29 million vulnerable, what some of them called that time, the poorest of the poor, under what they call the National Social Investment Program, will benefit from that. And so Falana cited, and he did well to do that, he cited previous allegations that involved officials of the Humanitarian Affairs Ministry, over alleged financial misconduct. And what he's saying, he represents everybody now, right? He wants anyone who is found responsible to be arrested, to be prosecuted. Talked about stronger monitoring of government funds. So it's not about recovering this one, but we need to tighten our belt further. So it's very clear that this cannot happen. All right. INEC. Next is INEC. INEC, I didn't want to read this because I don't know how dedicated INEC will be to bite when it backs. INEC has warned politicians and political parties that abusive or threatening campaign language ahead of the 2027 elections could lead to heavy fines or imprisonment. Our big conversation will talk about this, so I'm not going to say much about this. Interestingly, INEC cited the Constitution, the Electoral Act, Section 96 of the Electoral Act of 2026, that talked about campaign language must not provoke ethnic, religious, regional hatred, violent reactions, intimidate voters or an opponent. I was shocked that INEC is saying all of this. I'm shocked that INEC is saying all of this because we all live in Nigeria, and we, at least I live in Nigeria. But like I said, I won't say much about this because it's going to be in our big conversation for today. And so what INEC is saying now, what INEC has said is that any candidate that violates this this provision of the Electoral Act could face up to 5 million naira, 12 months in jail. Political parties could face up to 10 million naira, a fine for the first offense, and 2 million naira for subsequent offenses. I've heard people, some people saying that there are some states, I'm not going to give an example of those states, that you find politicians coming out to say, well, we are going to break the law. How much does the law say? Those who break it will pay. We want to break the law right now. Is that really true? I don't know. So maybe some of us could point INEC to some people who are already doing this, and we'll see how that goes. All right. Another one is, and this one, in all my years of politics, when I say all my years of politics, I'm not saying I'm a politician, but just seeing politicians conduct themselves in my country, I've not seen this. Mr. Peter Obi attended the APM campaign office inauguration. And APM is a political party, of course, of Shehin Makinde, who himself is running to be president of the country. So Oyo State Governor Shehin Makinde was there, Bauchi State Governor Bola Muhammad, the APM leader, they were all there, the commissioner of the party's presidential campaign office in Abuja. Obi coming there is a first time for all of us. Because, I mean, what really would the calculation be? And it's not just Obi coming there that was the thing. It was Obi taking the microphone and agreeing that Shehin Makinde is qualified to be president of Nigeria. And also talking about unity amongst the opposition and, unity, love, mutual respect, and all of that. And he says, look, it's not about us who are running for office. It's about the Nigerian people. So there is no fight over this. All we want is let it be free and fair. Whoever the Nigerian people choose should run. And so... just agreeing that they were here, they were all on the same mission to end insecurity, to end poverty, to end hunger, to end inequality, really is a first timer. And I think even for those who claim to be political analysts in Nigeria, if you want to be honest with yourselves, you should take some time and really understand this phenomenon, because this is quite strange. All right, another one, sadly, but not strange, was that Mr. Peter Obi's convoy was attacked in Benue State. Interesting thing about Benue State is that Mr. Peter Obi went to show solidarity to the people of Yelwata who have been serially attacked by killers and terrorists. But surprisingly, in a state that has been so helpless to protect its women, its children, its farmlands, its ancestral lands, its dignity, its lives, for a state that has been unable to protect itself, mobilizing that level of violence, not against killers, not against terrorists, not against rapists, not against those who have turned their farmlands to ghost lands, not against those who rape their wives, not against those who rape their daughters, not against those who kidnap and it was something else. I mean, I can't even comprehend it. So many people are talking about the governor and what he's supposed to be and what he's not supposed to be. Is he a priest? Is he not a priest? And I think that that's beyond the point. what's really interesting is something we're going to talk about in our big conversation for tonight. So he arrived, Makodi. He was driving to Yelweta, Yelwata, yeah, Yelwata, that's the name of that bedevil, that terrorized community. He wanted to, that is in Guma, local government area of the state, he wanted to sympathize with victims of the terrorist attack where scores are killed, you know. I mean, Benue State happens to be a home of many IDPs. Now, there has been accusation and counter-accusation, but of course, we all know Benue State has a sitting governor, and this happened under his watch. The police has not confirmed the incident yet, at least as at the time, the last time I checked, but Mr. Peter B had to go to Plateau State. All right, these are the rundown of the top news for the week. I'll throw open the phone lines. We have our chit chat around this, and then we come back and we have our big conversation for tonight. 0903594477 and 0813032725 0903594477 and 0813032725. Jude German on Bits and Pieces, Radio Sapiens 95.3 FM. Yes, good evening. Hello?
1: Hello?
0: Yes, good evening.
1: I'm calling from Sumwe. I want to ask, are you hearing me?
0: Go ahead, we can hear you.
1: I want to ask, this thing that happened to Peter B at Benue State, is it not more than a speech? How will they handle that thing? What is it? I believe it is more than a speech. It's very bad. So this is my take. I want to know what government, federal government will do about it. Thank you.
0: All right. Thank you for calling in. All right. There are still bits and pieces. And it's 090-359-44777. Hello.
2: Hello, good evening.
0: Yes, good evening.
2: My name is Kensele, calling you from Imo State.
0: Your name is, sorry?
2: Kensele, calling you from Akwakwa in Imo State.
0: Okay, you're welcome, Mr. Kingsley. How is Akwakwa tonight?
2: Akwakwa is okay, everything is fine. Well, I would say that this thing that happened to Peter B in the United States is enemy of the student movement. That is it. Because then youth supposed to use that also and their friends fight as men instead of fighting an innocent person, an innocent politician. That's my take. They should gather their strength and fight as men. That is killing them every month. Thank you and God bless.
0: All right. Thank you for calling in, sir.
2: Yeah.
0: Okay. And you can also call in to 081-303-272-8-5. Good evening.

0: Hello, good evening.
1: Good evening, sir.
0: Yes.
1: My name is Faith. I'm from Monica.
0: Okay, you're welcome, Faith.
1: Yeah. I want to say something about what happened today. I don't know that what happened is happening to us. I don't know whether it's not affecting the new people. So, we are just helpless and hungry everywhere. I think that they see someone to help them out of the situation, they just block load for people not to enter. I wonder whether this stuff that maybe is that you are facing, but you not affecting them. I want to know about help me as a people. I can tell us whether this thing that we are facing is not affecting them too. Thank you.
0: All right, thank you for calling in. Of course, we all know this is the handwork of thugs, clearly paid and bought thugs. You cannot label that on an entire state. That would be wrong to do that, because wherever you go to in our country, you have criminals and you have, I mean, even if you come to the city of Onitsha, you do have young men who conduct themselves in manners that you cannot say is in the Anambra. Hello?
2: Hello?
0: Yes. Good evening.
2: Hello. Hello, sir.
0: Yeah, good evening. Welcome to the program.
2: I want to check my program. So my opinion for that, I want to advise those people, they should go and mind their business. Because they are risking their lives. If it please shoot them now, they will just go like that. So ask my case. Thank you.
0: All right. Thank you.

0: Hello, good evening.
1: Hello.
0: Yes, good evening and welcome.
1: Yes, you man. This is the voice of Lord Samuel the Evangelist. I'm calling you from Abuja.
0: All right, go ahead.
1: It's a sad one. It's very serious. I feel like I'd be smiling over this. It's not a laughing matter. It's not something to smile about. I put my thoughts into what might have, hurt such things that someone wants to help certain people show concern. And the people, they seem to sympathize, perhaps render some help, simple to attack him. And I recall thousands of years back when God sent Moses to go back to Egypt and deliver his people. But some people Moses returned to. They accused him. Were there not some carrots and some cocoyam and onions? We could eat it and live. And you want to kill us? I know. This is exactly what happened. It's a sad situation that at this point in time in the north, that we said zero deliberation, sacrifices that they don't know anything about. It is the political situation. It is not the citizenry. It is political. And you cannot raise your fingertip away from the government of the day. It's unfortunate. Quite unfortunate. It's okay. This is what happened after the 1996 coup, the counter coup. The counter coup, that killing the Igbo. And people expect Ojukwu as a then rise up. Ojukwu make a declaration that everybody was surprised. So that is the same thing. I think Peter is a very gentleman, but how I wish I get in touch with him personally and I would tell him something. Believe me, you. And let's leave it at that. Let's leave it there. Thank you. It's an unfortunate situation. Thank you.
0: All right. But then I really don't know how you linked it to the pogroms. But then it's okay. It's bits and pieces. 090-359-44777 and 081-303-27285. 090-359-44777 and 081-303-27285. Hello.
2: Hello. Good evening, Mr. German.
0: Yes, good evening.
2: It's Chukwuemeka from Oripe.
0: Okay, you're welcome, Chukwuemeka.
2: Okay, first of all, I want to talk about the issue of the foreign vacations about our president. Sometimes I don't get the things that really happen in our country. In a country whereby there are mass killings, everything, the price of everything is high, and the standard of living is high, insecurity everywhere. And still yet, our president is taking a tour around the world. I don't know if he wants to be the second Alexander Columbus or what, but according to him, he's looking for foreign investors, and he might have other reasons.
0: No, he said, but they said he wants to go and refuel. He needs to refuel ahead of the elections.
2: Okay. He wants to refuel. But I don't think that is the reason to be flying around the world. It's better for him to sit down and plan things for the better goods of the country. I don't get the situation whereby we are interested in just the election, just to follow for the election. Meanwhile, he hasn't put anything in the deck since his administration for 3 years now. There is no significant thing that Nigerians can say that this is what he has done for the betterment of the country. What I think are getting worse. Although, he's our president, he has his own reasons. So, in the issue of INEC,
0: yes,
2: on what they said about the rules guiding the election, well, I'm not so impressed, but I just wish that the INEC we know in 2023 is not the INEC we will see in 2027. Unless we go to court issue once again come out. We know how the 2023 election went and everything that happened. And still, yes, the INEC chairman, Professor Yakubu, he came out and said that if you're not satisfied with the results, you should go to court. So, it's not the matter of, well, it's good that INEC came out and, you know, laid down the rules to be followed, but we are expecting more from INEC. I just wish that they will do more better in 2027, not like what they did in 2020. Then, and people will be attending the IP campaign flag off. What did you study?
0: Yeah, launch of the presidential campaign, yeah.
2: What you know is that Mr. P2B is not like other politicians. I've studied him for a while and seen that he doesn't have the mindset like other politicians. We all know how politics goes in Nigeria. He do and die affair. But his interest is not just to win an election, but to make Nigeria a better place, even if it's through him or through another person. So that is that. Thank you.
0: All right. Thank you for calling in.

0: Hello.
1: Hello.
0: Yes, good evening.
1: Good evening, Joma.
0: Yes.
1: This is Wisdom.
0: This is
1: Wisdom calling from Malaysia.
0: All right, Wisdom, can you be more audible?
1: Yes, I can.
0: All right, go ahead.
1: Yes. First of all, I want to talk of I want to chew out on the concerns I neck and their stuff. Like here, the last call I said that you wish that I neck of 2023 should not be the same thing with 2024, because 2023 I neck made through that themselves proved by themselves. They made the rule, and that they want that they go contrary to the rule they made. Meanwhile, in my own way, when I was thinking, when I started realizing, thinking of the things that I did, because most of the time they made it in which we favor their masters. 2023, there is no way you can do an election whereby you could have one of Africa country, I think Ghana or so, yeah. There is no way you can do an election whereby the election is questioning, there is still going to court to the election and you swear in. So if you swear in, who, if the one that was sorry in is the 40, how can I want to step down? No way. But they did it as if, most of the times, you ask yourself, if these people, if they are educated, because once I heard once, when we have issue of the market and where you talk of government, you break it down, that him as the governor, coming down to the market or lock shut it down, where he has commissioners, local government chairman and councillors, that he is not his own thing to come to the market. And I had it, and after that I went down and checked whatever, and I find that what you are saying is true. So most of the time, if you look at what they are doing, you see that they are not doing it to the interest of the country, they are doing it to the interest of their master. So whatever the law they make, if the law they make, them themselves cannot stand under law, it means that the law cannot exist. They just did it for confusion, to confuse themselves, because they know there are no confusions again. When Nigerians, we are one more wiser than them this time. So that's one is apart. Talking of our president, he's doing his own thing in some way, because this is his plan. His plan is to turn the political system of this country to his own way of doing things. He wants to regulate it the way he likes. He wants to achieve, this is the time to achieve his pure aim. And if he succeeds in 2027, that means no more. And that's my own aspect of it. If he succeeds in 2027, that means no more. He can travel the way he wants. He's not thinking of what he's going through. It has never been his budget, because when I listened to the bishop that visited him at Villa, the man said that this man, person, I don't think that this man knows everything that's going on in Nigeria. Because when the man asked him, what is your plan concerning way forward of this country, he only talked of how to win an election by at all costs. From the day he won, he was sworn in on 2023. The always plan on how to conquer 2027. That's the only thing he think of. He only think of how to see the country go forward. He only think of his own alone. That is why he's regretting everybody. Wants everyone. He wants to have a one more party, so that after meeting, they will appoint the rulers and hold election for them to confuse the world that they have did the election, not knowing that they have already appointed through that rule. So that's one. So I don't think that nobody should bother himself. We only call on God, because it is only God that can intervene and it will change. We know we try our best in 2023. I myself, I spend a day and I eat morning, afternoon, and evening and night food at 3 minutes. And I thought that I was protecting my vote, not knowing that Yakub Mahmood, we turn everything upside down after everything. They asked the vote to go to court. Where our guys started buying television, taking bags after everything, turn it off. So come to Mr. Kitobi soon. In me, my understanding is that that man is doing his call, because he's no longer doing as a politician. He always tried to put people along in so many ways. Turning politics as an enemy, he can't do that. You know, can see that as it can be. He's not doing. He's even to a certain thing. We say, no, this is my brother. No need of going. He's not correct. Just prove yourself. I prove my own. So his own way of politics is beyond their own. It's not that him and them are not the same thing. Talk of Benue. Benue, all these mods, why can't they use it to again people that want to push them out of their state? They know how to do all this sort, but bandits are chasing them. Because I know one of the things I discovered currently about Nigeria political system is that talk of Osun election. Some days before the election, ESCC block accounts. I kind of been visiting for 4 years, and the president is not aware of this nation. That's to tell you that this is what they did. One person can plan of this thing and hire funds to do it, so that they will say is the this and that's their plan. Most of them are happy that it's going, because most of the governors have been threatened before now. If he enters, they are saying this and that will happen. I know that they will be happy, but Benue could have used his muscle to face their own challenge persona, or to use it on his own man. That's all I have to say. This your president. I don't miss your program. I've been waiting to see the topic and to see how to contribute. So I rest my case now.
0: All right. Thank you for calling in. Okay, you're welcome back to Bits and Pieces on Radio Sapienza 95.3 FM. Now, let's talk about the big story. Why do I keep calling this the big story? Our big conversation tonight, like I said, this wasn't what I actually planned to discuss, but I said, let's talk about this. You see, there's a recent trend in our country. It's been, at some point, it got better. But we're at our all-time low. You recall when a member of the Anambra State House of Assembly died, the Honorable Azuka? There was this back and forth about who was responsible and all of that. There was this outburst from a member of the House of Assembly. I can't remember his name now. Viral videos. And he did these videos. And he was accusing the majority party members in the Anambra State House of Assembly of complicity here and complicity there and all of that. And he was saying things that one wouldn't expect for somebody in any position of leadership to say. You know, he was talking about, if you not try me, I go beat you. He was talking like, I don't want to use the first word that comes to my mind. But you know how somebody will talk and people will say, he's not talking, this person is not, yeah, this is not gentlemanly, right? He wasn't talking like a legislator, like a lawmaker. Because the people who should, you know what laws are. The people who should be saddled with the responsibility to make laws that sane people are going to be forced to live by. Laws that when, whether you know of their existence or not, when you violate them, you suffer greatly. Laws that if they are not clearly thought out, if the people making the laws do not have sane minds, could put the country or the state into jeopardy. He wasn't talking like somebody who should be in the arena where laws are made. You know, I stress this, laws are made. Then we come to Edo State. And we still remember that video that was made by an aide of the governor of Edo State, Monday Okpebholo. I think his name is Kasi Chukwu. Now, this is somebody who is the senior special assistant on digital media to a state governor. And he was threatening Davido. He was threatening. He shot this video. He set his phone. He took the time. He thought it out. And he set his phone. And he made a public video. A senior special assistant on digital media to a governor. And he was threatening Davido. And he insulted a sitting governor. He insulted a sitting governor. He's an aide to a governor. And he insulted another governor. He insulted Davido's father and accused him of not raising his son right. I don't know, and I don't care who is right or wrong between him and Davido, but they should talk to themselves as peers. Not, he should have gotten the phone. I mean, at that level, he can get the phone number of whoever he wants to get, and you trash whatever you want to trash out with him, one-on-one. As far as responsibility goes, there are a lot of things that I personally would have wanted to do, and I would want to do them. But I wouldn't do them because I'm mindful that a lot of people do not know me as me. They know me as someone who works with Sapientia. And I'm just mindful about that. Sometimes even when I'm not working here, I'm out in public and somebody does something and there is a certain way I want to respond to that person. And if I go to an environment where, for instance, when I go to my home community, and I mean, nobody knows, they don't know me as Joe Mansap. They simply know me as me, as a member of that community. There is a way I talk to people, and I wouldn't do that when I come to, and I'm somewhere here where people are like, okay, Onyabu Joe Man. And I'm just mindful of that fact that, okay, you get. There are some, and this is not about me. I'm just using myself as an example. This goes for every other person. There are some fathers, some who would have wanted to do something, but they're just mindful of the fact that they carry the image of their family where they are, and people here know my family, and they wouldn't do what they wanted to do. There are some children, and this is what accountability is. There are some children who would want to do certain things, but they are mindful of the fact that these people know my parents, and this will rub off on our family name, and they wouldn't do it, and I'm talking about children. But here we had a senior special assistant on digital media to a governor shoot a video and post it online where he threatened Davido, where he insulted their delicates, the sitting governor, and Davido's father. We all saw that. Morning came and night came, and it flew. Yeah, there was talk about the governor saying this and that, but he did what he did. And that tells you something about the quality of minds in government today. In Osun State, countdown to that election, we saw Senator Francis Fadahunsi on a viral video telling APC supporters to kill members of the Accord Party if they appeared in the area before the election. Yes, his media office later said he meant defeating the party with votes, not violence. But we heard what we heard. Before that election, we saw a woman and they do these things and they shoot and they capture it. They don't care. She was threatening to cut off the hands of anybody who wouldn't vote for her party in that election. She was threatening people not to come out to vote if they wouldn't vote her party. In Yobe State, we say this one, we say it like it's a joke, that the APC chairman, Mohammed Gadaka, was urging women to divorce their husbands who prevent them from voting his party. Yes, that he said he had withdrawn that statement. He said it was a joke. In Abuja, the Federal Capital Territory. Now, what else captures the essence of a country like its capital? Washington, Paris. In Abuja, the Kuje Area Council Chairman, Samuel Shekwolo, something like that. He told residents to either support APC or leave the area. Amnesty International took note of that video and commented on that video and commented about how dangerous that rhetoric was. Counting down to the last Abuja council elections, I saw a video of, I don't know the position he holds, coming out to threaten. And it was particular about an ethnic group in Nigeria. And he was threatening that they can't come here and then vote on another party. That this is their land, this is their soil. And he threatened to do unprintable things to anybody from that ethnic group caught. That they should stay at home. They should not come here and cause trouble. That nobody goes to their own land to cause trouble. In Borno State, we saw the commissioner, a commissioner in Borno State, Sain Abuba, he warned and threatened people who refused to support the APC in 2027 that they will be flogged and that they could have their hands, their fingers broken. He threatened. In Kebbi State, we saw a video of the Gwandu Council Chairman Atiku Mandia threatened that anyone speaking against Governor Nasir Idris will be dealt with. Now, there were some of their supporters who had been arrested for confronting opponents. He promised he was going to secure the release of those people. Like, we are above the law. I'm the state, you know. In Ebonyi State, we saw Governor Francis Nwifuru warning local council chairman that they will be removed. I mean, we are all talking about, and governors are all over the place talking about how they allow governance at the local . But here he was threatening that any of them that failed to deliver their council to the APC in 2027, and these are newly sworn in council chairmen, they will be removed from that office, making it clear that the people did not vote for them. But he went ahead to say that, warning residents now, warning people who have committed no crime, warning residents that anyone who is unwilling to align with his party should stay away from the council. Like, even kings of the past wouldn't even do that. So you don't align with our party, or you leave, or we banish you from the your ancestral land. That's what it is. And as a follow-up to what he said, we saw one of the local council chairmen conduct himself the way a pig will not conduct himself, by coming out. And once again, these people have gotten so bold with doing what they do, they no longer do it in hiding. They record themselves and they post it. And he was warning, threatening, that they've all heard what the governor has said. That he doesn't have a business, he doesn't have a shop, he doesn't have this. That what he has is politics, and that whoever will try to hold an opposing opinion in his council will be dealt with. We recall the governor of Edo State coming up publicly to threaten someone far above his status, somebody who was governor when he was, I don't know where he was, somebody who has excelled in life, somebody who has excelled in business, somebody who has touched so many rooftops in life that so many men will go to their grave without touching. Somebody who has been a presidential candidate, ran a presidential election, done what no other, and I challenge anybody with this. What Peter Obi achieved in 2023, there is no one in Nigeria's history who has achieved it. None. There is, and I'll repeat myself. What Mr. Peter Obi achieved in 2023, there is no one in Nigerian history who that has achieved it. And this is what I mean. There is no one ever in the history of this country who made a dent, who as much as vigorously knocked on the door of the Nigerian establishment outside of a well-structured political party and political movement. None. Not Nnamdi Azikiwe. Not even one of my mentors, Aminu Kanu. Not even Aminu Kanu. Well, because while Aminu Kanu made the dent he made it in the north. So, I mean, for those who want to correct me, he made it in the north. He didn't have the spread that Mr. Peter Obi had in 2023. Not Awolowo. Not the Sadwana. Everyone who moved figures in Nigeria, got substantial votes, got that under the platform of an established political party. And so what that meant, that is what the political guys were wanting to call structure, right? So what that meant was that this was beyond you now. So across states, you have people in that political party who are chieftains in that political party. And their

So across states, you have people in that political party who are chieftains in that political party. And they are... We can go on and talk about all of these things. But there is a common thread, and that's why I said we need to talk about this. There's a common thread, and it's happening in real time. And it's happening in real time. And it's two things I see. People are free to see all the things they see, and people have said so many things, and I think those things are wonderful. But there are two things I want to talk about. You know what the first one is? It is how the Nigerian political system, and that was why I said I was shocked when INEC was saying what they were saying. Because there is a long list of what is going on, and the INEC chairman had said nothing, absolutely nothing. So you're talking, but while you're talking, things are still happening, and you're not doing anything. Are you waiting for one of the opposition parties to do it, and then you remember you said it, and you warned, and then you find them? But there's some proof everywhere. So the first one I see is a system that is suddenly opening up itself and allowing

that allows a local government threatened and nothing happens to him. And people say all of this, that allows a senator threatened and nothing happens to him. We are seeing that. And what is one of the results of that? In Osun State, we are playing down on the number of dead bodies that we are counted before the election. We are playing down on it. But by any account you read, it's over 40 dead bodies. Do you know what that means? That during the campaign season, over 40 human beings died. You know, Nigerians, we have become so desensitized that even what I have said would mean nothing to so many people. 40 people died. Do you know exactly what that meant? You know how we say Osun State was a litmus test? One of the litmus tests we saw was that what all of this rhetoric led to was people dying. So people were keeping good their threats. So these are not threats. People, you remember what happened in Edo State? Mr. Pitobi, his convoy, they were trailed and shot at. And they went into the home of a former governor of that state. And what many might not remember or know is that the former governor of that state, Diegun, lives close to the government house. So people could trail and get to that place. Do you know exactly what that means? The rise of this rhetoric is what we see happen. We saw happen in Benue State today. It's rising. That's one. But then there's another thing there's another thing that we should pay attention to. And what is this? You see, and I hear people, I mean, I present a political program on Sapiency. I present this program, I present this one. I hear people, when we talk, we always bemoan and we say the quality of people in politics. And I want to call our attention to something. You see, the quality of people in politics today is the best you will get. I'll repeat myself. So long as the average Nigerian, and it is worse so in the Southeast, it is worse in the Southeast. So long as the average, I know some people will not like this, but I mean, I don't have to say the things you like, do I? The average person in the Southeast has resigned himself and has encouraged himself and has enlightened himself and is also being encouraged by his environment and his peers and this society and his groups and like Mr. Peter B. will say, and everything to stay away because he doesn't need the system. He is self-made. Nobody gives him food. You know, however bad the country is run, you see, so long as that continues to happen, this set of people in politics today are the best we'll get. What should worry you should be the next people who are coming, those who are being groomed now, and I see them and I meet them. Those who are being groomed now. You see, when they get into that position, when they finally, when their crop, you know, like in Nigeria, we had the crop of set of 99, you know, 99 set of governors, you know, we had that. And then we had the 2003, all right? Do you remember something? Look at it. The 99 sets of governors, they were, at that time, the worst set of people, averagely, that the system could produce. The best minds who fought the military refused to get into politics. Senator Shehu Sani has said this story so many times, how the Fine Ghana, the Ghanese and the Abakobas and all of that refused to get in to politics. And they cited two reasons. One was sentiment, that if they get into politics, people will say they fought the military because they wanted to get into politics. The second one was that they believed the military would never leave. This is just another game. But then here we are. That game has lasted for how many years? 1999 till today. So this, you see, that mistake.

0: made then. Is the mistake a people make when, rather than look at things for what they are, how they present themselves to us, we just fall on narratives and the popular narratives. Because the popular narratives, at 1999, I remember that because I was in Kaduna. And I was in an environment where, you know, I mean, people were very active in these things, especially in conversations. So I heard a lot of things. The very popular narrative was that the military was never going to leave. And they had examples. And they had examples. See. How do you think this person is going to leave? But what they did not see happening then was that the same military generals were going into PDP. They did not open their eyes and see it. It was happening, but they did not pay attention to it. That the generals in Abuja, the generals in Kaduna, we are all going into the PDP. But because they did not make noise about it, those who should have gotten to governance, and it got to the extent that Abdusalami Abubakar called them for a meeting. He called them for a meeting in Kaduna. He called them for a meeting in Abuja. At least I remember the meeting he called them in Kaduna. They would attend. I think I also heard the call for a meeting in Lagos. I don't know about that one, but I remember the one in Kaduna. They concluded that they were the smart ones, they were the rational ones. And he told them, we are going to hand over power to you guys. You guys, come take up this thing. You've always wanted this. You've always talked about how the country should be run. Come run it. The rest is history. So, I see us making that same mistake, especially in my region. I see that same mistake happening. So people have already resigned themselves. And there is this false narrative. And that false narrative is, I will survive anyhow. Well, you think this is survival and you think this is the worst that it can be. But that's a joke. And that's a mistake. And that's a wrong analysis of the problem. The truth is, if that narrative does not change for people to become more active and get into the system, right? This will be, we are going to remember this time. And just like when Good Luck Jonathan was here, you talked to some people, they felt it was the worst and they said anything but Jonathan. And then when Buhari was here, people said, you know, and things like that. A summary of this is, as much as we condemn all of the things that have been said by these people, this is just an opening, a window opening for us to see who is getting into the room when we refuse to get into the room. This is just an opening, you know, a window opens a little and you catch a glimpse. We say we're not going to get into this room. We say no, we're not going to get into this room. But there is one thing with Mother Nature. And we were taught that early enough. We were taught that Mother Nature hates vacuum. Mother Nature does not like space. So Mother Nature wants the right people and the right things to be where they should be. That is what Mother Nature loves. Mother Nature loves for the right people. But in the absence of the right people, Mother Nature will just take up anything and put in the place of it. So there was a time when I was growing up when if you heard that somebody was a minister of anything, he was the best mind in that thing. If you heard that somebody was a minister of education, oh my God, that person was an educationist. He had been trained. He was that. If you hear that somebody is a minister of petroleum, if you hear that somebody is a minister of finance, if you hear that somebody is a minister of sports, if you hear, you know.
1: Well, I don't know about sports. I'm just talking about other things, right?
0: If you hear that somebody is a minister of this, if you hear that somebody is a minister of evasion, is that the same thing today? There was a time, if you hear that somebody was a commissioner, you know, he was one of the best minds in the state, and the governor relied on all of these people because they had competencies he doesn't have. But today, what do you have? That even in states where you find some of the most learned and traveled
1: and experienced and certified, and you know, who have had the best of education in the best of Ivy Leagues in the world, when they come into politics, do you see the profile of the people they put in as commissioners? Do you see them? Now, wait for a minute. Just if you close your eyes for a minute and imagine this. When this set of ones who are now governors, when, because naturally they are going to phase out, it is these people who they have put who will now take their place. Now, think for a minute. Just think for a minute the kind of people that they, and you guess, you know what? This is what we are breeding to hand over. These are the leaders we are breeding. And now when I say breed, I say, you know, by the things you do or the things you fail to do, these are those we are breeding to lead our children. And that's where I live it. All right, our Bits and Pieces, Radio Sapienza 95.3 FM. For me, that's the big conversation. I don't know from what angle you are going to look at this. But for me, seeing what happened today, this is the angle I see that scares me. That a Reverend Father did it? I don't know. Let those who own him claim him or disown him. I don't know about that. All right, there are still Bits and Pieces on Radio Sapienza 95.3 FM. Let me pick this call right now. Hello. Hello. Hello. Hello.
2: Good evening.
1: Yeah, good evening. Your volume is quite low.
2: Can you hear me now?
1: Yeah, go ahead. Well, it's low, but if you can up it a little, it will be better.
2: Okay, this is a radio senator from Chaye. Radio senator from Monicha.
1: Listen?
2: What time is it? Anything they might help them to, but we can be in this world, which is so.
1: Yeah, it's quite low. Go ahead.
2: I said, are you hearing me now? I said, two people they want to put in power cannot stay more than 4 years. They cannot stay more than 4 years. So, if they lie, let them do it. Prosperity will judge them. Thank you very much.
1: All right, thank you. Hello? Hello? Hello, good evening. Hello. Hello, good evening.
3: Hello?
1: Yes, I can hear you now. Go ahead.
3: Please, what I have been experiencing now, I know 1959. All the things you are analyzing now is what I experienced. This country is a corner. Let me tell you, you have explained the whole thing. I'm sorry, I didn't give you my name. Engineer Christopher Ezema. I'm from Osogbo.
1: Okay, you're welcome.
3: Let me tell you.
1: Yeah.
3: All your analysis, everything you say is a fact and truth. Yeah? Well, I don't want to say much because my credit is almost off. I will call you another day personally to speak. But what I'm telling you, you have analyzed everything. Some of these lessons, what you have not analyzed, they don't even know it because they are there for their selfish end. Thank you very much and God bless you.
1: All right, God bless you too. Have a lovely night.
3: All right.
1: Thank you. Yes, good evening. Welcome.
4: Sunday, calling from Nails.
1: Why, welcome, Sunday.
4: I must commend you for your analysis.
1: Thank you.
4: Thank you. What happens in Benue State is unacceptable. Very, very shameful. Because anytime what something happened in Benue, we the most are the people that we carry it upon our shoulder, cry about the call the government all sort of name because of the, can never see any of their prominent people condemn it. Because I remember like of Danjuma, David Mark, there are a lot of them. Can never see them criticize or calling a government or president in that. Whatever happened in Benue, we carry it over. And all the time, they always show that they are not interested in us. Because I remember my father told me during the war that Danjuma is the one that preceded the death of Agunyi Ransi. And any time election comes, they always align with the Northern counterpart. But I think I don't think we are learning from what happened. Every time we run to so many, all these, our neighboring people, like Rivers, Benue, and all that, we cry fouls more than the risk. But go to Rivers today, you see what happens. That's where we have abandoned property during the war. So I think it's an open eye-opener. A little smart always think that they are more Catholic than the Pope.

0: 10 or 18 are the top, blah, blah, blah. But immediately we get any chance with the masses, we can do more than 10. That's the problem. Because as far as I'm talking, as concerned, it's what we, that's the Nigeria life for us. So I think the what they did in, I don't know if Governor Lea was involved, because Lucy may be a political also by maybe from Abuja. I know that Kume is, I think, specialized or whatever to the president. So, but I think Lea should come out openly and condemn what happened today in the state, so that people know that they don't have any hand. But if he is silent, that's just that he knows something about it. So it would be late. But my problem is that many people that supported P2B 2019, because all of them abandoned him. The like of Kenneth Okonkwo, Dati Babaha, they always.
1: That's not even a conversation to have. They have the right to choose and pick who they support. They are citizens, and just like every other person is. I mean, we can't force anybody to share our views and opinions. That wouldn't be democracy, and I wouldn't want to live in a country where I'm forced to choose somebody for any reason. I don't think you also want to live in that country, trust me.
0: Yes, the problem is that it's like what they said last time is not what they are saying now.
1: Everybody has the right to change their mind. That's what it is. Yes, I can change my mind tomorrow. That is what it is. In a democracy, the only time you can fight, you can talk about what someone did being wrong is when, for instance, what happened in Benue State today. That's not fair play. That's not fair play. Yes, that's not fair play. You can talk about it when somebody's threatened, when somebody's harmed, when an election is rigged. That is what you talk about. But as somebody is not supporting your candidate, that's nothing. Somebody is another, you're not supporting somebody from your ethnic group. But then you want somebody from another ethnic group to support yours. That wouldn't be democracy, sir. That wouldn't be democracy. And this is also something I want to warn some of us. Warning might not be the, but just to caution us. And I see a lot of people go on social media and they insult another person and say, there's somebody from your ethnic group coming for the president and you're not supporting him. But you want somebody from another ethnic, and you're saying this thing. You are simply telling other people that they are stupid when they support yours too. Hey, let's be careful the things we throw out there. Hello, good evening. Hello?
2: Yeah, good evening to you, DJ Joe.
1: Yeah, good evening, sir.
2: Yeah. Voice of Wizard Sack from Asaba.
1: Yeah, welcome, sir.
2: Yeah. coming to what you just say, you have said everything already. Just to add a little bit to what you just say, I don't know how we're going to get out of this mess. Because let me also join it with the story of some individuals. I don't know if I should say that they were blocking or they were attacking P2B from entering the state. How crazy that can be. A state that terrorists, killers has been on their land, wasting lives. We haven't had anything like them standing up, coming out as a group to fight against to fight these people back to back, bomber to bomber. We haven't heard such a thing. We here in the East are also pitting for them. Like many of us here are having this urge of going there to fight for them. But unfortunately, these are the same people that were young right now. That

0: camminava giù. Block a particular mandra, so not, you know, shot anybody, you know, fight anybody or anything.
1: Yeah.
0: It looks so foolish. I don't want to say crazy. If I say crazy, that's a light word for it. That's foolishness for me. You watch your women being raped, your children being killed. You did nothing. You can't even raise raise ordinary catapult to do anything.
1: Yeah.
0: But it is for people to start to show your power.
1: Yeah.
0: Mm. Wonderful. So that's the kind of state you're living in. And you can imagine the kind of political orientation those people have. Such people, they already their mindset is already biased politically. Because if you look at that act, you realize that I think they have been paid. They were sponsored. You understand? They were sponsored because I don't think that a hungry person will have that time to go out there to do that nonsense. And it's also so foolish to see that of people that have been passing through all this kind of mayhem have the nerves and the guts to go out there to take money, you know, to go out there and act foolish as well. That is the kind of country that our politicians wants to see. They travel to America, travel to Canada, travel to London, Dubai, everywhere. They come back, France. The current trading one right now is France. They go to those places, they enjoy their facilities, come back here and act blind. And I think since they don't want to do the right thing, I think our different institutions should start forcing them to do the right thing. How do I mean? Joma, there was a time Minister Wike made a statement that he felt when he saw Shehu Okinbaloyi talking about some a particular issue, he felt like shutting him through the screen. Mm. You understand? Now, the Nigerian Union of Journalists put out a statement that they're going to blacklist him if he doesn't come out with an apology statement. I think they should try to continue to do such a thing. When we have politicians such as Mondo Obelo, the other senator in Osun State that gave an order for people to go ahead to kill our court party members, we have people, you know, coming out to say things like, if you do not vote for the current president, we'll take away your position. I think such people should be blacklisted. Yes, we need to start blacklisting them. If you say such a thing, you do not come out with an apology statement, you will be blacklisted. No media outlet will go there to video or capture your activities or anything about you, or interview you, or anything about your government. You and your government will be blacklisted. Nothing about you is going to be in the media. I think that is one of the right things that the media is supposed to be doing. I would have said the judges as well, but those ones are already standing on the mandate of the president, so I don't know if I want to add those ones as well. They're already standing on the mandate. So I think some of our different institutions need to be doing things like this. Whenever a politician comes out to say, to release a statement that is inhuman, I think they need to be blacklisted. Blacklist them. Since they don't want to hear, in a soft way, they will hear in a hard way. That's one of the things that I'm also suggesting.
1: All right.
0: Like this. Thank you so much.
1: All right. Thank you for calling in. Have a beautiful night.

0: Nigeria, get ready! The city of Onitsha is coming alive. It's the Unity Independence Fest, the Niger at 66 celebration.
1: Niger at 66.
0: Unity, legacy, and prosperity.
1: And the personalities are coming.
0: Grand Patron, Dr. Sir Daniel Nwaneka Chukwudozie, M.O.N., CEO, Dozie Group of Industries.
1: Royal Father of the Day, His Royal Majesty, Igwe Dr. C.C. 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
0: Chairman of the occasion, Right Honorable Chubo Enwezo, Ezenwa. 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
3: 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Yes, Unity Independence Fest. It's a team, and I'm proud to be a member of that team. It's a team of like minds who come together to say, let's start doing. We've talked enough, and some of us are really in the business of trying to enlighten people using different platforms. I use the media, and we think it's high time we stop talking and start doing. Go beyond talking and start doing we would want to see the next generation, especially we want to see the next generation as a generation of people who get involved early, who understand their role, who don't shortchange themselves, who understand what their civic responsibility, their civic rights, their civic duties are, who understand what leadership is. Because when they understand what that is, that makes them difficult to be manipulated. That's on the one hand. But then on the second hand is, you see, when we talk about celebrating Nigeria's independence, I've gotten amazing questions from people who I thought should know better. And the more those questions come, the more I'm convinced that this is the right thing to do. Niger 66 is going to be the maiden edition of a platform that's created to deliberately expose Nigeria's diversity. Expose Nigeria's diversity. Have that platform where people from different things. One of my friends taught me that yesterday. He said people from different things. And so it's not just the ethnic, but it includes that. It's not just the religious, it includes that. It's just the discipline, it includes that. Will every once in a year come together and talk? And talk about the things we agree with. Talk about the things we disagree with. And talk about how to build a better country. Because let's not forget, 1960 was forced upon us. The arrangement, all of the arrangements that was made, all of the meetings that we had, all of the negotiations that was made, and the country, we in 1960, we inherited a negotiated country. 1966 destroyed all of that. From next edition, like I said, this wasn't what I was going to talk about, but we couldn't have something as serious as this hanging, and then I come. But from next week, we're going to start having conversations around what led us to 1960 and why we need to understand these things and move forward. So it's going to be a beautiful day because we are going to have all of the entertainment. We're going to have our cultural displays. We're going to have all of those things. But beyond that, we're also going to have a keynote address and a panel discussion. By next week, or maybe weekend, we'll start unveiling our keynote speaker. We've already gotten him. He graciously agreed to be our keynote speaker. And some amazing panelists. I'm actually very, very excited about the quality of men and women who have agreed to be on the panel discussion. And that also, for those who will attend, that also gives us an opportunity to ask and speak. It's going to be the first, but it's going to continue. It's so much happening at the same time, and Gregory Isaac will say, I just want to cool down the pace a little. And I hope I made some sense. Bits and Pieces will definitely be here at same time, same station next week. But if there's one thing we're going to pick from today's edition, it's we need to start getting involved. We need to start getting involved because our absence from the room doesn't make the room empty. Our absence from the room simply makes it easy for those who have no business being in the room to take over the room. And we might say, well, we don't care. But will we be proud to look back and see the society we are handing over to our children? I personally know I won't be if I do nothing. All right. See you again next week.

0: Nigeria, get ready! The city of Onitsha is coming alive. It's the Unity Independence Fest, the Niger at 66 celebration.
1: Niger at 66.
0: Unity, legacy, and prosperity.
1: And the personalities are coming.
0: Grand Patron, Dr. Sir Daniel Nwaneka Chukwudozie, M.O.N., CEO, Dozy Group of Industries.
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0: Chairman of the occasion, Right Honorable Chubo Enwezo, Ezemwa. 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
0: Sure.
1: Right about now, you are chilling.

0: Nigeria, get ready! The city of Onitsha is coming alive. It's the Unity Independence Fest, the Niger at 66 celebration.
1: Niger at 66.
0: Unity, legacy, and prosperity.
1: And the personalities are coming.
0: Grand Patron, Dr. Sir Daniel Nwaneka Chukwudozie, M.O.N., CEO, Dozie Group of Industries.
1: Royal Father of the Day, His Royal Majesty, Igwe Dr. C.C. 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
0: Chairman of the occasion, Right Honorable Chubo Enwezo, Ezemwa. 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

0: 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The city of Onitsha is coming alive. It's the Unity Independence Fest, the Niger at 66 celebration.
1: Niger at 66.
0: Unity, legacy, and prosperity.
1: And the personalities are coming.
0: Grand Patron, Dr. Sir Daniel Nwaneka Chukwudozie, M.O.N., CEO, Dozie Group of Industries.
1: Royal Father of the Day, His Royal Majesty, Igwe Dr. C.C. 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
0: Chairman of the occasion, Right Honorable Chubo Enwezo, Ezemwa. 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

Night Prayers, Psalm 63. My soul is feasted as with marrows and fat, and my mouth praises thee with joyful lips. When I think of thee upon my bed, and meditate on thee in the watches of the night, for thou hast been my help, and in the shadow of thy wings I sing for joy. My soul clings to thee, thy right hand upholds me. But those who seek to destroy my life shall go down into the depths of the earth. They shall be given over to the power of the sword. They shall be plea to jackals. But the king shall rejoice in God. All who swell by him shall glory, for the mouth of lies will be stopped. Glory be to the Father, and to the Son, and to the Holy Spirit. As it was in the beginning, is now, and ever shall it be, world without end. Amen. In your love, O Lord, despair the darkness of this night. Let your people so sleep in peace, that at the dawn of a new day, they may with joy rise to greater strength of mind and body, through Christ our Lord. Amen. May Almighty God bless you, the Father, the Son, and the Holy Spirit. Amen.